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You have a favorite song? Get it on with Freddie Hammer, the Workforce Block All Request Lunch Hour tomorrow. Remember the flashback pop quiz? You can win $40 in ride tickets to Knoebels and $25 game card to Hoopla's Family Fun in Muncie and Hoopla's Extreme in Shamokin Dam. And always a lot of fun with Freddie every weekday. Chili Peppers in. We got Guns N' Roses standing by.

0: Guns N' Roses, 99.3, 1037 WCXR, the Susquehanna Valley's home of rock and roll. You know, baseball still underway. Did you see on the interwebs the Kansas City Royals had a neat contest during the Saturday game against the Blue Jays? They dubbed the stunt the home bun race, involved launching a giant inflatable hot dog and an inflatable bun into separate sections of the stands. Fans had 35 seconds to bounce the hot dog into the bun, which they successfully did. The crowd roared, and that triggered a free food giveaway for all attendees. Hot dog assembly complete. How about that? Pretty neat. A crowd participation event. I like it. Straight ahead, we've got a look at Valley weather, and we'll get back at it with 7 Mary 3.
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4: Your AccuWeather forecast. Tonight, expect cloudy skies with warm and humid conditions. There will be a few showers and a thunderstorm developing late in the evening. The thunderstorms could bring gusty winds and localized flooding on roads. The low will be around 70 degrees. Tomorrow will be humid with a mix of clouds and sun. There might be a shower in some areas during the morning, followed by a thunderstorm in parts of the region in the afternoon. The high will reach 83 degrees. Tomorrow night will be partly cloudy with a low near 60 degrees. For AccuWeather, I'm meteorologist Jason Caterina.
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0: 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We're excited. The Bloomsburg Fair will be here before you know it. We're finally into September, and the 25th kicks off the Bloomsburg Fair. We got a lot going on, and we're going to have a lot of ticket giveaways coming your way the next couple of weeks. Demo Derby tickets, the Demo Figure 8 race tickets, truck and tractor pulls, also skillet tickets, and, of course, we've got some tickets for live and Jet. You can win them right here with WZXR. And get tickets to all those great shows at BloomsburgFair.com. Also, Tommy James and the Shondells, Kansas, coming our way with that 171st Bloomsburg Fair. Straight ahead, the Black Crowes, also Bob Seger.
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0: Turn the Page, Bob Seger. That's one of those rare songs that makes the Rock and Roll 500 two times. Metallica's version and Bob Seger's. Both so good, right? Hey, celebrate the season with food, music, and family fun. St. Luke Lutheran Church's Fall Festival. 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I think the first Fall Fest I have seen of the season. 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

99.3 1037 WZXR. A little bit fall like overnight tonight, low down to 58. We'll bounce back into the 80s tomorrow with sunshine and low humidity. Like that in the forecast always. Here's Ozzy.

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7: Your AccuWeather forecast. Tonight, expect cloudy skies with warm and humid conditions. There will be a few showers and a thunderstorm developing late in the evening. The thunderstorms could bring gusty winds and localized flooding on roads. The low will be around 70 degrees. Tomorrow will be humid with a mix of clouds and sun. There might be a shower in some areas during the morning, followed by a thunderstorm in parts of the region in the afternoon. The high will reach 83 degrees. Tomorrow night will be partly cloudy with a low near 60 degrees. For AccuWeather, I'm meteorologist Jason Caterina.
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Like a stone audio slave. 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A lot of folks did not like the Chris Cornell tribute, I would call it, with Soundgarden last night. Taylor Momsen fronting Soundgarden. I have to say, I'm pretty cool with it. Here's Whitesnake.

0: 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Yes, on this day in 1953, Swanson and Sons changed the prepackaged meal business forever, introducing the TV dinner, revolutionizing frozen food. When it first came out, they were at 98 cents for a TV dinner. And we'll celebrate on September 10th for now and forever, the TV dinner. That was a big deal in my house. It was like a special treat when we got to get a TV dinner. Straight ahead, we've got Def Leppard, also Nirvana, WZXR.
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0: 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We've been talking about the national blood shortage emergency here for a little while. 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Noon until 5, UPMC Divine Providence, 1100 Grampian Boulevard in Williamsport. 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

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Great way to get your Saturday rolling. And now 4 hours, 6 till 10, every Saturday morning with Bill St. James. Don't miss it. 38 specials turn. We got Green Day next.

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5: Your AccuWeather forecast. Tonight, expect cloudy skies with warm and humid conditions. There will be a few showers and a thunderstorm developing late in the evening. The thunderstorms could bring gusty winds and localized flooding on roads. The low will be around 70 degrees. Tomorrow will be humid with a mix of clouds and sun. There might be a shower in some areas during the morning, followed by a thunderstorm in parts of the region in the afternoon. The high will reach 83 degrees. Tomorrow night will be partly cloudy with a low near 60 degrees. For AccuWeather, I'm meteorologist Jason Caterina.
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0: If you could only see Tonic, WZXR. Well, how about a beer vending machine? That's right. We're going to have them this season. The Denver Broncos in Power Field at Mile High introducing automated beer vending machines. The idea to speed up sales, cut down on concession lines, and keep fans in their seats. The vending machines might be new. The old stadium drinking rules will still apply. As you roll up to the vending machine, you'll still have to have a valid ID to verify your age, and purchases capped at 2 drinks per transaction. The beer sales will shut down at the end of the third quarter. Vending machine might speed those lines up, getting that beer and getting you back to your seat faster. I think that is the name of the game right there. I'll skip an extra beer at a game, you know, if the line is long. Van Halen's next, WZXR.
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0: Comfortably Numb, Pink Floyd, WZXR, Bloomsburg Fair coming our way September 25th. It kicks off. We got a big show on 26th, a Saturday night, Live and Jet will hit the stage. Pennsylvania's own Live, I mean, so many great songs. Jet from Down Under, we haven't heard from those guys in a while. Both great bands, a Saturday night show, Bloomsburg Fair. We'll see you there for that. We're going to give you a chance to win your way into that show, as well as Skillet. We have tickets for the Demo Derby, the Demo Figure Eight, Truck and Tractor Pulls, and Live and Jet, of course. We'll give you those cue to call for those tickets coming up starting this week. So keep it right here with us at WZXR.
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Making our way toward midnight, we are honing in. Mark Mack with you on this Thursday night. Love the short work week. Things are moving along quite quickly. Here's REM.

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0: Nothing but a good time, Poison, WZXR. 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The Turbotville VFW having a clam bake this Saturday, 1 till 4. 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
2: Your AccuWeather forecast. Tonight, expect cloudy skies with warm and humid conditions. There will be a few showers and a thunderstorm developing late in the evening. The thunderstorms could bring gusty winds and localized flooding on roads. The low will be around 70 degrees. Tomorrow will be humid with a mix of clouds and sun. There might be a shower in some areas during the morning, followed by a thunderstorm in parts of the region in the afternoon. The high will reach 83 degrees. Tomorrow night will be partly cloudy with a low near 60 degrees. For AccuWeather, I'm meteorologist Jason Caterina.
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99.3 1037WZXR. We're rolling right back around to the weekend pretty quick with that short work week. 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

0: Rocky Mountain Way, Joe Walsh, WCXR. I did that Rocky Mountain thing for a while, right out of high school, pretty much moved out to Colorado. Here I find myself right back in Pennsylvania, though a lot of us did that. Hey, we've got a big show this Saturday night. Beatles versus the Stones, a musical showdown, the Journey Bank Community Arts Center. Next Saturday night, another big show, Brett Floyd coming to town, The Moon, The Wall, and beyond. We look forward to Rocktober. 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If you haven't, and just announced, if you haven't heard, Styx is coming to the Journey Bank Community Arts Center on February 17th. You get tickets for all those shows at caclive.com. 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

0: Hold the Line, Toto, 99.3, 103.7 WZXR. Would you look at that? Our time together has run out. Mark Mack saying so long. I'll be back tomorrow. We'll do it all again one last time. I love the short work week once again. Here we are looking at Friday tomorrow. And the 9/11 Memorial Coalition Ride. 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Look out, streets, here I come.
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0: Don't go far. There's more rockin' just ahead on WZXR. 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
5: Your AccuWeather forecast. Overnight will be partly cloudy with a low of 61. On Friday, expect pleasant conditions with less humidity, sunshine, and a few clouds. The high will reach 79. Friday night will be clear with a low of 56. Saturday will be cooler with a mix of clouds and sun, but heavy showers are expected late in the afternoon. The high will be 72. Sunday will bring humidity and possible thunderstorms in some areas. The morning will be cloudy, but sunny spells will appear in the afternoon. The high will be 82. For AccuWeather, I'm meteorologist Jason Caterina.
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0: Don't go far. 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
3: Your AccuWeather forecast. Overnight will be partly cloudy with a low of 61. On Friday, expect pleasant conditions with less humidity, sunshine, and a few clouds. The high will reach 79. Friday night will be clear with a low of 56. Saturday will be cooler with a mix of clouds and sun, but heavy showers are expected late in the afternoon. The high will be 72. Sunday will bring humidity and possible thunderstorms in some areas. The morning will be cloudy, but sunny spells will appear in the afternoon. The high will be 82. For AccuWeather, I'm meteorologist Jason Caterina.
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0: 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Carry on my wayward
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5: Your AccuWeather forecast. Overnight will be partly cloudy with a low of 61. On Friday, expect pleasant conditions with less humidity, sunshine, and a few clouds. The high will reach 79. Friday night will be clear with a low of 56. Saturday will be cooler with a mix of clouds and sun, but heavy showers are expected late in the afternoon. The high will be 72. Sunday will bring humidity and possible thunderstorms in some areas. The morning will be cloudy, but sunny spells will appear in the afternoon. The high will be 82. For AccuWeather, I'm meteorologist Jason Caterina.
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4: Your AccuWeather forecast. Overnight will be partly cloudy with a low of 61. On Friday, expect pleasant conditions with less humidity, sunshine, and a few clouds. The high will reach 79. Friday night will be clear with a low of 56. Saturday will be cooler with a mix of clouds and sun, but heavy showers are expected late in the afternoon. The high will be 72. Sunday will bring humidity and possible thunderstorms in some areas. The morning will be cloudy, but sunny spells will appear in the afternoon. The high will be 82. For AccuWeather, I'm meteorologist Jason Caterina.
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10: Your AccuWeather forecast. Overnight will be partly cloudy with a low of 61. On Friday, expect pleasant conditions with less humidity, sunshine, and a few clouds. The high will reach 79. Friday night will be clear with a low of 56. Saturday will be cooler with a mix of clouds and sun, but heavy showers are expected late in the afternoon. The high will be 72. Sunday will bring humidity and possible thunderstorms in some areas. The morning will be cloudy, but sunny spells will appear in the afternoon. The high will be 82. For AccuWeather, I'm meteorologist Jason Caterina.
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How far off I sat and wondered. 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And funny how the night moves. 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
5: Your AccuWeather forecast. Overnight will be partly cloudy with a low of 61. On Friday, expect pleasant conditions with less humidity, sunshine, and a few clouds. The high will reach 79. Friday night will be clear with a low of 56. Saturday will be cooler with a mix of clouds and sun, but heavy showers are expected late in the afternoon. The high will be 72. Sunday will bring humidity and possible thunderstorms in some areas. The morning will be cloudy, but sunny spells will appear in the afternoon. The high will be 82. For AccuWeather, I'm meteorologist Jason Caterina.
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0: Dear Penthouse, doing sports on the radio has always been my job. I've never wanted a man until I noticed Bob. When we're close, I start to perspire. His little bun set my loins on fire. And I dream about the day he'll say, "Chick, let's get undressed." Name and address withheld upon request.
1: I will put my fake throat clearing up against anybody's. Hello. It's time. From the O'Reilly Auto Parts Studios, it's the Bob and Tom Show. Chrissy Lee at the news desk.
2: Hi.
1: There's Pat Godwin.
3: Hello, Chick.
1: Willie Griswold's here.
4: Good morning.
1: There's Josh Arnold.
5: Hi.
1: Ace Cosby.
6: Hello.
1: Hello, Tom.
7: Hello, Chick McGee. Harumph, harumph.
1: Harumph, harumph.
7: Harumph.
1: We need a harumph out of you. Here we go. Here we go.
7: Sports bulletin.
1: Matt Bronger in today.
7: All right.
1: Fine, funny guy.
7: Game last night, Australia.
1: Yeah.
7: Technically, it was what, Thursday, Tuesday?
1: When Friday morning.
7: Okay.
1: 10:30 the next day.
7: What happened?
1: 14 hours ahead. Rams were beaten like a drum. The San Francisco 49ers rout the Rams. It says right here, 27-7. I have never seen more prognosticators and fellows who know what they are talking about. Say, the Rams are penciling them in right now as Super Bowl champions and this and that and the other. And it did not turn out that way. We'll see what happens the rest of the season, but Stafford was stiff, and Myles Garrett has admitted that his knee is hurt more than he was letting on, and he was a non-factor last night.
7: Aha! Uh-huh.
1: And Aaron Donald didn't even make the trip. He wasn't even in Australia. So.
3: Well, and the Niners flew in a week early to get acclimated. And
1: this will be what comes out of it.
3: The Rams landed and went straight to the practice facility. Right. I mean, if they would have gotten a coffee at the airport, they would have missed the game. They got there right before it started.
1: And I guess the Australian fans booed the Rams because they weren't hanging out in the country to say hi to everybody for like a week. And they took it personal, okay? You know those Aussies.
3: Can I express a mild annoyance from the game last night?
1: Go right ahead.
3: Did you watch the Netflix broadcast?
1: I did not.
3: Okay, so you know when there's a city that's pronounced kind of funny, like Toronto is Toronto, like little secrets about, and people kind of judge you for it. Melbourne, Australia, I guess it's Melbourne.
2: Melbourne.
3: That's the way you say it, more like Melbourne. And someone must have ran it into these broadcasters. Welcome to Melbourne. Melbourne, Melbourne, Melbourne. I never heard it pronounced correctly. Melbourne, and then Melbourne, all Melbourne. Of a sudden, it was just over my head, Melbourne.
7: Yeah, but that's only for the locals. We got to say Melbourne. The same way we say Paris, not Paris, right?
1: Well, you guys, it goes both ways. You hit me over the head with Quebec every now and then.
4: Ooh, I don't like that.
7: Well, it's because Quebec is correct.
1: Well, then Quebec. Paris is Quebec. Or
2: Quebec.
1: Then Paris is correct.
7: Paris is not Quebec.
2: Quebec. Why isn't it the Rio Grande?
1: What about the Rio America?
2: It's Rio Grande everywhere. Even down there. I lived in Albuquerque. They called it the Rio Grande.
4: Albuquerque.
2: It's Rio Grande. Spelled that way.
4: Whatever.
7: Yeah. Why do they call it Lake Americano?
1: That's my favorite drink at Starbucks, Lake Americano. What is in the Americano?
7: Made with water from Lake Huron, funny enough. It's a confusing world. That lady that came out with the sticks and stuff at the beginning, yikes.
3: What could you be talking about? Because I missed sticks. Parts of the broadcast. The sticks.
7: They had some, I don't know.
1: I think it was some.
3: Oh, I got it.
2: Was it Aboriginal?
3: Some land acknowledgement.
2: Aboriginal.
7: Am I the only one who...
3: You're such a jerk.
7: I have a complaint about this.
1: That's okay, Tom. Continue, please. Go ahead, Tom.
7: And Chick McGee will back me up on this.
1: Well, maybe I will. I don't know.
7: It's, for example, the Renaissance Fair thing. What always gives them away, Chick?
1: Most of them were Air Force Ones.
7: Yeah. So if you're going to get up there and talk about the indigenous people 400 years ago, don't be wearing a pair of Foster Grants, okay?
1: Oh.
7: The glasses always throw me.
1: They might have had some sort of technology that brought them sunglasses back then.
7: Well, they were just glasses. It just always throws me. I don't know.
3: It was when I was watching the game, and they did the land acknowledgement prior to it, before the national anthem. I looked at my buddy, and I go, oh, my gosh. My dad's going to hate this. Just knew it immediately.
1: Yeah, I don't know who sang the our national anthem, but it was...
3: They were great.
1: I didn't think it was very good at all.
3: Oh, the kids with the guitars?
1: I didn't like that at all.
3: I thought it was cool, man.
1: I muted it. I couldn't hear it ever.
7: Well, in any event, a 49ers win. So, speaking of football,
1: we got
7: our Bob and Tom Pigskin Pick'em competition up and running. 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And it's real simple. You just pick the winners. Don't worry about the spread. Have some fun. And you can do that whenever you want. So just go to BobandTom.com/contest to check that out while you're there. The pop-up store is officially popped up. We've got the cool new Morning Breath Club T-shirt with a secret code on it. We've got the Halloween shirt. We've got the Bob and Tom University shirt. So you can look like you've been properly schooled.
3: Did you just read the Da Vinci Code or something?
7: No.
3: The last like four posters you've made have had secret codes in them.
7: Yes.
3: Are you getting into iconography or symbolism or?
1: He loves secrets and surprises.
7: Yeah. I like secrets.
1: He likes making posters.
7: You can be part of the secret of the Morning Breath Club, which has been a secret society for a long time.
1: The best part of starting a club is keeping some people out.
7: Exactly.
1: Right? That's right.
7: Yeah.
1: Exactly.
7: Exactly.
1: So
7: it's all about exclusion.
1: That's right.
7: We are restricted. Restricted to the witty.
2: Is that it?
7: And the fun.
1: What the hell am I doing here?
7: And we have a lot of letters that will be endorsing that exact thing. Looking forward to a big weekend. The National Football League has the real start.
1: On Sunday, for me, the purest.
7: Sunday.
2: That's what my husband said last
1: night. Exactly right.
2: He's right on your side, Chief.
1: Exactly right.
7: There are no more primetime games this weekend, right?
1: No, Sunday night.
7: Are they done?
1: Yeah, Sunday night football, yeah.
7: A Wednesday and a Thursday really throws me off.
3: Yeah, I hated it.
2: I didn't watch it. Chose not to.
1: I don't think they had the meeting for the TV contract. And, well, we have to consider how this is going to affect Tom.
2: Yeah.
1: They should.
7: Yeah,
1: I know.
7: They should have. They made a mistake.
3: It sucked because Tuesday felt like Monday, and then Friday.
2: Right.
3: Thursday felt like Friday.
2: Yeah.
3: I don't know where I am right now.
7: And
3: man.
7: Did you hear? Well, who was the guy?
1: Giants hosting the Cowboys on NBC on Sunday night.
7: Shanahan did a funny speech about that. They didn't know what day of the week it was.
3: And yeah.
7: They were all confused because they were. This is the future of the NFL. Their goal is going to be Monday night football, Wednesday, Thursday. They're going to try to have it every night.
1: Sure.
7: Because of primetime numbers.
3: I'm going to complain about it. That said, I'll watch.
7: That's true. And they know that. And that's why they're getting all of the advertising and all of the money. Now, coming up in the world of sports, what else have you got over there?
1: Myles Garrett, we talked about that. Let's see. San Francisco routs the Rams last night. Looks like Sam Darnold's hip injury appears to be muscle-related. He might be back for next week's Seahawks game, or maybe not. And I'm just going to have this for the world record. There's one word. Frog.
2: Frog?
7: Frog.
3: Talking frogs?
1: Don't ask. Don't even.
2: Yeah. Okay.
1: Here we go.
7: I think there's something controversial about this.
1: Is that right?
7: Yeah.
1: Okay.
7: We'll find out. By the way, doesn't Myles Garrett sound like he should be a sheriff somewhere?
2: Yeah.
3: Myles Garrett.
1: Levi Garrett. Isn't that a tobacco or something?
7: Myles Garrett. Sheriff.
4: It was Pat Garrett.
1: Oh,
7: and Billy the Kid.
1: Mm-hmm.
7: That's right. I forgot about
1: that.
7: They go
1: together.
7: Very
1: like
7: good.
1: Like peas and carrots.
7: Christy Lee goes together.
2: With what?
7: With her Hyundai. Tell me more.
2: I don't have a Hyundai. I don't know what to tell you. You can just read it if you'd like.
7: Okay. Well, before we get to that,
2: yeah.
7: Did I? I didn't mention the Bob and Tom camo hoodie. If you're trying to
1: The problem with the camo hoodie, when you take it off, you can't find it again.
7: Son of
1: a gun, where's my camo hoodie? It was right here in front of me.
7: We should call it the invisible cloak.
1: That's for those of you who live in the jungle, I guess.
7: And
1: I want to tell you, I've never worked so hard in my damn life.
4: You are working hard.
2: It's early.
7: We haven't
2: woken up yet.
7: We have an interesting thing coming up about working hard. And just a minute, let me finish this. About working hard and staying soft.
2: Staying soft?
1: Hmm. What?
7: Yes.
1: What
2: like my upper arm
1: you
2: soft?
1: Mean physically?
2: Oh.
1: Or?
7: No, as in boner.
1: Hmm.
2: Oh.
7: There's
1: okay.
7: a new
2: For
7: study.
2: You guys,
7: there's
2: I got
7: a new
2: it.
7: Study about the stress of work and erectile dysfunction.
2: Well, that makes a lot
1: of
2: sense.
1: Yeah, that makes total sense.
7: Yeah.
1: No, so
3: I can barely ever get hard.
4: I got a boner right now.
2: Well, hey, Pat, why is that?
4: I'm not working hard.
2: Oh.
7: Well, Pat, how many songs did you do yesterday, Pat?
4: How many did I give you on the text, Tom?
7: How many did
4: you not introduce because you forgot?
2: Could you put your chair up? You look like you...
4: Something's wrong.
2: You're at the kids' table.
4: But when you were sitting in my chair, Willie Griswold.
5: I'm a little taller than you, and yesterday the mic was too low for me, so I had to lower the seat.
7: That's my chair!
5: If you get up, I'll fix it.
4: You leave someone's space,
7: I know this is radio, but... The last time Pat was invited to my house for Thanksgiving, we did make him sit at the kids' table.
4: And I broke it.
7: God, is that funny.
2: I'm sorry. We'll fix that at the break.
5: You're shorter than I am, so I had to make the chair shorter.
7: Okay, Pat, so when we come back, what would you like to sing about?
1: You do look like you're about 5'2 from the time.
4: I couldn't figure out what was wrong.
1: Yeah, I thought maybe
4: I was having just a bad day.
1: 5'2", 5'3".
7: Is there a way we can get this on camera and make him look like he's a midget, frankly?
4: What the hell is wrong?
1: I don't think we should say that word, but yeah.
5: That's what he looks like. Willie Griswold? Tiny guy today.
7: I'm bringing that word back. I like it.
1: Come on. Okay. You hear that, everybody? It's okay to say midget. Okay, go ahead.
6: Any other words you'd like to?
2: No.
1: Have I got a word for it?
7: Jip. I like the word jip. It was a jip. I'm sorry.
1: I didn't know that was a...
5: You're not sorry.
1: Gypsy.
2: I didn't know it was bad either till I sat in here.
7: I thought it was spelled J-I-P.
2: Me too. Yeah.
1: But gypsy women hot, right? Dark hair. Huge hoops.
6: Peripatetic is what they prefer now.
7: Really?
6: Yeah.
7: What, does they have a disease?
6: No, it just means one who wanders and walks.
2: Peripatetic?
7: Peripatetic to me sounds like you've got itchy bowels.
1: It's like David Carradine. He walks the earth.
6: Yeah, he was a peripatetic. Yeah,
1: damn right he was.
7: Right, now, on a serious note,
2: we'll have those stories and more coming up. 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
7: Thanks very much, Christy Lee. 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
4: Hello, everyone. Hi, Chick.
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16: Cloudy this morning, then clearing this afternoon, and a less humid and pleasant day, high of 81. Good morning, I'm Freddie Hammer with this WZXR News Update. A Williamsport man accused of reoffending while free on unsecured bail for child sex charges is now in custody. 41-year-old John Mitchell Poorman was arrested this week at the Clinton County Courthouse on a new set of charges, including attempted rape. A judge denied bail, citing concerns that Poorman is a danger to minor children. He's being held in the Clinton County Correctional Facility. State police are investigating two cabin burglaries in Gamble Township. Troopers say tools and scrap metal were stolen from a cabin on Murray Run Road in late August, and more tools were taken from a cabin on Wallace Run Road earlier this month. The stolen items are valued at just over $2,000. Anyone with information should call state police at Montoursville. And the 171st Bloomsburg Fair is getting ready to open with new food, vendors, and attractions. The 9-day fair runs September 25th through October 3rd and will feature nearly 600 vendors. New this year are several food stands and a scavenger hunt through the fair app. The fair will also host a Great Pumpkin Commonwealth weigh-in with a $5,000 top prize for the biggest pumpkin. Get details at bloomsburgfair.com. And checking sports, high school football tonight for week 3. 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

0: Welcome back to the Bob and Tom Show. 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
1: See what I did there.
0: You did that on purpose.
2: Right.
0: There's Christy Lee.
2: Hi.
0: Hi, she's at the news desk. There's Pat Godwin.
3: Hey, chick.
0: Hey there, Pat. There's Willie Griswold.
4: It's good to see you guys.
0: Yes,
4: guys.
0: There's Josh Arnold.
5: Hello.
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0: Yes, sir.
1: Thank you. I've got another letter involving something obscure, which is pretty much what we do on the show.
0: No, what you do, breads and butters. Go ahead.
1: We were camping in Itasca State Park in northern Minnesota.
0: Oh, beautiful country.
1: At the start of the Mississippi River, you can walk across the river there knee-deep.
5: Cool.
1: This is cool. He goes, I always listen to local radio stations when I'm camping, no matter how crappy the music might be. This particular time, it was especially crappy.
0: Uh-oh.
1: We were sitting around the fire at midnight, then all of a sudden, we heard the national anthem, and the station signed off until 6 a.m., I was quite surprised. Have a great day. Dan in Minnesota. Yeah, Chick and I both worked for stations that used to sign off.
2: I did, too. Absolutely.
5: We have completed our broadcast day.
2: Didn't you remember the story that I told when I was early in my broadcast career? I don't even think I had my license yet, my driver's license. I signed off 2 hours early because I wanted to meet my friends, so my friends picked me up.
1: Ooh.
2: And the owner of the station happened to be about, 10 minutes away, and it did not go well. That's illegal, by the way.
0: I remember I was on a streak going to a party like every now and then, and somebody would look at me. I go, hey, what do you do? Or, you know, start, and they go, oh, I heard it was a great party, so I quit my job to be here. It was just like three or four parties in a row. People are,
2: I got in a lot of trouble.
0: Who are these people that quit their jobs to go to a party?
2: Yeah.
1: Well, sometimes you have to make certain sacrifices to get to the party.
5: Comedian Jeff Bodart quit his job to be on this show?
0: Yes,
2: he
0: certainly did.
1: That's right. And look, and now he's on a ship somewhere.
5: Oh, he's doing fine.
1: He's at sea, living the life.
0: He's a land baron. Yeah.
1: I think that the comedian friends of ours who do the most cruise ships, Ralph Harris, I don't think is allowed to set foot on land anymore.
2: His knees always wobble, no matter where he is.
1: Yeah, Ralph is... And God, if you ever get a chance, if you're on any of the cruises and you see Ralph's there, his act is great. I mean, he has a piece he does at the end that's kind of serious, that is as great a closer. It's really moving.

0: Wherever it was that I abandoned it, but I was having a lot of fun, and cars a small sacrifice if I get into shows.
1: There you go.
2: Well, you're a loser, and now you've
1: got to have your
2: left
1: priorities.
2: A rotting, rusting car.
3: That's right. Yeah.
4: That's exactly
2: thanks for all you contribute to society.
5: I'm glad that he didn't drive that night.
1: You filthy hippie.
2: Yeah, yeah. My God.
1: I really can't be critical, because I mean, I do dumb stuff, like I'll forget where I parked.
3: Yeah, but you haven't left a car.
4: Oh, I've left a car.
5: Yesterday?
2: Oh, you did it knowingly.
4: Oh, yes, exactly right. Oh, I knew I had my wits about me.
5: Yesterday, me and my dad at Finley got dinner. We were parked. We walked to my car. And he goes, okay, I got to find my car. And he goes, all right, Finley, where did I park, sweetheart? And I just looked at her like, oh, man, I know this. I know this game. She's like, Daddy, come on, this way. And just walked him over. And I was like, dude. Things never change, man. There's always a little kid yelling at Tom about where he parked.
1: This is another reason we
3: is
1: should
3: that
1: have...
3: why you keep having kids, so you don't get lost?
1: This is why I like the days when cars had antennas, because you could put... Do you remember,
5: those?
3: Oh, yeah, those little
4: antenna
3: balls.
4: I know, the spirit of 76.
3: Yes.
1: Do you remember...
4: A little orange ball.
1: We keep going back in time. We had yellow balls. They were a little bigger than golf balls. That had the station logo on them,
5: yeah.
1: And you could stick them on the antenna.
3: Yeah, antenna balls. They were very popular.
4: I bet at
2: and
4: the
2: Jack
4: time,
2: in the Box almost revolutionized those.
4: Yeah. I bet they were like $9 a ball at that time to manufacture those, probably. It was impossible
2: to
4: do.
2: Yeah.
1: How about the guy that used to have that gig? Well, I made my fortune in antenna balls, then the bottom fell out of the market.
3: Yeah, got rid of antennas.
4: And I switched
3: now
4: over
3: what?
4: To... personal pens.
2: Remember my grandpa's car, when he started the car, the antenna would go up, and when he turned it off, it would go down.
4: Oh, that
2: I thought it was the fanciest thing I'd ever seen.
4: That's a nice car. Yeah.
1: 3 is the number you're looking for. That's how many new antennas I had to get for that Volvo station wagon I had, because every time I'd go to the car wash, I'd forget to hit the button to put it down, and zip.
5: Oh!
1: There goes the radio.
5: Wait, I was going to tell a story, and then you saying that, and I realized that I'm part of your story. Me and my brothers used to play a game with the antenna ball, where you take it, and then you flick the antenna back, and then you see how far it goes.
4: Mm.
5: And it would break all the time.
4: Oh,
5: and
4: yeah.
5: We just try to be like, oh, I think we fixed it. Oh, I guess we did break those. Sorry, man. That was us.
1: Oh, well, there we go.
3: There we go.
5: It was a fun game. Think like the field goal hand
3: sure,
5: game.
3: Sure, yeah.
5: You try to get to go far across the garage. It's a good time.
1: Now, there are no antennas anymore, right?
2: My car has an antenna.
3: My car has an antenna.
2: Does? Yeah.
4: Well, they are, but they're shaped different.
2: Yeah. Mine's a full.
4: Is it a
2: hood?
4: Straight up down? Huh? Mm-hmm. Son of a
1: really?
4: Gun.
3: Does it stay up all the time?
2: Yeah.
4: You know what?
5: Nice.
4: After the show, can I get a picture of that next?
2: Heck
4: to
2: yeah, man.
4: I would like. To
1: so
4: see
1: if you
4: that.
1: Go to the car wash, do you have to?
2: It's bent a little bit.
1: Really?
3: Hmm.
1: That's cool.
4: Son of a gun!
1: I did not know that.
2: Yeah.
1: Oh, and you got a cool car.
4: And I think they unscrew and everything, right? If you want to do that or something, maybe?
2: Probably.
4: I don't know.
3: I had a car where it unscrewed. You had to take it off every time you went to the car wash.
1: Yeah. Guy across the street from me, when I was a kid, had a gigantic antenna on his car. I don't know if it was a short wave or what.
4: Ham radio operators.
1: It was in the front of the car, then it bent up and went all the way to the back.
3: I remember those.
2: Man, those were always hilarious.
1: Yes. I was always wondering what he was doing.
4: The big whip antennas.
3: Yeah.
1: And then a guy down the street was a sales guy, and he had a car phone in the 60s. And he had this very odd antenna on the top of his trunk. And those were the days, I think you had to go mobile operator, and it cost you a couple bucks a minute or something. In any event, thanks for the letter, Dan, in Minnesota. Yeah, some stations do have to sign off.
3: Yeah, they do.
1: And the one where
3: daytime AMers is what
1: I was working for a daytime AMer, and we had a gigantic, we called it the Frankenstein switch. We had a just like in the movie, we had this gigantic switch. The handle was
3: on the transmitter,
1: about a third the size of a baseball bat. I'm not kidding. And then it went into this big fork thing, and you'd grab it and go.
3: Yeah,
1: and it would spark. It was great. And every time we do it, we thought we were, about to energize the Frankenstein monster.
4: You were an adult when you did that, though, right? Talking like that.
1: Oh, I would. If
4: you
1: we
4: were
1: had,
4: scared, you were
1: I
4: going
1: wish,
4: to bring the Frankenstein monster to life.
1: In fact, that would be cool. We should do a video of turning on our show with the Frankenstein monster and grabbing one of those switches. I'll get on that. That may take a while.
2: Is there one in this building?
3: Poor
2: That'd
3: Noah.
2: Be awesome.
3: In the back.
2: Although, don't tell me. I'll play with it. Yeah, I'll ruin things.
1: Yeah. There is a bunch of super dangerous electronic stuff back there.
3: It buzzes and stuff back there if you go back there.
1: There's a couple trap doors. You open them and reach down there. You're dead. It'll kill you.
2: Yeah, they don't like
1: it. Is it the amperage that kills you or the wattage? I forget.
4: The amps.
1: I'll ask Dan. It'll kill you. We'll get Eddie on that. You got a letter?

0: over there.
1: Dear Bob and Tom Show.
2: Good morning, all. Yesterday I was watching, and Josh had a centipede on his head.
3: Mm-hmm. Wow. Yeah.
2: We got it on video, and we all were wigged out, and especially Tom got the creep.
4: Yeah, yeah, it was awful.
3: Are you okay?
2: Well, this is from...
5: It was a bummer, but it was fine.
2: It was amazing. You're getting over it.
3: Yeah.
2: You're doing some work, some shadow work.
3: Glad you got therapy this afternoon, dude.
2: This is from Diane. I found a frog on my head when I went to take my hair clip out.
3: Oh, funny. Very funny.
2: Diane continues. He had to be there for two to four hours.
4: Aww.
2: Creepy, exclamation point. He's now living in my flower pot.
5: Well, that's sweet.
2: Still that trying sweet. To come up with a name for this frog. Any help is appreciated.
6: Michigan J.
2: Well, thank you, Diane.
3: Michigan J.
4: That's already been used.
3: Harry's right there.
5: Is there, Harry?
3: Why did I assume a frog was a girl, though? I was going to say Harry doesn't work because a frog's a girl.
6: Harriet.
3: But frogs aren't all girls.
2: Yeah, yeah.
4: No,
2: they're
4: all
2: not. Yeah, what do they do? Have babies?
4: Where do tree frogs go during the day? They don't make any noise. I don't understand.
3: They go to work. They go to work. They call again.
2: Bushes.
4: They spend all day or all night making noise.
6: By the way, we have a huge frog news story coming up. Willie, did you see the
3: Wait,
6: story?
3: Wait, it's Double Frog Day?
4: Yeah.
6: Yes.
3: Well, don't get too excited. We have to sit in this frog story first.
2: But. I don't care for frogs. Don't care for them.
5: Oh, they bother you?
4: Oh, I love them.
2: They bug me.
6: I am a big fan.
4: I'm a big fan.
6: Do you remember the story? It was 2 or 3 weeks ago. I want to say it was either in Arkansas or Texas. I think it was Arkansas. They were doing double sessions for football.
2: Two
6: remember
2: days.
6: And the kid,
4: oh, yeah.
6: Remember this? And the kid took his helmet off.
2: And there was a
4: snake in it.
6: Poisonous snake in his helmet. It had been...
5: Venomous, yeah.
6: What's the difference?
5: The difference is the snake doesn't have poison. It has venom.
6: Okay. Thank you very much.
5: You're very welcome. Yeah.
6: Thank you very much. How long was it?
5: It was embarrassing, and so I just wanted to, I just wanted to make sure.
2: You just can't let that go because people are going to think we're stupid.
5: Right. No, I'm doing him a favor.
3: So absolutely. People assume you speak for all of us, and you're going to make us sound
2: stupid. You know how they got the snake out of the helmet? They put it in this big tub of ice water, and the snake tried to get and they.
6: That's true. That really is awful. That really is what happened.
4: No.
2: I'm telling you, if you haven't seen Monsters of God on HBO, it's a 5-part documentary about the seamy underbelly of reptile dealers.
6: Yeah.
2: It's unbelievable.
5: I'll watch it.
2: It's crazy.
6: I'm terrified of all those things.
2: My gosh, it's great. How much would you pay for an albino boa constrictor?
4: They're cool, though.
2: $30,000. How about that?
3: Can I do payments on it, or is it just...
2: No.
5: I held one for a photo in Singapore once.
2: Right.
5: Like you could pay the guy $5. You could hold it around your shoulder, and he'd give you a Polaroid.
2: Yeah.
5: If I had known it was $30,000, I would have ran off.
6: And I'm sure that the... I'm sure he's fully licensed.
5: Only one
6: or two customers a year is killed by that thing.
2: Absolutely.
6: No, thank you.
4: I'm kill him.
6: I'm terrified. Sometimes I wish I did have a camera on me at all times.
2: You got your phone.
3: Okay,
6: cool. Photographing me. I was walking.
2: Are you insane?
3: I want to see how good I look walking to back
6: to
3: the car.
6: No, no, no. No, I want to see how stupid I looked. I'm walking all three dogs, including the new puppy.
2: And you light on your head?
6: And I did this morning,
2: Okay,
6: good. But this was during the day.
2: That's how I see you when you walk the dog.
6: And I'm in my driveway. Just as I get to the garage, I feel something weird in my shirt. And I kind of jumping around. The next thing I know, I get stung by a bee. I drop all three leashes, and I'm doing the you're being stung by a bee dance.
2: Sure.
6: You know, screaming, what the hell's going on, throwing off my hat, throwing off my shirt.
3: You didn't play it cool. That's so unlike you.
6: Yeah, I did not play it cool. I didn't know what it was at first. Thought it was a spider in my shirt or something. Then the bee flew off. So, yeah, we all need to be photographed at all times.
3: I had a U nightmare. When I was in Canada, I had my bathing suit just draped over, the dock, trying to dry it off or whatever. And then I put it on later. And there was, something kind of going on, but I didn't mind it. And I sat down. And then I got, a real pain, pulled out, a spider bit me. It was hanging out in the webbing inside. And I had a big welt on my butt. It was funny. It was my cousins. We were all looking at it and stuff. Good time.
6: That could have been bad. Could have been a genitalia thing.
2: Oh, yeah.
5: Oh, right on the sack.
6: Oh, yeah. Then you got to go to the nurse and explain it.
5: Yeah, boy, it's
6: ma'am, I'm sorry, but you're going to have to grab these.
5: You suck out the poison.
6: It's not poison, Josh. It's venom.
5: That was one of the greatest things to talk about. That was so good.
3: I stepped on his laughter at your show for that.
5: Tom, that was so great.
3: Dude, when you hang out, you can be a good time, man.
6: Okay, fine.
3: You can be a really good time.
2: See?
3: You got to chill, man. You got to. Water's warm. Come hang out.
6: What's coming up in the world of sports?
4: Wait, I got a letter. better.
2: There you go.
6: Oh, sorry.
4: This is from Cheryl.
2: So
4: you're going to love this one, Tom.
2: For paying attention.
3: Surely you'll love this letter.
4: In regards to the condiments not being on tables anymore, I 100% approve. I was in the Cincinnati area eating at a restaurant, looked up at the table next to us, dad and his two young sons, and the youngest was licking the top of the salt grinder.
2: Oh,
3: I get it, dude. It's forbidden. They don't want you to do it, but it's a fun time.
4: And okay. now you know why they don't do it.
6: Well, okay, that's gross.
4: Yeah. No, that's... Thank you, Cheryl.
6: I was just, this is, Willie, I'm not sure if you're aware of this, but I'm starting a new campaign because I like the sweetener known as Equal.
3: That's shocking. You don't like anything Equal. Historically, your quality is one of your least favorite things.
6: Equals the blue stuff in the blue packets.
2: Yeah, walk me through that. Yeah.
6: And I like Splenda also. That's in the yellow packets. But most of the coffee places now only have Splenda, or they have sugar, or they have, what's the sweetener, the yellow, the pink stuff.
2: Sweet and low,
6: which I hate. And then they have the tree-hugging, whatever that's called.
0: Stevia.
6: But for some reason, Equal seems to be being phased out, and I want to start something I call it the Equal Rights Amendment that would require places
4: I'm
6: to have equal.
3: I know you thought of a fun pun, but this is, you've got to take it easy with this stuff, man.
4: Yeah.
2: My favorite part
3: culture,
2: of that is,
3: look at the way you look. You said, take
2: he said Equal Rights Amendment, expecting a giant laugh.
6: No, there's nothing funny about this.
2: No.
6: I want my equal.
4: You know, that's never been.
6: And by the way, now I get it in quantity. Thank you.
2: Thank you. Thank you very much. For those of you worried, thank you. Thank you very much.
3: He wanted us to thank him.
2: I'm taken care of.
3: He wanted us to say you're welcome.
6: Now, I'll be at my house with my equal, enjoying a nice cup of iced tea. And what will I be protecting myself from?
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6: Thank you very much, Simply Safe. And we do use it here. And we started, Chick started using it way before they became a client.
2: That's right.
6: It's great stuff. Thank you very much. Mm-hmm. Coming up, comedian Matt Bronner will be joining us. Also, Willie G on the road tonight with Derek Stroop in Detroit at the Royal Oak Music Theater. Ticket information, Willie, can they get that?
3: Yeah, go to my Instagram. It's at willie.griswold. There will be a ticket link in my Instagram story.
6: Okay, so if you're in Detroit, go check out. That'll be a killer show with Derek and Willie and more. We're going to return to the O'Reilly Auto Parts Studios. 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
17: Your AccuWeather forecast. Today will be pleasant and less humid with a mix of sunshine and a few clouds, reaching a high of 79. Tonight will be clear with a low of 56. Tomorrow is expected to be mostly cloudy and cooler with a chance of some rain in the afternoon and a high of 72. Moving into Sunday, it will be humid with a chance of a thunderstorm in some areas. The morning will be cloudy, but there will be sunny breaks in the afternoon with a high of 82. Monday will bring mostly sunny skies, pleasant conditions, and lower humidity with a high of 76. For AccuWeather, I'm meteorologist Joe Lundberg.
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4: Okay.
2: Tom is taking the horizontal pictures of
4: something.
2: All of videos or something.
4: Are
2: right
4: you taking
2: now?
4: Pictures of your screen?
2: What are you doing?
6: Yeah.
2: Okay.
4: You know you can screenshot that.
23: That was out of Volvo.
2: You know, the amazing amount of information he doesn't know about the iPhone and computers in general.
4: I know.
2: Would stagger. Did I say hi, Pat Godwin?
23: Not yet.
2: Hi, Pat.
23: Hey, chick.
2: There's Willie Griswold.
24: Hey, what's up, dude?
2: There's Josh Arnold.
25: Listen to this.
2: Oh, yeah. They're getting it, aren't they?
25: Yeah.
2: Yeah.
25: That's some 80s.
2: That's Harold Faltermeyer Jr.
25: Yes, I like it.
2: There's Ace Cosby.
25: Hello.
2: I'm Chick. Hello, Tom.
6: We neglected to talk yesterday about the Apple...
4: Duo iPhone, I have that.
6: Press conference and all that new Apple stuff.
2: I'm ashamed to admit it, but I can't wait.
4: Are you getting a Duo?
2: I can't wait till I get my hands on the Duo. I don't know what it is.
6: I don't want one, but go ahead.
4: So Apple unveiled its latest generation of iPhones, including the widely anticipated foldable version called the Duo.
25: I haven't said I can't wait to get my hands on the Duo since I saw that Doubleman ad.
6: Oh, the twins.
4: The company's new CEO, John Ternus, who took over from Tim Cook.
2: He's never nervous.
4: Introduced the latest lineup at the Steve Jobs Theater. The Duo opens to a 7.6-inch display, 80% larger than the iPhone 18 Pro.
2: That's almost twice.
4: It will let people use an Apple Pencil on the phone.
6: So what this is
4: a capability previously reserved to iPad users.
2: I don't care for the Apple Pencil.
4: No, you lose it, right?
25: I saw a headline that said Apple is essentially going to the Palm Pilot.
2: Yeah.
4: Yeah.
6: It's what this is. It's a folding iPad.
2: Uh-oh.
6: Yeah. What it is.
2: Here
6: it's,
2: we go.
6: It's like the mini iPad that folds.
2: Now
6: no
4: starting price of $1,999.
2: There should be a caveat to the following information. Tom doesn't want one.
4: No, so he doesn't.
6: Ahead. Okay.
4: Why don't you want one?
6: I don't want it. I don't want the pencil, and it's designed primarily for gamers, and I'm not a gamer.
3: I have a feeling you're gonna have to buy three. I have a feeling they're gonna
4: be $2,000
3: a piece. I've got a feeling you're gonna be some now little girls are gonna be yelling at you.
2: The 2 terabytes, $2,700.
6: The iPhone 18, which will be actually it's the first iteration where it'll apparently the case will be the same size as the 17.
2: Do you remember when we were kids, they had X-ray specs in the back of comic books?
6: Of course.
4: Yeah. Sure.
2: The new camera on the 18, they're available. You can take
6: an X-ray
2: pictures.
6: Yeah.
2: Yes. The cameras are that good. Yes.
6: The only significant
3: improvement,
6: they say.
2: Yep.
6: The only significant improvement, according to my reading, is the camera on the 18 versus the 17.
4: So you're going to get an 18?
6: Yeah. Gotta have
4: so
6: a good
4: you can
6: camera.
4: Add to your 65,000 pictures.
6: That's right.
2: I support you and you're 18. Why can't you support me? And
4: I want you to get one because I want to see one in person. That'd
6: I don't
4: cool.
6: want the folding one. There's all kinds of other problems with it.
4: Well, first of all, you couldn't get a case for
2: you
4: it.
2: You know what, though?
4: How are you going to put a case on that?
2: This is how he affects us. When it came out, I thought, oh, that's really cool. I can't.
4: Uh-huh.
2: Wait a minute. Somebody, Tom. Never get the first year of something new. Mm-hmm. You're just asking for trouble.
6: Yeah, get the first year of a car, get back to me.
2: There you go.
6: I've done that.
3: First things are okay. Sam turned out just fine.
6: Yeah.
3: I mean, he's doing great.
6: Okay, very good.
3: The thing that I don't get about the iPhone thing, I feel like everybody, the whole world is like an airport. We're all waiting for a flight now. Like, I feel like people aren't going to be present with the iPhone Duo in their hands all the time.
4: They're not present now, yeah. Willie. Yeah. It's awful.
2: We lost that war.
4: Yeah.
2: Everybody's not here.
4: Do you think your generation will go back?
3: First, you guys also embraced this. Everyone's getting mad at us for it. You guys
25: love
3: it.
25: No, I was just going to say.
2: No, absolutely. No.
25: So a couple of the...
4: Yeah. No, I agree. I'm addicted to Instagram. I'll say it.
2: I was thinking the other day, do you think, we know that kids don't want to, they don't really are motivated to get driver's license like the way we were. Do you think people cruise, like from point A to point B, to go around the Burger Chef,
4: yeah.
2: And go out to the fairgrounds? And
6: I hope so.
2: Oaks? I bet they
25: do. No. In some towns they do.
4: Little towns, probably.
25: Exactly.
4: Like, yeah.
25: Smaller,
4: like
25: and
4: little
25: it's
4: farm
25: so
4: towns.
25: It's so great to see.
2: Yeah.
4: That's what I spent my summers
25: Gosh
4: doing.
25: Gosh darn it, that was so fun cruising.
4: Yes, absolutely.
23: It was, yeah.
6: Right. And then you did your
4: and you'd go right down around to somebody like a neighboring neighborhood like you normally go to
2: right.
4: see new
2: yeah,
4: people.
2: And then,
6: beat up some greasers.
2: Yeah. That's right. And then you break into a store and rob the register and plant fake out.
4: The West Siders went South Side.
2: Those were the days.
6: It'll be interesting to see if I'm wondering if this folding iPhone will take off. It's extremely expensive. 2% of the market is currently folding phones.
2: I'd like to see some stats on that other than the Griswold Institute.
4: The Samsung one is really cool. Have you seen that?
6: Very few people buy it. So we'll see. I think it's pointless.
0: Well, I tell you this, I ain't worried about buying it. I'll just rent it. I can rent till the cows come home.
25: Well, yes, you can.
0: Yeah, and damn right. And it's just like it's mine.
6: It's not available yet, right?
2: You can't pre-order until like October 16th for the Duo. I think next week is for your 18. I guess.
6: Okay. All right.
25: Then what do I have? We'll see. I'm good for another 10 years. Well, until they start pumping in the stuff that makes me.
2: Oh, yeah.
23: It's all slow down.
4: My battery's starting to slow down.
23: Mine too, yeah.
3: You can get your battery replaced.
25: It's not just the battery. They also make it less functional for you.
23: That's
2: true.
25: It was proven.
23: Oh, yeah.
3: Oh, yeah.
6: It's a digital planned obsolescence. Isn't that the term?
25: Yeah.
4: Yeah. I have a 15. I'm probably due for an upgrade.
25: Monsters.
3: Wait, by the way, that was not me being like devil's advocate. Oh, no, Josh. Yeah, I think they're evil losers. No, I'm completely with you.
2: I think Willie meant that. They're
4: no, he didn't,
2: evil.
4: Apple. We love you.
2: They're amazing.
25: Heck, you're already on the protected scrolls.
2: Oh, my God.
3: Okay. No, it's when I was 14, they got me with GarageBand. I was like, oh, cool. I can make music in my bedroom. This is awesome. And now I'm like, you've ruined my life. Get out of here. I hate all of you. I hate the phone, man.
6: No, do we have any more letters over there, Chick?
2: Dear Bob and Tom Show. Hey, Chick, I saw a raccoon on my way to work today.
3: Whoa, cool.
4: Whoa.
2: Thank you, Adam.
4: Dead or alive.
2: He's in Defiance, Ohio.
25: I think Adam's alive. He wrote the letter.
2: Adam is alive. No mention alive or dead on the raccoon.
4: Gotcha.
25: On his deathbed, I saw a raccoon.
2: And this again, Tom, you know the pop-up store is the pop-up store up? And
6: the Bob and Tom Show pop-up store is at bobandtom.com. We got the Morning Breath Club shirt, the camo hoodie, the Halloween shirt, and the Bob and Tom University shirt. We've even got trousers and...
2: Or sweatpants and joggers and flannel.
4: I think it ends this weekend, so don't...
6: Uh-oh, hurry up.
4: I think.
2: But you know what people are clamoring for?
4: Yeah, on the 13th.
2: They want this as a ringtone.
25: Calm down, bitch!
2: That's right.
25: we could charge $50 at this point.
2: Absolutely.
25: Yeah. The demand.
2: There are people... We get 100 emails every day. Well, I just downloaded that onto my phone at home. Yeah. Oh, let's be quiet so maybe you can isolate it and
6: tell
2: record.
6: People here it comes.
2: Here it comes.
25: Calm down, bitch.
2: Well, don't do that.
23: You laughed.
2: You ruined it.
6: Oh, sorry. Go
4: That's
6: ahead.
4: So crazy.
25: It is so funny, too. Not only he's laughing at something he's heard a lot, but
2: right.
25: It's also him.
3: Yeah.
2: I'm surprised he doesn't go, oh, thank you. Well done there.
6: I don't recognize myself.
3: Well, and it should be a sour moment that he's embarrassed by, but he's proud of it.
25: Well, you did lose yourself in the character.
23: Absolutely. Yeah. That's why it's so funny. Yeah. It's not even your voice.
3: No, I think it's funny, and it's weird because I've only heard it's you weird, say that at home. I've never heard it at It's weird hearing it with these guys around.
2: Okay, one more time. Hush, here we go.
25: Calm down, bitch.
2: Jesus.
25: We're trying to get room tone here.
3: Why are we getting we gotta sell it for $50. Are you kidding me?
2: You count me down.
6: We'll do 3, 2, 1. I won't say the one.
2: It's hard not to
3: laugh for me.
6: Here it comes. Okay. Silence, everybody. 3, 2.
25: Calm down, bitch.
6: There you go.
23: There you go.
6: You got it.
25: All right.
2: Enjoy, my friends.
23: Check
2: enjoy.
23: The gates. Check the gates.
25: Willie was covering his mouth.
3: It's very hard not to laugh at
25: I get it. I get it.
6: We have a couple more letters. 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Okay.
25: By the way, I would have no idea how to what we just did.
2: Oh, really?
25: How to then
4: I
25: get that on my
4: me
25: phone?
4: Me either. I'm with you. I was just sitting here thinking, how are they going to do that?
6: I have no idea either. I
3: can help you guys out.
6: These are the O'Reilly Auto Parts Studios. 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
14: Cloudy this morning, then clearing this afternoon, and a less humid and pleasant day, high of 81. Good morning, I'm Freddie Hammer with this WZXR News Update. A Williamsport man accused of reoffending while free on unsecured bail for child sex charges is now in custody. 41-year-old John Mitchell Poorman was arrested this week at the Clinton County Courthouse on a new set of charges, including attempted rape. A judge denied bail, citing concerns that Poorman is a danger to minor children. He's being held in the Clinton County Correctional Facility. State police are investigating two cabin burglaries in Gamble Township. Troopers say tools and scrap metal were stolen from a cabin on Murray Run Road in late August, and more tools were taken from a cabin on Wallace Run Road earlier this month. The stolen items are valued at just over $2,000. Anyone with information should call state police at Montoursville. And the 171st Bloomsburg Fair is getting ready to open with new food, vendors, and attractions. The nine-day fair runs September 25th through October 3rd and will feature nearly 600 vendors. New this year are several food stands and a scavenger hunt through the fair app. The fair will also host a Great Pumpkin Commonwealth weigh-in with a $5,000 top prize for the biggest pumpkin. Get details at bloomsburgfair.com. And checking sports, high school football tonight for week 3. The game's Wellsboro at Loyal Sock with a 6:30 pregame coverage, 7 p.m. kickoff on the Twin Valleys Talk Radio Network or WILQ's HD3. 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
2: Welcome back to the Bob and Tom Show in the O'Reilly Auto Parts Studios. Christy Lee at the news desk.
4: Oh, hi there.
2: Hey there, ho there. There's Pat Godwin.
23: Hello, chick.
2: Hello. There's Willie Griswold.
15: Hey.
2: There's Josh Arnold.
16: Well, hello.
2: Hello. There's Ace Cosby.
16: Hello.
2: Hello, indeed. I'm Chick. Got a couple of letters yet. What about you, Tom? You got a letter over there?
6: I do. This one's kind of begins in semi-obscure reference to Pat Godwin. Pat is a radio veteran of a famous station in Philadelphia, the famous WMMR.
23: Morning Zoo, yeah.
6: And it says, this guy writes, Dan from Athens, Pennsylvania, writes, "Greeting citizens in my best Pierre Robert voice, a reference only Pat will recognize."
23: Yeah, our afternoon guy just passed away.
6: Yeah, the great, famous DJ.
23: He was great, yeah, fantastic.
6: Pierre Robert.
2: Sorry, dude.
6: Now, this is a letter regarding my chainmail sleeves.
4: Did you bring those in?
6: I didn't bring them in, but I've
4: So are they chainmail, really?
6: No, they're like a heavy fabric.
2: What are you doing?
4: Haven't heard this?
2: You're just teasing us now. Are you getting into, like, falconing or something?
4: That'd be great.
2: You got to get a falcon. Don't get a falcon. I got to get ahead of this. No, don't get a falcon. It'll take away.
6: It's the puppy is cutting up my arms with his claws. So I bought these. These sleeves are designed, like, if you work with knives or something in a kitchen. You make it harder to cut. So in any event, he goes on to say, I have a... 3-hour drive to Philadelphia and back. I enjoyed the Dolly Parton interview. I listened to it both ways. So he goes, "She was a wonderful human being. Thanks for airing that." We posted that. It was an interview we had. Dolly came into our studios.
16: Exploiting her death,
6: She was great. She was. We just didn't cash in. We just let people listen to it. But gosh, Thank you very much. I left your glass of venom. In the other room. While real quick, this one comes to us from Garrett. I was mentioning Miles Garrett earlier. That sounds like the name of a guy in an old Western.
2: Pat Garrett. Yeah.
6: This is from Garrett. He said, good morning, radio gods. I listen to you all day on Spotify. I'm a few days behind usually. He goes, this is really kind of interesting. He made something called peacock pancakes. His wife made these. You ever heard of these?
4: No, I haven't. What are they? I'm interested.
6: Well, apparently.
2: What are we, a cooking show now? What are we doing?
23: Apparently.
6: My son was freaking out. He was 6 years old. His poop turned blue, and there was blue coloring floating around the toilet.
4: Oh. What? I thought we were talking about peacock pancakes.
2: Well, I'm sure they're getting to it. My God.
5: Goddamn bitch.
2: Jesus.
6: Apparently his wife had added blue food dye to the pancake mix.
2: Yeah, that'll do it.
6: And it caused his poop to turn blue.
4: Oh, that's not peacock pancakes. I thought it was going to be fun.
6: I think it's fun. Blue pancakes? No. Okay. Sorry.
2: Is that anything like Blue Hawaii?
6: What do you got over there?
2: Dear Bob and Tom Show, I heard you guys talking about Piggly Wiggly grocery store.
4: Yeah.
2: There is a Piggly Wiggly located in the Bigley Avenue area of Charleston, West Virginia. That's right. It's the Bigley Piggly Wiggly.
25: No way.
2: Nothing else special about it. I just like saying Bigley Piggly Wiggly.
25: Why wouldn't
2: great.
25: You?
2: Thank
25: Why
2: you.
25: Why wouldn't you?
2: Alex in Fort Wayne, Indiana, used to live in Charleston, West Virginia. Cool. There you go. The Bigley Piggly Wiggly.
6: That's great.
2: Yeah.
6: Does that conclude our letter segment?
2: No. We got this one. Dear Bob and Tom Show, I listen to your show every morning. I hear you're talking about dogs and puppies. I wanted to introduce you to my 13-week-old German wire-haired pointer. There it is.
6: Oh, look at that guy.
25: It's mangy, right?
2: This is Bo. Yeah, he might have a skin disease. Such a fun puppy, energy and very curious, loves the water and has already pointed at a grouse. Look at the grouse in the woods behind our house. That's Neil from Chetek, Wisconsin.
6: That's a beautiful dog.
2: Super sweet.
6: Wisconsin. Look at that face.
25: I know. I want to.
23: That's amazing. Yeah.
25: I want to rub his head.
2: Holy.
6: They look so wise.
4: Hunting dog.
2: Yeah.
4: They are wise.
2: They do.
25: He looks like he never wants to go indoors again.
4: Nope.
6: Now that actually ties right into this letter. This comes to us from Moose.
25: I love that nickname.
2: How's Midge?
6: And it's perfect for him. Can I give his last name?
2: Sure.
25: Yeah. Why not? He probably wants it.
6: His last name is, I want you to guess the way it's pronounced because I'm not sure. His last name is spelled O-O-S-T-E-R-H-O-U-S-E.
4: So Oosterhaus?
2: Oosterhaus.
4: Oosterhaus?
6: I assume it's Oosterhaus.
4: Oosterhaus?
6: That's why he's Moose.
4: Oosterhaus. Okay.
6: He's Moose Oost. Right, Moose? He goes, listening to your show is a
2: well, let's be happy. He seems to be excited about that.
6: He's a learning experience. I was listening to your discussions the past couple of days regarding birds and self-flagellation.
4: Yeah.
6: There was a very interesting scientific study that people thought that, for example, if you've got a bird in captivity, they appeared to be doing a lot of masturbation.
4: Right.
6: But scientists have examined this, and they found out that birds do this in the wild,
4: so it's
6: as
4: okay.
6: do many other
4: Normal
6: animals.
4: Normal behavior.
6: A moose writes, coincidentally, after hearing all this, I realized our one-year-old Lasso Opso is apparently a 12-year-old Paris. Thank you, Moose. Apparently the Lasso Opso's
4: he's a humper.
6: He's going for it a lot.
2: Nice.
6: Well, thank you very much. You can reach us, Bob and Tom, at bobandtom.com. We always love hearing from you, whatever the topic, whatever is on your mind.
2: One more letter to your Bob and Tom Show. My name is Chris, and happy Cloud Appreciation Day.
25: Oh, is that right?
4: Aww.
2: Chris says, I looked up. Clouds makes you smile. If they do, you might just be a nephophile.
25: Ah.
2: It comes from the Greek word nephos, meaning cloud, and phile, meaning lover.
25: Isn't that interesting?
2: Here's a quick question. Can you distinguish a cumulus cloud from a cirrostratus?
4: I cannot.
25: I can.
2: Don't worry if you can't.
4: Okay.
2: Today is the perfect time to take a minute to finally learn which cloud is which. It's easier than you think.
6: Today's National Cloud Day?
4: I don't see that on my national
25: Cumulus
4: days.
25: Are the classic
2: Thank you,
25: Simpsons credits cloud.
4: Fluffy ones.
25: Yeah.
4: Today's National Make Your Bed Day.
2: Okay.
3: Never.
4: All right. And National Hot Cross Bun Day, which makes no sense.
25: Pat, if you're learning violin, it makes sense.
2: Yeah, you know hot cross buns on the keyboard?
23: No, I never knew it. What is
4: hot
23: it?
4: Cross buns is a Lent thing. And
25: well, yeah, but it's also that song, yeah.
6: Yeah, but I mean, why today?
4: Why today? Right. It would be in April or March. Or
2: hot cross buns. It
4: makes no sense.
3: Yeah, we used to be a society.
25: I wouldn't care about it.
4: I never liked those, by the way.
25: I've never had a hot cross bun.
4: Well, you're not Catholic then.
6: No. How does it differ from a regular cinnamon roll?
4: They're not cinnamony. They're kind of like, they're just not, there's not a lot going on there.
6: I've got a sales idea for the Catholic Church.
4: Yes.
6: Have they ever tried flavoring the hosts?
4: Stop.
25: Why would they ever do that? Lunatic.
4: They have gluten-free ones, though.
23: Do they really?
4: Yeah.
2: Well, that's ridiculous.
6: Do they come in a sleeve like...
4: They come in a bag.
6: Pringles.
23: It's just a big bag.
4: It came in a big bag when I was involved.
6: You don't think it'd be better if they flavored them?
23: Nah, it is.
6: Get the kids a little happier to go, hey,
25: don't talk about it.
4: You're not.
2: We all know where you're going.
25: You're not qualified.
2: Just hush
25: your
2: face.
25: You're not nice. The
4: body
25: about
4: of Christ
25: it.
4: Isn't supposed to taste like peppermint.
6: Well, how do you know?
23: Well, you
2: know what?
4: Father Jenko, I apologize.
2: You know what? I disagree if I could. He could have given off some sort of peppermint odor. Wait, you don't know?
25: What is, and then Samuel Jackson says, and sewer rat may taste like pumpkin pie. I don't know.
2: That better be one charming pig, I'll tell you that.
6: This kind of ties into this letter.
4: Oh, boy.
6: Your mom and Tom show. I was listening the other day when a bug fell on Josh's head when you were talking on the radio.
2: Oh, man. Big
6: well,
2: news.
6: Right then I walked out with my dolly to haul trash, and there was a praying mantis right there where I was supposed to put my hands. So I grabbed some air, and it became a flying mantis.
4: Oh,
6: thank
4: those
6: you.
4: Are so cool. You could have picked her up and moved her.
25: They will pinch you. They will.
6: And aren't they a protected species?
25: Argue with me again.
2: How did I know that Chrissy would like a bug that mates with the...
25: And rips its head off.
4: Right after she's done with him.
25: Are you a praying mantis?
4: No.
6: Wait, hold on. What happens now?
4: After a praying mantis mates, the woman will bite the head off the male, rip it off.
25: A lot of times it happens... During one.
4: And
25: what happens is then the male
4: comes and goes
25: even
4: at the
25: faster.
4: Same time.
25: And then,
0: this is how good that praying mantis stuff is. The guys know this going in.
4: Yeah.
25: How good must that feel?
0: And they go ahead anyway.
25: You can see Chris Rock's nude that
2: exactly right. Coming up tonight, 8 o'clock Eastern. Give me some of that.
6: Well, we have actually, interestingly enough, we have a really cool bug story in the news. Everything's tying in today.
4: Kind of.
6: This makes perfect sense. What have you got coming up in sports?
2: NFL game last night and something about a frog in U.S. Open. Miles Garrett.
25: A frog was in the U.S. Open?
2: Yep.
3: Yeah. It was an airbud situation. There was no rule that said a frog couldn't be in the U.S. Open, so they had to let him play.
25: Those loopholes. We wouldn't have.
4: Hard for him to hold a racket.
25: Direct-to-video animal films if there weren't for those loopholes.
2: Having a big rally for him.
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14: Cloudy this morning, then clearing this afternoon, and a less humid and pleasant day. High of 81. Good morning. I'm Freddie Hammer with this WZXR News Update. A Williamsport man accused of reoffending while free on unsecured bail for child sex charges is now in custody. 41-year-old John Mitchell Poorman was arrested this week at the Clinton County Courthouse on a new set of charges, including attempted rape. A judge denied bail, citing concerns that Poorman is a danger to minor children. He's being held in the Clinton County Correctional Facility. State police are investigating two cabin burglaries in Gamble Township. Troopers say tools and scrap metal were stolen from a cabin on Murray Run Road in late August, and more tools were taken from a cabin on Wallace Run Road earlier this month. The stolen items are valued at just over $2,000. Anyone with information should call state police at Montoursville. And the 171st Bloomsburg Fair is getting ready to open with new food, vendors, and attractions. The nine-day fair runs September 25th through October 3rd and will feature nearly 600 vendors. New this year are several food stands and a scavenger hunt through the fair app. The fair will also host a Great Pumpkin Commonwealth weigh-in with a $5,000 top prize for the biggest pumpkin. Get details at bloomsburgfair.com. And checking sports, high school football tonight for week 3. The game's Wellsboro at Loyal Sock with a 6:30 pregame coverage, 7 p.m. kickoff on the Twin Valleys Talk Radio Network or WILQ's HD3. Other high school football games tonight, Williamsport at Central Mountain, Montoursville at Southern Columbia, Muncie at Sayre, Hughesville at Lewisburg, and tomorrow night at 7 p.m., South Williamsport at Montgomery. In Major League Baseball yesterday, Braves over the Rays 3-1. Astros beat the Phillies 2-1. Mariners over the Rangers 4-3. Yankees beat the Rockies 10-3. And Pirates over the White Sox 2-0. Major League Baseball today, Pirates play the Cubs at 2:20 p.m. in the afternoon. And Phillies play the Braves tonight at 7:15 p.m. on MLB.tv. 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

0: Hello, and welcome back to the Bob and Tom Show. We're in the O'Reilly Auto Parts Studios. 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
1: Hi.
0: There's Pat Godwin.
2: Hello.
0: There's Willie Griswold.
3: Hey, man.
0: See, there's Josh Arnold.
4: Hi.
0: Ace Cosby.
5: Hello.
0: I'm Chicken. Hello. Hello, Tom.
2: I don't think I can wear this.
0: You know who you, every time I go to you when we come back from commercials, you're always like Quantum Leap, where you've just jumped into another time and you're like looking around.
1: Okay.
0: And, what the hell's going on?
2: Because you guys are all wearing black
1: he's
2: today.
1: He's concerned about his shirt, and that shirt looks great on you.
2: It's think so?
1: Fantastic. It's a
2: so
1: wonderful great. Color yeah, for
3: it,
1: you.
3: It really is an awesome
1: yes.
3: color for us.
2: It's a Colts, yes. Colts blue.
1: A little right. lighter, it's but it's blue. Beautiful.
3: Yeah, keep wearing it, man. Keep
1: no,
3: wearing it.
1: It's okay. a little lighter, but it's still very nice.
2: I'm not sure about this.
3: You should know, though, that you really do look good.
6: What does your wife think about that? She like that color? Because it's great.
3: Would she like to see it on the side of the bed?
6: Yeah, on the floor.
2: In her rear view mirror.
6: In her rear?
3: Silly.
0: That's right. That way she can't hear you chewing your gum or shaking your ice. Or
3: you know, he makes these jokes, but I've seen the way she looks at him. And oh, no, yeah. You're right. There's no love there.
0: Hey, off the air, we've been talking about, I'm very excited for the first time ever. I finally got some hummingbirds at the compound. And now, yes, as these things go in life, I have too many hummingbirds. You can't go outside without being dive-bombed by hummingbirds. But you go online, and you could spend as much as you want. It's like any other hobby on hummingbirds. A quarter mm-hmm. of $1 million state-of-the-art hummingbird feeder. And this is not AI. There's a lady who has hummingbird earrings full of nectar.
1: Yeah.
0: And the hummingbirds fly up and eat nectar out of the earrings. There,
3: yes.
0: There he
1: yeah,
0: is.
1: Yeah, you have to now, sit really still for that.
3: And you have to do it for weeks before you yes. see your first yes. hummingbird.
0: That's exactly yes. right.
3: But she did it.
0: But there she is. Would you do okay with something like that, Tom?
3: The thing about it is they're kind of loud from 4 feet away.
1: Oh, right?
3: Yeah. So you know, well, she can't hear. She can't hear.
0: They kind of sound like this.
1: They have a thing where you can put them on your head, too, that have feeders.
3: Right.
1: Oh, you've seen
3: and I have
1: that.
3: A ring. Somebody gifted yeah. me a ring where I could. But it says on the instructions.
2: Now, can you wear them on the elevator so when you get to the top, you can jump off?
1: What?
3: He's saying that anybody who would do this
6: yes.
2: is an idiot.
6: Has no life.
2: That's no okay. way to live.
1: You know what?
0: That's no way to live, boy, staring at hummingbirds.
1: It's a real fun. Isn't
3: I always,
1: it? It's beautiful. They're
3: I think
1: wonderful.
3: It's one of life's greatest treats when yep. a hummingbird appears.
1: I
3: do.
1: I love them.
2: I certainly enjoy a hummingbird, but I'm not going to wear I'm not going to wear earrings so they can come.
3: Nor am I.
2: Hover next to my ears. That's like
0: you know,
2: a weird. That's like a cat lady.
0: I'm
2: exponentially
0: sure,
2: weirder.
0: I'm sure Christy's aware of this. You know, hummingbirds don't eat with their beaks. They eat with their tongues that come out of their beaks. Their tongues are longer than the beak, and they go down and get the good stuff.
2: What?
3: Yes.
1: The nectar, yeah.
3: They're like party favorites.
0: Yeah. Exactly right.
7: It's got like a weird giraffe tongue situation.
0: Oh, yes.
1: And they live 10 years. They migrate and come yep. back, so yours yeah. will come back if you put the feeder out.
6: Do they ever sleep? Do they sleep?
1: Yeah, they sleep.
0: You know what? No, they don't sleep. No, they live 2.5 years and then die.
2: Okay, could we move on?
7: Wait, Josh, you have a ring?
3: Yes, but I don't, because the instruction said... fill it.
0: Right.
3: Sit somewhere still for weeks. Not doing that.
7: If you don't.
0: Which, as we all know, I'm perfect for because I'm a lazy watching TV, do nothing. So I'm perfect for this hummingbird thing. Yes.
7: You got to do this. You got to get Noah in the backyard to come film it. You got to sit outside every day for 3 hours.
6: No hummingbird.
7: You can read a book. You'll love it. It'll be a good time. And then we'll all get to watch the time lapse every day.
2: Your beard grows.
0: And then you'll have hummingbird crap all over your hand. And
3: Tom, is this something we could offer to the VIP?
2: I would. I think it's a great idea. Get Noah over there with the film crew and get
6: time lapse
2: wearing your.
1: Yeah, Noah doesn't have anything else to do but sit there and watch Josh sit.
3: You know, he doesn't have as much to do as he says he has.
1: Really?
2: Couldn't
3: I'm
2: he just,
3: on to him.
2: Couldn't he just set up a tripod and leave?
0: I read him like a chieftain.
3: For sure, yeah. My phone,
1: yes,
3: I think, would do a time
1: lapse.
6: Yeah.
2: How long do you have to sit there before the hummingbirds come to your
1: weeks?
2: Face?
3: Yeah,
1: I mean, it was a while. Like
3: to train them that it's there, and then to train them that they can come up to me.
0: Right.
3: I'm not doing it.
2: Okay.
0: I'm just getting to the point where I can be on the deck, and they'll come and go to the feeder.
3: Right. Plus, I've already fashioned that thing into a really good C-ring.
2: Okay. All right, let's move forward here. In the world of sports, is there any news?
0: I am so turned on right
2: okay.
0: now.
2: Okay.
1: Full of sweet, sweet nectar.
0: Mike Evans, DeMarcus Robinson, and Deebo Samuel caught touchdown passes from Brock Purdy.

0: And I believe that's George Kittle, I think.
1: That's fun.
0: They're all on the sidelines.
1: Are those made of real kangaroo?
0: Yes, real kangaroo.
2: No, they're not made of real kangaroo. Oh. You absolute psychopath.
3: Real kangaroo.
2: I was watching the game
1: with
2: Noah.
1: We'd be hearing more about it if that were the case.
2: PETA would be very involved. No, I was watching the game with Noah last night, dude. And before the broadcast, Roger Goodell was wearing one of these.
0: Oh, yeah.
2: And I was like, that's the coolest jacket. I want one of those, non-ironically. I want that so bad.
1: One of the kangaroo things?
2: Oh, yeah, they're cool. They look really cool.
0: What's the price point?
1: Do they have pockets?
2: They should have a little pouch.
4: They have a little pouch. A little muff.
1: Huh? Well, I don't know about muff.
4: For all we know, they were male kangaroos. The ladies wear
0: There's nothing better than a little muff, I'll tell you that. When you least expect it.
1: I've seen kangaroo. It's like those kind of those one piece, sort of a shirt and pants connected.
4: Mm-hmm. A onesie.
1: A jumper.
4: Yeah. Oh, sorry.
1: Well worth the wait.
0: Sorry. He's applauding. How does that make you feel when you applaud?
1: So they're not made of kangaroo, then?
2: No, of course they're not made of kangaroo.
0: I can't wear those kangaroo coats.
4: Why is that?
0: They make me jumpy.
2: Come on, you guys.
0: Mm-hmm. No?
1: Too late.
0: No.
1: Well, you can't follow jumper. Come on.
0: Please step back from that leg, my friend. Arena Sabalenka moved a win away from her third straight U.S. Open title, beating Jessica Pegula.
1: That isn't over yet. When is the final match?
0: I guess we have to move on to another story.
2: I think it's fun. I was watching tennis. It's fun to get bet on. It's cool. It's a good time.
0: You're betting on tennis?
2: Yeah, I'm betting on tennis.
0: Hey, Willie, get in the program.
2: Well, please. It's tough because I don't know the rules of tennis. I don't know the scoring system, but now I'm pretty sure I've got it. I'm pretty sure I'm getting there. It's fun, man. Coco Gauff's cool.
0: Coco Gauff's out.
2: Oh, well. Dang, man, they had me. Is Carlos Alcaraz
4: out?
2: Really?
0: Yeah.
2: All the hot guys are out. This stinks. Oh. Guess I'm out on tennis.
1: And that's Chick's best nickname.
0: Carlos Escape from Alcaraz.
1: That's a that's great. I love that.
0: Right?
2: It is killer.
1: And and Pat, you were saying your love life often reminds you of tennis.
3: And why is that?
1: Look at this.
0: You know what? If you're just going to get a ticket.
1: No. I'm not upset at Pat. This is on Tom.
2: Yes, he's pimping you out to make fun of yourself.
1: You're a prop.
3: I didn't even get it.
2: He wants you to be mean to you in the situation. Okay.
0: You know,
1: how is it like tennis? Well, then I'll make it about me.
4: Although, yes.
1: but it won't have the ring of truth.
0: I will tell you on the rare occasion that Tom takes 5 minutes off and is not on the show, Pat does text me song ideas, and somehow we get the songs played.
3: We
0: don't
3: do.
0: We?
3: Oh, yeah, we
0: so
3: do
0: I don't
3: job.
0: Know what the weak link would be.
4: Yeah, you do that to me
0: between,
4: too. We have a nice working a nice relationship. System,
0: between
4: yeah.
0: him playing the song.
1: Tom, you can use me for this.
5: Okay, yeah. Very good. Very good. Josh, if you're with one of your lady friends,
1: sure,
5: in a romantic moment, perhaps.
1: Okay,
5: and one thing leads to another.
1: Oh, I love when that happens.
5: And as the action, if you will, begins.
1: Oh yes,
5: it's much like a tennis match, with the referee arguing, when she says, yes, no, is it in?
1: I know.
3: See, I was thinking booze.
1: He's not wrong over there. He's not wrong.
2: I'm very small.
0: I'm very, very small.
1: Very small. It doesn't always feel.
5: See, it didn't work for you because everyone knows that you're hung like a donkey.
1: Well, only because there are flies flying around.
0: What is it? Aren't you hung like a button on a down coat or something? What is it?
1: I heard somebody once said they were hung like a hangnail, and that made me laugh.
5: I'm sorry.
0: Are we going to go to Pat for a song? Or
5: I think we should.
0: Okay.
5: Now,
3: you have many choices.
1: Want to hear the menu? What's Up by Four Non Blondes.
2: Yeah.
3: I'm going to feel horribly. Jumper? I can feel it now.
0: We're all not in the mood at all.
3: Not even close.
2: We're all mad at each other a little
5: we
2: bit.
5: We had a story yesterday.
0: Late and hostility.
3: Okay, here we go.
5: About,
3: you see the list I gave you?
5: Yeah. We had a story yesterday, and I was somewhat skeptical. Apparently, there's a substitute for, what is it, Viagra.
0: Me for him.
5: And it's a medical procedure.
4: Shock treatment. They do
5: direct shock treatment on the male member.
4: Low-intensity sound waves to the penis with a handheld wand with the aim of causing microtrauma inside penile tissue.
1: Isn't a vibrating wand against your penis? Yeah, no. You think that's going to give somebody an erection?
4: Does that work for guys?
1: Kind of.
0: Oh, yeah. Are you kidding me?
4: I
0: remember where I was, what time it was.
1: An idling school bus does.
2: Yeah.
5: So
2: an Xbox controller near it.
5: But they mentioned that this is for some apparently a substitute for Viagra. So yeah.
4: Yes.
5: I'm skeptical, but I guess if you're into it,
1: they're calling it Friagra.

0: Yeah.
1: Buzzballs?
2: No. Buzzballs. I like Buzzballs.
0: You have a tribute, Pat?
3: Yeah, yeah. Here we go. Willie, you might be able to help out when we get to the second chorus. Man. Yeah. Okay, here we go. And it's all right here, right in front of you. Here you go. This Tinder date has gone horribly wrong. She couldn't get a babysitter, brought her kid along. She looks nothing like her Facebook page. Profile photos from the

0: Viagra on you.
1: Lovely.
2: Can't believe it. Oh,
3: Josh.
2: I wanted to be a part of it.
4: And, you know, that, Willie, that was almost too pretty.
2: Yeah, it was great.
5: I tried my best, and I made one mistake, and I liked it. Pat was very outwardly mean about it. I'm very glad you called it out. You let everybody know about it.
4: Viagra's $100?
5: No, it's pretty cheap online. You can use Hims or Roman.
3: Oh, God, it's under 30 now. How would I know?
1: I don't know. How
2: false premise.
4: is it really $30 a pill?
5: No.
3: I wouldn't know.
2: It was for a while. It was
6: can
2: like,
6: be. Yeah.
4: Oh, wow. Okay. Yeah. Oh, yeah. Wow. Yikes.
1: You don't.
4: Let's get back to the sports desk. What do you got over there?
6: What do I got over here? What do you think?
2: Tom, didn't you take a...
6: Son of a... No. You go ahead, John.
2: Tom, didn't you... you took a Viagra once and it got stuck in your throat.
4: Yeah.
2: He had a stiff neck for a week.
4: Oh, okay.
3: See? You're not picking up the cues.
4: No, I was trying to figure out how can I get this to cockeyed.
7: Stupid world record.
6: A California woman officially has the world's largest collection of frog-related items.
2: Oh, no. What are these bronze?
5: Ceramics and...
6: This poor woman. Miss Susan Burgos. B-U-R-G-O-S, Burgos, has amassed a total of 13,201 items related to frogs, shattering the previous mark of 10,502. Her collection is so vast that she had to buy a second home
2: with
6: a large garage just to have enough.
4: Well, she had enough money because her husband took himself out and she got the insurance.
5: I thought that was going to be like a ribbit pun or something.
6: And it gets better. When asked to pick a favorite, she confessed, "Well, one that springs to mind is an animated singing biker frog on a motorcycle that plays Kokomo by the Beach Boys."
2: I would like to see that.
4: I take it back.
2: I'd love to see
6: it. So awesome. I would love to see
2: it. I'll buy it sight unseen.
4: Do we have a picture of this lady?
6: Okay.
1: Oh my God.
5: I didn't know she'd be so hot.
3: Yeah, that doesn't seem to...
5: She does look good.
2: Oh, yeah.
4: She looks insane.
2: Oh, boy.
4: I have a question.
6: Yeah. Yes.
4: Are you allowed to have any toads in it?
2: Ooh.
5: Yeah. What about like Kermit the Frog or Senior Frog, specific branded merchandise?
4: Yeah, well, she clearly has a lot.
6: I don't know the difference between a frog and a toad.
4: I think there's
1: one's
4: a sign.
1: In water and one's in land.
5: You don't
1: right?
5: remember? I already told you so.
6: Inland.
4: I think there's a scientific difference, right? So those appear to all be. Frogs.
2: Yeah, they're all polywogs of some
4: kind. As opposed to the great Mr. Toad, my favorite ride at Disney World that no longer exists.
2: That was a fun one. It whipped you around.
5: Did it?
4: Oh, I
2: silly.
4: Loved
2: it. It was crazy.
4: I loved
2: it was wild.
4: Mr. Toad.
2: It was a wild ride.
6: There was a legend. A guy had a heart attack on the ride. All sorts of things. I don't know if that really happened. But...
5: Splash Mountain or bus kind of kid.
4: Still at
2: Disneyland. What?
1: It is still at Disneyland.
2: Tom, will you take me?
4: Road trip.
1: The main difference between frogs and toads. Frogs have smooth, wet skin and long legs for leaping, while toads have dry, bumpy skin and short legs for crawling.
2: Ah.
6: Huh.
4: But I didn't see any toads in her display, so that's probably a different world record. Congratulations, man. I'm glad that the mental ward where you're staying let you out to get the photograph.
2: She looked happy.
3: Oh, yeah.
6: She's got to say, man. That makes you happy.
4: Yeah. She looked alone.
3: That's the new Mrs. Godwin right there.
5: It's that house smells weird, for sure.
2: Somebody was there taking a picture.
1: I wonder if she has any real frogs. Like a live frog.
2: That's a good question.
5: Yeah.
4: Yeah, that is a good question.
6: I imagine it smells like a mixture of... vinegar and Virginia Slims,
3: mothballs,
6: mothballs.
5: Can I admit something to you guys? I was at the bar with a buddy last week, and then I ended up going to like an after party. The bar closed. Like, oh, this will be a good idea. And then I ended up in a guy's house, and he had a turtle. And I go, I'm too old for this, man. I can't be at a guy's house with a turtle. I got an Uber there. Got an Uber right out of there.
2: What bugged you about the turtle?
5: Just my place in life. I was like, this is when you're 22, you're going to random guys' apartments, they've got turtles. This is weird. I got to get out of here.
1: How big was the turtle?
5: It was sizable. It was a cool turtle. Oh. It was like size of like a small shoebox.
1: That's
5: kind of
1: cool.
4: What?
5: Yeah.
1: That's kind of cool.
4: That's a big turtle.
5: No, yeah. It was a sizable turtle.
6: Can't
5: yeah.
6: you get all kinds of disease from turtles or something?
1: You can take care of a turtle and it...
2: You can get shell shock.
6: Yeah. And hoof and mouth disease. And...
4: On that note, I say we take a break.
2: I don't know. You know what? You hand me crap, I give you crap.
6: We're a team.
4: What's coming up, Chris?
5: Josh, I hand you crap.
4: Actually, you know something? We can go from turtles
6: to horse.
4: We have a fascinating story about eels in the news.
1: Oh.
4: And that actually will lead to a Pat Godwin song. Also, coming up. We have a cool story about naked guys and a cool Taylor Swift update on the way. Speaking of updates, I'll remind you that our pop-up store, I think, is going to unpop coming up this this
1: Sunday.
4: Weekend. 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And we have our camo shirt, Halloween shirt, and our university, Bob and Tom University shirts, not to mention trousers and whatever they are. What do you call them? Jumpers? Sweatpants?
6: Joggers.
1: Joggers.
4: Okay, very
6: flannel
4: good.
6: Pajama pants.
4: Hats. 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
6: you're a menace.
4: Get some cool stuff at the pop-up store. These are the O'Reilly Auto Parts Studios. 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

0: show in the O'Reilly Auto Parts Studios at the news desk. That is Christy Lee.
1: Hi.
0: There's Pat Godwin.
2: Hey, chick.
0: Got a bunch of songs coming up. Depends on Tom gets the cue and he's not listening. There's Willie Griswold.
3: Hey, you know, man. We got a song coming up.
0: There's Josh Arnold.
4: Hi.
0: Ace Cosby's here.
5: Howdy.
0: Hello, Tom.
3: If we...
0: Oh, wait a minute. Hey,
3: if we look over that way, we have the big screens in the studio.
1: Oh!
3: Here.
1: That
3: is one handsome man.
1: Wearing my favorite hat today.
4: Oh, hi, I'm Jeff Oskey at the Failed to Mention News Desk. We give you a lot of the news each week. We don't give you all the news, so I'm here to give you the news that we failed to mention.
6: Here's Jeff Oskey with Failed to Mention News.
4: I'm excited. We have a new sponsor this week of the Failed to Mention News Desk, the new sponsor, Chicken. Have you seen the price of steak? We learned that more seniors than ever are smoking pot. What you failed to mention in related news, more teens than ever are visiting their grandparents.
7: That's killer.
4: A woman stole $3,200 from a senior citizen and hid the money inside herself.
0: Hmm.
4: Well, you failed to mention one officer. I always stash the cash in my ash. What, you don't stash cash in your ash? Come on.
7: What about your cash?
0: Yeah.
7: Get with the program.
4: I didn't know I was allowed to say that. I said cash.
5: You're not.
3: That's Robert Frost, I believe, used that.
4: We learned that more Americans than ever believe in aliens and UFOs.
0: Nice.
4: What you failed to mention, hey, stop the work on the wall, start building a dome.
5: Build a dome.
0: Build a dome.
4: They've opened, Willie, I don't know if you saw this, they've opened a men's only Christian gym to help ease the temptations of the flesh that come with a co-ed gym.
0: Oh, finally.
4: Yeah, what you failed to mention, $20 says the sauna is packed.
5: I'll be in the sauna.
8: He's in there with John, Luke, Paul, all the fellas are hanging out.
4: Thank you, Josh. Canadian KFCs are now offering a Flamin' Hot Cheetos Dirty Soda. Well, you failed to mention, I hope we put a 5,000% tariff on that horrible burger. let's see here. Nope, we're going to skip that one.
5: Oh, come on.
0: No,
5: good call. Good call.
3: Let's do it. I think we will give it a fair shake.
0: Yes.
4: An alligator attacked a triathlete during practice. What you failed to mention, if I were that triathlete, I'd be trying a new sport.
3: You
4: know, you
3: chuckle.
4: Can just ride the bike. You don't for an entire race.
3: I enjoy that very much.
5: Should have skipped it.
8: You were right.
0: Yep. Hindsight's 20/20.
8: Broken clock, you know.
4: There's a new Pabst Blue Ribbon soap. What you failed to mention, smell like the dirt bag you are. Pabst Blue Ribbon soap. We learned more couples than ever are meeting online and having completely online relationships. Well, you failed to mention, where are Stacy and Mitchell going for their honeymoon? Italy.com. And finally, we learned that birds, you mentioned this earlier, birds in the wild masturbate.
0: Cool.
4: Well, you failed to mention, wait, so that white stuff on my windshield isn't poop? Disgusting. I'm Jeff Oskey, and this is the news that we failed to mention.
3: Nice tie, Jeff.
9: Jeff Oskey.
3: I got a suggestion. Wait a second. Hey, Jeff.
4: Yes, sir.
3: We were trying to figure out who the new bow tie guy was out there.
4: Yeah.
3: There's always some major figure that's a bow tie guy.
4: Yeah.
3: Maybe you should become bow tie guy, because with your beard, you really couldn't see it, so it'd be kind of a really cool.
4: Well, I hate to hurt. I've worn a bow tie like 35 times on this.
1: And you've never
4: hidden
1: noticed.
4: Below my beard every time, and no one has commented on it once.
3: That's the whole thing.
1: Yeah, you can't see it.
4: I know.
3: It's like the secret.
4: The humor was lost, apparently.
3: Well, it's not humor.
1: It's your beard.
3: It's mystery.
8: Yeah.
1: You can part your beard and put little pink. Oh.
8: You just got to show us behind the curtain.
1: Yeah, there you go.
4: I like that.
8: You got to show us the party, big guy.
3: Oh, there's a look for you.
8: Yeah.
3: Wait a minute. Wait. Spread them out like that. Oh,
5: you know, in some rest stops, they call those handlebars.
4: Have a good night.
9: He's out of here.
3: Better make your way to that all-male gym. Well, thank you very much.
1: Similar note. From the medical files of Life Science, doctors in Bangladesh report the story of a fisherman.
5: Doctors in Bangladesh.
8: You got to chill with
5: that. Just call them murderers. Yes.
0: I wonder what this does.
1: Fisherman whose colon was punctured by an eel that he said entered through his rectum.
8: Yeah.
1: The 55-year-old sought medical help after experiencing severe abdominal pain. He told doctors an eel had entered through his rectum accidentally while catching fish the day before.
3: Here it comes. Here's the best part.
1: Yeah. Surgeons extracted the 2.2-foot-long eel from his colon, and it was still alive.
0: Yeah, baby.
5: Isn't that something?
0: Those
1: Four
0: eels
1: days later, the man was symptom-free, discharged from the hospital.
5: They're a hardy bunch, aren't they?
0: They are hardy. Yes, sir. They're the mums of the aquatic world.
1: The man's colon had been punctured by the creature, so doctors did perform a sigmoid colostomy to prevent fecal matter from infecting him.
5: Yes. Sure.
0: Yeah, that's your sepsis. Yeah. That's a problem.
3: Still alive.
1: Yeah, the eel was still alive, and the guy's doing fine now.
3: But it accidentally crawled up his
1: ass. What he said.
5: Little unagi nookie.
0: He's not doing fine because you know it's only a matter of time when this accident happens again.
5: Sure. Yeah. And maybe it'll be bigger than an eel.
0: Mm-hmm. Yes. Maybe it'll
3: See what kind of eel it is?
0: A trout.
1: No.
3: Shocking.
5: Well...
3: Pat?
5: You know, love is love.
2: Oh, Pat's not here, but I'm bringing my buddy in for this one.
5: Oh, Luigi. I'm glad you almost.
2: Luigi Accusatore is here.
3: Oh, okay.
2: Listen, he's an Italian.
0: I almost just ruined this. How silly of him.
2: It's a close to ruining the whole thing. It's an old joke, but I think you're going to like it. Here we go. Oh, when the x-ray reveals a big slimy eel, that's amore. How about a butt? You say it went, but it was an accident. That's a lie. Always in the ER with a light bulb and a toy car. Up at the ass way. But the doc was in shock. If only the eel could talk, that's a more. Oh, many secrets.
5: Hey. Oh, thank you, Luigi.
3: Oh, thank you.
2: Arrivederci, everybody. Come on.
5: Great to see you. Safe travels back to the old country.
3: Luigi Accusatore. What's the name of your girlfriend?
2: Gina Statutory. You know her, but we broke up.
3: Gina Statutory. You broke up?
2: Yeah, I'm seeing somebody now. The cops call it stalking. I don't like labels.
8: That's a tough one, man.
3: Oh, God. What's going through your head when you decide you're going to do that, huh?
1: How do you get the eel? Well, how do you?
8: That is what.
1: How do you get the eel up there?
8: That's what an eel's going to do. That's what they like to do.
0: An eel's going to eel. So
3: I hope you.
8: That's like the forbidden cave for them.
3: Yeah. I hope you do the head last, right?
5: I would think it's head first.
1: Head first.
0: Head first,
1: yeah.
0: Man.
1: Yeah.
8: Is that slurm word you just used?
5: What's that?
8: Did you say slurm up? Is that the word you used?
5: Oh, squirm is what I tried.
8: Oh,
5: yeah.
8: Got it. Oh, okay. I was like, Josh invented a new word. Slurm is awesome.
5: That's actually, slurm is in Fruit Futurama. It's like the drink they love.
3: Oh. Now, well, thank you very much, Luigi. What's coming up in the news, Christy Lee?
1: We got a naked guy in a Home Goods.
8: Fine.
1: We have a beef stick in a Waffle House.
5: A beef stick? Huh.
0: What?
1: Uh-huh.
0: Okay.
1: Yeah. A beef stick attack
3: in the Waffle
1: House.
3: Comedian Matt Bronner will be joining us, and we're going to talk with our resident chef, Jess Hooker, is going to stop by. 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
15: Cloudy this morning, then clearing this afternoon, and a less humid and pleasant day. High of 81. Good morning. I'm Freddie Hammer with this WZXR News Update. A Williamsport man accused of reoffending while free on unsecured bail for child sex charges is now in custody. 41-year-old John Mitchell Poorman was arrested this week at the Clinton County Courthouse on a new set of charges, including attempted rape. A judge denied bail, citing concerns that Poorman is a danger to minor children. He's being held in the Clinton County Correctional Facility. State police are investigating two cabin burglaries in Gamble Township. Troopers say tools and scrap metal were stolen from a cabin on Murray Run Road in late August and more tools were taken from a cabin on Wallace Run Road earlier this month. The stolen items are valued at just over $2,000. Anyone with information should call state police at Montoursville. And the 171st Bloomsburg Fair is getting ready to open with new food, vendors, and attractions. The nine-day fair runs September 25th through October 3rd and will feature nearly 600 vendors. New this year are several food stands and a scavenger hunt through the fair app. The fair will also host a Great Pumpkin Commonwealth weigh-in with a $5,000 top prize for the biggest pumpkin. Get details at bloomsburgfair.com. And checking sports, high school football tonight for week three. The game's Wellsboro at Loyal Sock with a 6:30 pregame coverage, 7 p.m. kickoff on the Twin Valleys Talk Radio Network or WILQ's HD3. Other high school football games tonight, Williamsport at Central Mountain, Montoursville at Southern Columbia, Muncie at Sayre, Hughesville at Lewisburg, and tomorrow night at 7 p.m., South Williamsport at Montgomery. 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
6: Sunday mornings at 7, it's Matt Pinfield and Flashback. 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

0: 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Christy Lee at the news desk.
1: Hi.
0: There's Pat Godwin.
2: Hey, chick.
0: There's the one and the only Willie Griswold.
3: Hey, man.
0: Hello, Josh Arnold.
4: Hello there.
0: There's Ace Cosby.
5: Hello.
0: Hello. And hello, Tom.
6: Hello, Chick McGee. Hello, all.
0: You got everything all situated over there?
6: I do.
0: Yeah,
4: nice.
0: All right.
6: Got some organization.
0: Yeah, of course you do.
6: We'll
0: yep.
6: be joined shortly by comedian Matt Brauner, but right now we have Christy Lee at the Bob and Tom news desk.
1: A man was arrested after police said he stripped naked inside a Florida home goods store and exposed himself to a shopper.
0: Wah!
1: According to Cape Coral Police, the victim told officers she saw the man enter the store, walk into the aisle where she was standing, and say, "I'm sorry I have to do this," before dropping his pants and exposing his
4: family. Oh, this poor guy.
0: Ooh. Oh, man.
4: He was really sorry to do it.
1: Yes. Officers located the 43-year-old suspect at a nearby Aldi and took him into custody on charge of indecent exposure.
0: Sir, have you thought about not doing it? Oh, no.
4: No, but I am sorry.
1: While walking the suspect back toward a patrol car, officers noticed a pair of white shoes and a pair of underwear near the entrance of the Home Goods.
4: That's funny.
1: He told police the items belonged to him and said that his clothes had started smoking.
0: We're awful.
1: And that the bicycle he was riding was smoking as well. Police never located a bicycle, by the way. Apparently, that's why he had to ditch his shoes and his underwear, because they were smoking.
0: You know what? It makes total sense.
1: Yeah.
6: Okay.
1: Uh-huh.
6: So he's completely naked.
1: No. He dropped trow. He's not completely naked.
4: Porky Pig.
1: He probably had a shirt on.
3: Yeah, maybe.
0: Porky Pig.
6: This is polite for a flasher.
4: So he flashed, left, went to the nearby Aldi.
1: Mm-hmm.
4: And then
6: he didn't have a quarter because he didn't have any pants on.
4: Oh, boy.
3: He didn't need a cart.
4: You believe this? Can I borrow a quarter? I left them in my pants.
7: I apologize for all this.
0: I didn't think it through.
4: They're in the macrame aisle of the home.
3: This happens all the time.
0: The owls with the clocks in their belly. Have you seen those?
6: So what's the smoking part? I'm confused.
1: I think he's crazy. He said his bicycle and his clothes were smoking. That's right. Why I had to ditch him.
6: Okay.
4: Yeah. Okay. That's.
1: Yeah. That guy obviously.
6: There's some issues, apparently.
1: But
0: clear thinking. Maybe he's on a different wavelength. Maybe we're the ones that would be the insane ones to him.
1: Maybe.
0: Right?
1: A trio of intoxicated men were arrested in Florida after they allegedly bombarded a Seminole Waffle House with beef sticks.
0: Huh.
1: According to the arrest report, the suspects were, quote, only wearing male underwear.
0: Oh, well, that's.
1: They allegedly pounded on the restaurant's window and pelted it with beef sticks. Responding officers found the men sitting on a bench outside an adjacent laundromat. They were aged 19, 21, and 22 and faced disorderly charges.
0: Doesn't that sound like a frat thing?
4: This is something. Yeah. They're just being silly. Yeah.
6: They're probably doing their laundry.
0: Yeah.
6: Right?
4: It sounds like they could have been. But it also sounds like this could have been part of some sort of
3: initiation.
1: Silly prank.
4: Yeah.
6: Or
4: is
6: one of those
4: video.
6: One of those fantasy football things. Oh, so you.
0: Oh. Well,
1: too early for fantasy football stuff.
4: Who knows?
0: It's from last season.
4: It sounds like 20-year-old dudes being idiots, which is.
6: I like the way they say they're all wearing male underwear.
4: Yeah, why? I wonder why the specification.
6: Maybe the officer said, "I don't want these people to think that these guys were wearing women's underpants. I don't want to embarrass them.
0: Let's not get freaky on this."
6: Okay. Well,
4: Chris, do you ever wear
6: beef
4: guys?
6: Sticks?
4: Do you wear guys' underwear?
1: No. Boxing. Boy shorts. I mean, they call those boy shorts. They're kind of comfortable sometimes, but not regularly.
4: I know girls that love wearing dudes' boxers. They just that's what they like. You know, hanging around the house or whatever.
1: Oh, that's cool. Yeah. I've never tried. I'll get back to you on that.
6: Like a romantic thing, like they're popping on your boxers after an interlude.
4: It was more like, I'm going to wear these, like, workout shorts, you know, just lounging.
1: Yeah,
4: it was like
1: that makes
4: loungewear.
1: Sense. Yeah. Sure.
4: Baggy.
6: Okay. Because, I mean, it's always that sexy thing where the ladies
1: wearing the white shirt
6: that the guy had
0: on. I'm just going to go ahead and make a guess here. You don't have any lounging
1: clothes?
0: Wear, any clothing that you just lay back in? And
1: his dad didn't lounge. He doesn't lounge.
3: Does Kelly ever put on your, like, weird Dick Van Dyke pajama shirt you like to wear?
0: Do you have a Dick Van Dyke pajama shirt?
3: Yeah, it's like a stripe situation.
0: Oh, my God.
3: Sort of like a seersucker.
0: Josh, it's exactly as we've pictured it.
4: Please tell me there's a cap.
3: No, it matches the cap.
1: Is it a button?
3: It also matches the nightstick he carries around the house.
0: Yeah, the candle.
6: Who goes there?
0: Yeah.
4: Molly?
0: Clement?
6: No, I used to always wear these like old seersucker beach pants that I'd had forever. And they finally just died after too many.
0: Oh, that's right. And they stopped selling those.
6: Trips in the laundry. So now it's just shorts. Little gym shorts.
1: Yeah, okay.
6: That's it. But as every parent knows.
1: And a t-shirt? Do you wear a t-shirt to bed?
6: No.
0: But the gym shorts hit you about mid-thigh, right? They don't go any lower.
6: Mid-thigh? Yeah. Oh, no, they're the short shorts. I look like Larry Bird back in the day.
1: Nut huggers,
6: right. Yeah.
0: If you turn one way where you're loading the dishwasher, it's hello, right?
6: Yeah. And Josh, you sleep in the nude, is that correct?
4: Yeah.
6: Yeah. See, if you have kids, you can't do that.
4: No, I will, and they'll just be aware that Papa's naked.
6: Well, then
0: and don't call him anything but Papa.
6: So about 5-6 years from now, when your kid has a sleepover and the police arrive at your house the day after,
1: what were the kids doing in his bedroom?
4: That's what I'll tell the cops.
6: Yeah. Mr. Arnold was standing in front of the refrigerator naked at 2 in the morning when one of the kids came downstairs. I want to go home.
3: Why are you calling him Mr. Arnold and not Papa? I thought it was clear.
6: Yeah, Papa.
1: And Papa knows to put on a pair of shorts before he goes downstairs.
4: No, Papa likes his midnight cottage cheese in the nude.
6: Just be aware.
0: Hey, if you can't stand the heat, get out of the kitchen.
4: Right. You're supposed to be asleep, boy.
3: Popping in a random grape if you want to.
6: It's not just your kids, it's their friends. Yeah, you can, you don't want to be.
0: Who ate all the dressing?
1: Well, we go from.
6: Now, Christy, did your father run around the house without clothes on?
1: No, God, no.
6: Did you ever see him?
1: No.
4: You ever wonder?
1: No. Okay, it's my dad.
3: God. You ever think about it?
0: Jesus Christ. Josh made me spit Diet Pepsi through my nose.
6: You're probably thinking, we've done everything to torture this woman. There's nothing left.
0: Never wonder why.
6: Every once in a while.
1: I never saw my parents have sex.
6: We uncover. What? We uncovered yet another problem.
1: You saw your parents
3: sex. I saw your parents sex.
1: the one time after we were born. I don't think it happened after.
0: I remember a certain, I was at the bottom of the stairs. My dad was at the top of the stairs, and they'd been in the bedroom for a long time, he and my mother, and I was making noise about something, and he was standing at the top of the stairs yelling at me, totally naked.
1: Oh, my gosh.
0: Nice. And appeared to be ready to go.
1: Are you happy now?
6: Don't blame this on me.
4: That's amazing.
1: You brought it up.
3: Christy, don't get that. This is good. This is good. We're all opening up right now. It's good to share.
0: I interrupted him in some way. I know that.
4: Right.
6: Now back to the frat boys at the beefsteak.
3: Waffle House with the beefsteak.
1: At the Waffle House, please. Throwing beef sticks at the windows. I don't understand
6: Aren't beef sticks really expensive?
1: I don't buy them.
4: Your Slim Jims aren't going to be that.
0: Yeah,
4: pricey.
0: I don't know if they're talking about Slim Jims. I don't know. Yeah. Hickory Farms. I don't know what kind of Slim Jim they're talking about.
1: You can buy them in bulk at the box store. Or...
4: It's so random that it's not random, is what it sounds like to me.
0: Right.
4: These guys went, hey, this will be crazy. We'll get these beef sticks. We'll be in our underwear.
0: Laughing, making up a list. Yeah.
3: And you don't get to enjoy the flavor of the beef stick, but it does bring you a fun experience with your friends. So maybe it is worth the money after all.
4: You can't put a price on it.
3: No, you can't. Can you?
0: You know, it's a shame no one tells you that these are the best times of our lives. And then they're over and lost it.
6: I don't think Willie knows your laundromat story.
3: What's going on,
0: what
3: Shane?
0: We wouldn't go on vacation. We'd go to different towns and use the laundromat and do our laundry in different laundromats.
4: You know, we could scoff
0: Ohio.
4: At that. That's not a bad way to see the country.
0: That's exactly
4: You
0: right.
4: see small towns you would never go to.
3: It's a pretty, like, Norman Rockwell slice of Americana.
4: It's a Raymond Carver story.
0: Yeah, I tried to break into the candy machine all the time.
1: Did you get a root beer or something and sit in the
6: plastic
1: chairs?
6: Have you spent any time in a laundromat lately?
0: Not lately.
4: They're not bad, dude.
6: In one.
1: What were you doing in a
0: laundromat? Dog beds. Right?
1: Dog beds.
6: The laundromat has those gigantic... washing machines.
4: That's where you wash your cheating sheets.
0: This is no.
6: That's of course what I do. Yeah, a lot of bleach.
0: This is no joke. I know the washer, the big washer. They called it It was the big boy.
3: Nice.
4: Oh.
0: It said big boy on the door, and you could put a whole wall.
6: Yeah,
0: you can
6: put one of those dog beds in there. And
0: yep.
1: Do they have a big boy dryer too?
0: Oh yeah.
6: Yeah.
1: Oh okay.
0: Oh yeah.
6: But it's interesting clientele.
4: Oh, boy. Here comes the judgment.
6: No, I just refer to the one area
0: as
6: sorrow corner.
0: Oh, that's right. Yeah, people down on their luck, stooping to go to the laundromat. I can't imagine.
6: No, I was in there.
3: Did you walk up to a girl with tattoos? Why don't you do laundry at home? Did you do that at all to anybody at the laundromat?
0: No. That was the most amazing Tom Griswold I've ever heard.
2: Why don't you do that at home?
1: You've done that?
2: Have you considered putting yourself in one of these machines?
6: Oh, no.
2: I can smell you. From here.
0: No. You
2: have an odor.
6: Now, but listen, do you find yourself, when you're at your house, you're in your apartment.
2: Mm-hmm. Washer and dryer.
6: Do you ever?
3: I felt classist.
6: I guess it might not happen to you, Pat, but you get home and you think, I got to do some laundry, and you go in there and there's something in the washing machine. It's been sitting there for a long time. And
4: it might happen with Pat. Remember, he's got like a 14-year-old boy.
2: Yeah. Believe me, there's shorts in there every morning.
6: But I mean, if someone's run it, but they haven't taken it to the next step, and you got to...
2: That absolutely happens.
6: Hate that.
3: Yeah, when that happens, do you scream at Kelly?
1: Do you just run it on rinse real quick and then...
6: No, but I have learned not to touch her laundry. Because I do all my own laundry.
1: Uh-huh.
6: We do
1: that at our house. It's separate. Yeah. He does his, I do mine.
0: Is that right?
6: Okay. Now, do you, if you go home, okay, say you went home this morning.
1: Yeah.
6: And there's a bunch of his stuff in the washing machine.
1: I put it in the dryer.
6: You do?
1: Also, I do.
6: I've almost lost my life doing that.
0: How does he react to that?
1: He's thankful. Hmm. I even fold them sometimes if I know they're in the dryer. Because sometimes he'll have them in the dryer. But
3: I think what you're supposed to do is you go through garment by garment and you check if anything should be
1: hung up.
6: Yes.
1: Yeah.
6: But idea.
1: But Andy doesn't have anything like that. You can throw everything in the dryer.
4: I'm with you. You learn. She tells you, you wash those and you're not supposed to wash those. And you learn.
3: No, Josh, one learns. He doesn't learn.
4: Oh.
6: There's a subtle distinction there. And you're 100% correct. We have coming up, comedian Matt Bronner will be joining us. We are going to postpone our visit with Jess Hooker because we've got a minor technical issue, I guess, with the video.
4: Well, yeah. The food's going to be cold Monday.
0: I'm hungry.
6: The pop-up store is open this weekend, so get your stuff ordered because it'll be closing down, I think.
1: Is it close at midnight on the 13th, Jess?
6: On
1: the 13th. That's Sunday night at midnight.
6: Okay. Right now, Christy Lee, what do you got over there?
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6: Thanks very much, Christy Lee. We're going to come back with comedian Matt Bronner. 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
15: Cloudy this morning, then clearing this afternoon, and a less humid and pleasant day. High of 81. Good morning. I'm Freddie Hammer with this WZXR News Update. A Williamsport man accused of reoffending while free on unsecured bail for child sex charges is now in custody. 41-year-old John Mitchell Poorman was arrested this week at the Clinton County Courthouse on a new set of charges, including attempted rape. A judge denied bail, citing concerns that Poorman is a danger to minor children. He's being held in the Clinton County Correctional Facility. State police are investigating two cabin burglaries in Gamble Township. Troopers say tools and scrap metal were stolen from a cabin on Murray Run Road in late August, and more tools were taken from a cabin on Wallace Run Road earlier this month. The stolen items are valued at just over $2,000. Anyone with information should call state police at Montoursville. And the 171st Bloomsburg Fair is getting ready to open with new food, vendors, and attractions. The 9-day fair runs September 25th through October 3rd and will feature nearly 600 vendors. New this year are several food stands and a scavenger hunt through the fair app. The fair will also host a Great Pumpkin Commonwealth weigh-in with a $5,000 top prize for the biggest pumpkin. Get details at BloomsburgFair.com. And checking sports, high school football tonight for week 3. The game's Wellsboro at Loyal Sock with a 6:30 pregame coverage, 7 p.m. kickoff on the Twin Valleys Talk Radio Network or WILQ's HD3. 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In Major League Baseball yesterday, Braves over the Rays 3-1. Astros beat the Phillies 2-1. Mariners over the Rangers 4-3. Yankees beat the Rockies 10-3. And Pirates over the White Sox 2-0. 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And Phillies play the Braves tonight at 7:15 p.m. on MLB.TV. 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
1: Howdy.
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0: I'm Chick McGee. And Tom, we have a special guest.
2: In the studio joining us, it's comedian Matt Bronner. While I'm at it, I noticed that Matt's going to be in Grand Rapids on October 8th. Speaking of the state of Michigan, Willie is going to be with Derek Stroop tonight at the Royal Oak Music Theater in Detroit. Detroit. Also, while I'm at it, Kostaki Economopoulos in Mahomet, Illinois, tonight at Yellow and Company. So everybody's somewhere, right? But Matt's right here right now.
3: Oh, nice to see you, Matt.
0: Hello, Pat Godwin. Hi, Pat Godwin.
3: Oh, hey,
0: I'm sorry.
3: No worries.
2: Oh, we have Pat on the big screen.
3: Hey, Tom.
2: Hey, how's it going?
3: Cold back here and lonely.
0: All right.
1: Cold and lonely.
3: Cold and dark. I feel like a mushroom.
2: You feel right at home, huh? Okay, they're very good. Matt, how are you, sir?
5: I'm good, man. Good to be back. It's been a minute.
2: How populated are you? Do you have kids? I can't remember.
5: Oh, yeah, one. Yeah.
2: Oh, how's that going? Mm-hmm. How old?
5: Six.
2: Oh, wow.
5: Yeah, yeah.
2: Great age.
5: Yeah, a lot of fun. Yeah. Mm-hmm. It's a bunch, but I don't know if you guys anyone have little girls in the room.
2: Yeah,
5: okay.
4: Tom does, yeah.
5: Maybe I'm alone here, but there's something terrifying about raising a little girl because they have strange senses of humor. My daughter when she was three would in a baby nightgown get up in the middle of the night to use the bathroom and then just stop in the hallway and be silhouetted by the moonlight with her hair and her face. Her face featureless and dark as the bottom of a coal mine, like the little girl from the movie The Ring. I think only to give me a minor heart attack when I get up. I'm older than 50 to use the bathroom as we do in the middle of the night and round the corner and just go! Why? What are you doing? Just goes by me like a ghost, like, hi, da-da. I would rather see a man my size, shirtless, in a pair of overalls, bathed in blood with a roaring chainsaw than a tiny Victorian-era girl ghost. Just stop in the middle of a room, and you're making out the shapes. Armoir, chair, tiny baby ghost. No! That's not cool. What made you stop there? I don't know. Random thought to share. But yeah.
2: It was very good, very good. We were just talking about those, we were talking about to Josh here, who has announced that he likes to sleep in the nude, and as someone who is densely populated,
4: congratulations.
2: Yeah. When you have children, you can't anymore because in the middle of the night things happen, especially when. Because now, have you had sleepovers yet? Have your little
5: girl not had sleepovers? And I would like to add, I'm Gen X, so I grew up with a lot of friends' dads who never had that holding them back in terms of sleeping in the nude, just laying on the couch, a newspaper. I remember that.
1: My
5: buddy's dad, Frank, just full on Homer Simpson, newspaper over his crotch, watching the game.
2: Well, these days it's an iPad.
5: His wife would be like, "Geez, Frank, put on some clothes." He's like, "It's my house," and it's the grossest house on the block.
2: Yeah,
5: good job.
6: It's Papa's house. It is his house.
5: Good job.
2: But like I said, you're going to have to start wearing underwear.
3: Not when I sleep. No. When I get up and leave the room.
2: Is,
3: yes.
2: There are times when you just have to jump out of bed and go do something.
3: Put my boxers on.
1: Yes.
2: There's many a house has burned to the ground because the guy had to search trying to find underwear.
1: Oh, for God's sake!
3: All right.
1: I bet you keep it in the same spot every time, right? Your underwear?
3: Yes, ready wrapped around my head, and it's ready to go.
5: Oh, no, I use a hook. There's a hook on the wall that I just grab it down, put it on my head, put it on. Either way.
2: I'm like a fireman in that, for example, when I got up this morning, I have a chair in my closet. I have a walk-in closet. There's a chair in there.
0: Very nice.
2: And on that chair is my underwear. And it's folded in such a way that I can grab the back, and then I'll hold it up, and it's the front is facing the front.
3: Ah. A closet chair does not a fireman make.
1: No.
2: No. Then.
1: Do you have a pole in there? Then we're talking.
2: And then I have a stick thing sticking out where my jeans are hanging I'm going to wear.
0: Yeah, a stick thing.
1: They're very nice, actually. Yeah. He turned me onto this.
2: It's a, I don't know how to describe it.
0: It's a
1: rod, and it's pushes a rod. Back into the wall or
2: so
1: back
2: you,
1: in.
2: So
1: yeah.
2: Hanging from that are the jeans that are the fresh, clean jeans I'm going to wear.
0: The laundress left them.
2: I've got my.
5: This seems like.

0: if I'm hanging out at the local biker bar or something like that, a lot of cigarette smell gets on there. So, you know, then I'll wash it.
1: Sure.
2: You only go there because your daughter likes it, right?
0: Exactly. She loves it. She loves the music. You know, she's really into 38 Special. Hold on loosely, everybody. Don't let go.
3: I'm really sorry about the loss of ZZ Top. I know that affected her when that guy died.
0: You're joking, but I was like, this is rough. Are you going to go out there with no drums? I don't know if I'll enjoy it as much. No, I used to bartend in Chicago back in the late 90s where you could still smoke in bars. Yeah. And can you smoke here in bars?
3: No, you can't in some place. I was at a bar in Chicago on Saturday where you can smoke in bars.
0: Oh, yeah. I like that somebody that is like, listen, we're neutral. We're Switzerland. We have our own rules.
2: And here there are a couple places where it's quite literally grandfathered in.
4: Yeah, I can
2: the
4: tell
2: The problem is all the grandfathers that smoked are dead. So.
4: Yeah, I know of one, but...
2: I know one of the – there were, I think, three. One of them just had to close. Mm-hmm. I just saw
4: There's one in – Yeah,
0: so but I had to wash. I didn't have a choice. I had to wash my jeans. We had to wash everything because just the stink was so bad. And there's nothing worse than walking around on like a beautiful summer day and you just smell like an ashtray.
4: Yeah.
0: You didn't even smoke.
2: But my point is, I am ready to go. I don't have to. I got my shoes, my socks, my underwear, the shirt, everything. I can get out of my closet and be ready to go in just a couple.
4: You only have two choices to make: one pair of jeans and one shirt. Everything's the same.
3: How
4: color.
3: How important do you think this is?
4: Yeah.
3: Why are you?
0: I love it. I'm
2: trying to find out if Josh, similarly, if you when you get up, is everything set or do you have decisions to make?
1: But you know me, I literally have 20 of these.
3: Yeah.
4: That's what I'm saying.
1: They're all hanging in my closet. I just walk in and grab one.
2: But you don't have them ready to in the hook and the thing.
1: Things are ready where they're supposed to be.
0: You're not Batmaned out.
1: No.
5: When do you get ready to be ready?
2: The
5: night before.
2: Yeah.
5: So if you fall asleep, do you have to wake up in the middle of the night and get ready and then go back to bed? Or
1: I feel like people who get their clothes ready the night before, they have closing arguments the next day. Those are the only...
0: That's the suit.
1: That's the one I win the case in.
4: Yes.
1: not...
3: Well, I got to wear my nice shirt so I can call Josh fat again today.
1: Yeah, I don't get it.
5: This will get him.
2: As you made a big decision today.
5: Uh-oh.
1: You did?
2: Yeah. I remember I mentioned this before. I've never worn this shirt before.
4: It's a great color.
2: I usually wear black.
1: And there's no convincing him. I've been as earnest as possible.
2: I think it looks a little weird.
3: You look nice.
1: It looks really good.
4: Why do you think it looks weird?
2: I don't know. I'm just not used to it.
1: Tom, Godwin, what do you think?
6: Good color on Tom. Yeah.
1: Nice.
2: Okay.
5: You're right to be weird about it. Tom.
2: Okay. I'm all nervous.
5: Yep.
2: No, but I was just bringing this.
3: I'm all nervous.
2: Just bringing this up because we got a fellow. I have four daughters, and my youngest is 10. So I'm Matt and I are kind of in the same boat, but things are going to change. She's going to get a little older. There are going to be sleepovers.
0: Yeah.
2: And
0: yeah.
2: then there's going to be. Have you had a birthday party yet?
0: Oh, for sure.
2: That's a nightmare.
0: Yeah. Well, and it's also like I you know, I'm what's called a medically older father. I prefer Daredevil.
1: Yeah.
0: I prefer, you know what I mean? Like, why not? Right. Why not?
1: Yeah.
0: My daughter's 6. I'm 52. Let's die. Let's get killed by this child. You know? it's very. If I mention my age versus my daughter's age in the South, they're like, "Whoa, you're in prison? It took you so long." Like, they really they don't get it. But it's just how it worked out for being a performer. And being a comic and best thing that ever happened to me, but it's weird being a Gen X dad because I'm Gen X and I have that thing where I'm like, oh, I can't mess this up. This is what I live for and everything. But I'm almost too sensitive where like I don't like her out of my sight ever. Mm. She's on a playground, like she goes behind a tree and I'm like, Rose, no, God. And she steps out like, I'm here, weirdo. What are you? Jeez, relax. Like, I don't like her out of my sight, but. You know, I'm Gen X. Every Saturday morning, my mom would look at me and go, why are you still in my sight? Get out of my house.
1: Right.
0: I have red wine to drink and merits to smoke. Stay out of the house all day. All day, you were a child. You should not be seen. Come back when it's black as a coal mine in the sky. Stand on the porch. We'll power wash you, and it's time for supper. You know, like I ran.
4: Those were the days.
0: You know, like our fun back then in childhood was running down dirt, like backwood roads away from scary dogs.
1: Yeah.
0: That was it.
1: Yeah.
0: Like Doberman Pinschers, German Shepherds. That's how, looking back, I'm like, I grew up in kind of a messed up neighborhood. But it was just fun because you were a kid, you know? I remember the transition from Dobermans and German Shepherds to Pit Bulls.

0: Does anyone remember that, like 82, 83?
1: Yeah, yeah, yeah.
2: We're long in there.
0: That was the scary dog of choice for the Maniac family. God bless them. God bless those families. They make America great. But like I literally remember my friend Jake, who is a nut, and he's like, oh, you got to see our new dog, Daisy. And I'm like, it sounds like such a sweet name. And that's the first time I saw a pit bull. And I'm like, that thing's head looks like a can of ham that would bite you in half. Are dogs supposed to have pectoral muscles? That seems strange. This dog lifts weights. It's furious at me. They're like, it's fine. It's chained up. I'm like, yeah, with a chain you use to hold a battleship to a dock. Like, I think we should move. This is next level.
3: Matt Brauner is our guest.
4: Very nice.
3: And the use of the brand Merits. Just
0: did it take you back?
3: That just sells
5: back.
3: That. It is so perfect.
5: My dad smoked Merits for a while. Oh,
3: my
5: yeah.
3: aunt smoked Kent. We can go around the room. Yeah. Your dad was Marlboro Softpack. Is that right, Josh?
4: Yes, sir. Yeah.
3: Let's see now. Chick McGee, your dad was?
2: Camel, non-filter.
5: My mom was a Territon woman.
3: Ace, anybody in your family smokers?
4: No.
3: No?
4: Willie, what was your choice?
6: Marlboro 27s or Marlboro Reds or Camel Turkish Royals. Dad, are you still lying about being a former smoker, or are you going to be cool and talk about it?
3: Oh,
6: okay, cool. You're going to lie about that.
0: Right. For the record.
4: Thanks, now we have a meeting.
5: thanks, Willie. Yeah.
6: Well, Pat, I told you, I'm back on cigarettes, dude.
3: Yes, sir. Pat, did your dad smoke?
7: Yeah, he smoked Kent, actually, yeah.
3: Kent?
7: Yeah.
5: Kent.
2: What was Kent's last name?
6: Nice.
4: Very nice.
7: He was a drama.
3: He was in theater. I'm sure there might have been a Kent in there somewhere.
4: Pat, did you smoke?
7: No, never.
4: Hmm.
7: I missed that addiction.
4: You were too busy with others?
7: I was too busy with the booze.
0: Yeah. Oh.
5: They usually go hand
0: smoking
5: in hand.
0: When you're drinking. I mean, that was the finest feeling in the world.
5: No,
0: I would have a couple beers just to have a couple smokes.
5: Yep.
0: It was like, what are you doing?
5: Right, Willie, that's what brought you back, didn't it?
6: This is such a cool morning, you guys. We should do this more often. This rules. I love talking about drinking and smoking.
3: Now, I want to get back to Matt being a dad, because I clearly am a dad of a certain age.
0: Mm-hmm.
3: And, it's always astonishing. Now, do you ever get this? Because you have kind of a gray beard. Very handsome man.
0: Thank you.
3: You have a little bit of gray there.
0: Takes one to know one.
3: Yeah. And do you ever get the thing where you're with your six-year-old and you walk by someone and they go, oh, is it Grandpa's day out with the
0: kids? I've never had someone be that bold, but my daughter will just call me out. Like, we were having dinner with some other friends and their kids, and out of nowhere, my daughter goes, my dad doesn't look old, but he really is. Like, believe it. Like, where'd that come from, man?
2: Believe it.
3: I get the thing where I've told this story before at the cafeteria, and we're with Hart, who's now, she was at the time 9, and we're walking by this table, and she's with one of her friends, and this whole bunch of old folks at the cafeteria, because it's 5 o'clock in the effort. I like to eat early.
0: Sure.
3: Oh, it's Grandpa's day. Grandpa's day out with the grandkids, and Hart looks at them and goes, yes. Oh, thanks, honey. Thanks for backing me up.
4: She doesn't have a yes and.
0: Yes and. Yeah. No, you didn't have to do that. You could be okay with who we are, actually. You could just share that.
3: So you say you have done the birthday party.
0: I've had the birthday parties, the gatherings. I love... like meeting other dads who are my age or older, but we have the same age kid. Like, that guy is my guy. Like, I will kill for that guy.
3: I can't find any.
0: I'm telling you, they're rare. But you find them. Like, you know, the biker patch, a friend will help you move, a brother will help you move a body. That's how I feel about those guys.
4: Yeah.
0: And, you know, the deck is stacked against me. When she was a baby, she was described by the pediatrician as being abnormally strong. Which is a crazy descriptor to use to my family. I'm like, why not very or super or she is abnorm? That sounds wrong. It sounds like pejorative. Like, does she have to join the X-Men? Like, what's next? It sounds so dark. And I know why the doctor said that. She said it because my daughter at 6 weeks scared her. It was like something out of a low-grade horror movie. I brought her in 6 weeks. And the doctor goes, oh, she's adorable. Let's try tummy time without asking. My daughter never liked tummy time. My daughter is the CEO of Rose Bronger Industries, I like to say. She's a results-driven woman. She'll tell you how she wants to be set down. And she never liked being put on her stomach. I could tell she never really, even at 6 weeks, never understood it. So the doctor turns her, and she's like, no, like this angry face on her little baby, this expression. And she, no lie, hand to God, on her on her stomach, 6 weeks old, one-handedly flipped her whole baby body over.
6: Whoa.
0: Just flipped her body over. And the doctor went, ah! And just went against the wall, like terrified. And I'm like, hey, well, hey, you okay? And she goes, that doesn't happen. Like, but it did. You can't. I feel like it's a doctor's job to, if they don't know, lie. Yeah. Lie to me. You know, don't look at a wound and go, yuck. Ugh. What is, should we Google that? I have no idea what that is. Does that hurt? That looks messed up. She said, that doesn't happen. I'm like, but it did. And she goes, your daughter's abnormally strong. Under her breath. It's like, what happens now? Do you trank me, steal her, fight crime like Batman or something?
6: A bald doctor in a wheelchair comes up to the door. Yeah.
1: It's just a time.
0: To join the school of the gifted. You'll Matt never Bronner. See her again.
3: Matt Bronner is our guest. We're hanging out, and we've got a bunch of stuff going on here. I'll remind you that Matt, among other places, is going to be doing time. He'll be in Raleigh, North Carolina, October 1st through the 3rd at Good Nights. That's a very good comedy club.
0: Mm-hmm.
3: And Grand Rapids, October 8th. Willie tonight in Michigan. In Detroit,
0: let's go.
3: With Derek Stroop, you'll be at the Royal Oak Music Theater. For information about that, Willie, they go to your, what is it, Insta?
6: Yeah, Willie.Griswold on Instagram. Thanks.
3: Okay, cool. Right now, we've got something fun because the NFL is back. Tell me more.
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23: If you could recall, the skies 25 years ago from here to New York City and back, they were clean and blue like they're going to be today. So appreciate that with sunshine and 78 degrees, low humidity and a north wind. Tonight, have a campfire. Go to a football game. Have a little pizza. It's going to be awesome. Lows in the 50s with clear skies. Tomorrow, partly sunny to cloudy. There might be some showers late in the day. Getting humid again tomorrow with high temperatures near 78. And then Sunday, we could hit 80. Woo! mix of clouds and sun and some scattered showers and thunderstorms. I think a lot of them in the morning on Sunday. So not a bad weekend at all. The rest, my friend, is up to you.
4: Saturday nights at 9, it's
2: hey, welcome
4: D.
2: back
4: Snyder
2: to the
4: Bob
2: and Tom Show
4: of
2: in the O'Reilly Auto Parts Studios. At the news desk, it's Christy Lee.
5: Hi.
2: There's Pat Godwin.
7: Hello, Chick.
2: Hey, buddy. There's Willie Griswold.
18: Hey.
2: Hey, hey. There's Josh Arnold.
24: Hi.
2: Ace Cosby's here.
24: Hey, Chick.
2: Hey, man. And Tom, we have a special guest.
3: Comedian Matt Bronger is joined us in the studio. Got to hit that G hard.
0: Punching that G in. I love it.
3: Yeah. Speaking of G, Willie G is right over there. We're going with that, as opposed to Willie G. Willikers, which is Josh's new nickname for Willie.
24: I don't know why you're not using it.
6: I think it's fine. Yeah.
24: Willie G. Willikers.
5: Willie G.
6: I just
5: Willikers.
6: I don't want to start the punchline.
2: And Willie G. Willikers.
24: No.
3: Maybe it could be.
24: I like the subtlety of it. You guys think it's too much?
2: No.
0: I love a slide whistle.
6: Yeah. I don't want to be opening for some guy and be like, hey, by the way, 10 minutes into my act, can you do a slide whistle into this microphone at the side of the stage?
24: If you don't want laughs.
3: Could he do? Could you do like a character thing?
6: No.
3: Like you do Willie. Then you,
6: no.
3: You do Willie G. Willikers.
6: I think I'm out. No, I like the name. I think it's fun. I do like the name, but I don't know if I can become him. Is what I'm worried about.
3: Maybe you could. You could just maybe just do it on the radio.
6: We'll try it.
3: The way Mr. Pat Godwin transforms himself into
7: many characters.
3: So many. earlier this morning. Who was it? You did Clyde Cacciatore. Who was it again?
24: Yes, Clyde
5: Cacciatore.
0: That's a great name.
2: You know, could you at least act like you pay
5: He's
2: attention to us?
5: He's been doing it for years.
3: Yeah, what is it again? Luigi?
7: Luigi Accusatore.
3: Oh, sorry. God. Much funnier. Much funnier.
2: I don't know. Clyde Cacciatore is pretty good.
7: Right, it's not bad at all.
24: He's like the cook in a Western that only makes elaborate Italian meals.
3: Yeah. out of the chuck wagon.
24: Right.
7: Red food. Nothing but red
2: What's
7: food.
2: What's for dinner, cookie?
25: Oh, we have veal parmesan.
7: We have a lot of it. It's red.
3: What always bugged me about Westerns was no matter what was going on, they were always sitting around a fire with a pot of coffee.
24: Yeah. Honestly, was big in the Old West.
2: Coffee won the West. Are you kidding?
24: And it wasn't a pot of coffee. It was usually a tin.
7: Yeah, tiny.
24: Well, it was literally a pot, yeah.
0: They drink it with the grounds in it. It was almost like a stew.
24: Right, yeah.
3: With all the technical coffee stuff going on, and by the way, I did buy a coffee maker. Stand back.
24: Oh, that's right. A couple weeks ago, you were saying you guys were going to get a new coffee maker, because this is new for you, to have a coffee maker in your home.
3: But I won't use it.
24: Well, no.
5: Of course not.
3: Because I'll tell you, Matt, for me, and I drink a lot of coffee, but I like to get up and leave my house and go get it somewhere else.
5: That says a lot.
3: Preferably the mom and pop stores, et cetera, et cetera.
2: No, once again, these are microphones are on, Christy.
3: Kelly's out of town. And
2: God.
3: But my wife, who suddenly is now drinking coffee out of nowhere.
2: Okay. Out of nowhere.
3: So we went and we got a coffee maker. It's fairly complicated. We'll see how it goes.
5: Is it like a cappuccino machine, a latte? It like foams?
3: It does everything.
2: Do you have any desire to be checked out on the machinery and be able to run it at some point? Or you're just going to stay as far away from it as you can?
3: There was a very nice lady at the store that walked us through it. And
2: you immediately forgot everything she said.
3: Yeah. But you put a glass of milk next to it and put a straw in it. It sucks it in and turns it into
5: frother,
3: stuff.
5: Yes. Okay.
3: Oh.
0: I feel like the show does pretty good. Treat yourself. Hire a home barista.
5: Oh,
0: just have a person
5: a
0: that lives at the house.
7: Yeah,
0: you have no just idea, a random
5: Matt.
0: Guy with blue hair
5: Matt,
0: next to the
5: you
0: coffee
5: have
0: machine.
5: No idea.
3: I'll have to train Senora.
6: His house is like the White House. When you go there, there's a mean woman with an iPad, and she goes, "Do you have an appointment today?" And you go, "I called in." And she goes, "You're not on the list. I'm really sorry."
0: Look, I'll get you a macchiato. I don't think we can fit you in. Go over there.
2: Here's how big his house is. There's no back door. There's an east entrance and a west entrance and a north entrance.
3: Now, the reason I'm bringing this up is, Matt, I'm intrigued by the fact that you're a man of a certain age, 52-ish.
0: Mm-hmm. That's right.
3: Oh, great. And you have a six-year-old.
0: That's right.
3: Which mm-hmm. You're an amateur. The gap between my age and my daughter's is extensive.
0: Mm-hmm.
3: But now, have you experienced, you walk into, say, a Starbucks.
0: Sure.
3: With the six-year-old.
0: Mm-hmm.
3: And does she have her own thing yet?
0: Vanilla steamer is her order.
3: Very good.
0: Yeah, I know. It's a L.A. child. This is the kid. It's like a vanilla steamer. Juice box, F that. No. I want a vanilla steamer. I am.
24: And her variety?
0: Exactly. Yeah. Is that real vanilla bean? No. Right in his face. Right in his face.
3: Yeah,
0: hot milk.
3: Just before the last break, I got a text from my daughter going, Daddy, pick me up in the same place as yesterday. We have to go get matcha.
0: All right. Oh, yeah. Yes.
3: And by the way, it's very convenient. It's only 45 minutes from
5: my house. Has she ever tried the matcha at Starbucks?
3: I don't know. I didn't know that. No.
6: You got to understand, you can't negotiate with a terrorist, all right?
0: Yeah.
6: The person you're dealing with wants the matcha. You're going
0: to
6: get her.
0: They
6: that.
0: See
5: and it has
0: it
5: to be from
0: way.
5: One certain store. Yeah.
6: She's a particular
24: I like girl. That you have a six-year-old L.A. kid, mm-hmm. daughter.
0: Well, the thing is, we take her all over the place. She's been to Portland, where I'm from, Boston, where my wife's from. So, like, she's got the variances and stuff. She's actually, I'm joking, she's not, you know, a debutante. I make fun of her that way.
24: She doesn't come home and say, so what do you think of the Paramount Warner Brothers merger?
0: She's like, I think I'm going to make up pretty good with this deal. I'll be honest. I got in early, all right? But, you know, I got Ellison on the horn. hilarious. No, it's like her mother works in the business too, but on the other side of things, my wife, I think we talked about this a little bit when I was last here 100 years ago, but my wife is my ex-manager. And that's how we met. We crossed certain lines you're not supposed to cross, and here we are. We don't work together anymore, but my kid is around the showbiz type so much, she has no interest in being famous, which I'm like, thank God. So I'm so grateful for that she doesn't care. But she still has a great sense of self. Like, I try the things that, you know, that always, dads, remember to say this to your little girls so they know. And I just was like, hey, Rose, she's like, what? And I'm like, you know, the world's a better place with you in it. And she's like, I know. And are we having a day here? Can I have my matcha? You're going to go chant with a monk or something, Dad? I don't care. I live in the real world, okay? Once this merger hits, I'm buying an island. I'm tired of you. You've done enough. I'm six. I bought a condo.
3: What?
0: Where are you going?
3: We're hanging out with Matt Bronger, a comedian raising an L.A. child.
6: That's so funny.
3: Wow. Now, coming up, Christy Lee, what do you got on the... We have... Squeeze in one news story. Why don't you?
5: We've been talking about laundry. A Florida man accused of attacking his roommate with a clothes iron.
24: Oh.
5: Hitting him so hard,
24: yeah. The
5: iron broke into pieces.
24: Whoa.
5: Ooh. That's hard.
24: You see that in movies. I think far too much. It's become a trope, don't you think?
3: An iron?
24: Yeah, I've seen it.
0: Yeah, by movies, do you mean all the Three Stooges movies?
24: It seems like it's in all the Jason Statham movies.
1: Right? Yeah, he actually swings it by the cord.
24: Him. Right.
1: Yeah, that's nuts, but... Daniel Stern taking one to the face.
0: Classic, right?
1: Yeah, because then he's got the triangular sort of
5: hilarious. Polk County deputies say 46-year-old Christopher Bordeaux first punched the victim and threw a glass of water on him. He then allegedly beat the man with the clothes iron. Wow, this is a love fest, isn't it? It happened at their home in Lake Wales, Florida. The victim treated for his injuries, and Bordeaux was arrested.
3: Are they... pressing charges? Were the police steamed?
6: Okay, Ayn Rand, slow down.
1: Where's the peacock? He wanted to know if they were pressing. Peacock likes it.
9: Thumbs up from the peacock.
3: Now, Matt Bronner, comedian on the road.
9: Bronger.
6: You got to nail
0: that. It's okay. It's fine.
3: I had it in there subtly. I'm doing the French pronunciation.
9: No, you're not. Okay.
3: Matt Bronger.
0: Bronger.
3: What is the origin?
0: What is the origin of that? It's German, but I'm almost entirely Irish in ancestry, and there are roughly 110 Brongers in the continental U.S., which is nothing.
24: Wow.
0: And it's a really rare name in Germany. I think someone was running from the law at Ellis Island. That's really what I think. I think someone made that name up on the spot, probably with a strong Irish accent, and then
3: Pat, I was hoping you'd chime in when Matt said he was German but mostly Irish.
10: Yeah.
1: Tom and I are big fans of the what is considered a hack comedic premise. Equation.
3: I love it.
1: So I'm half Irish and half German, which means I
10: invade my own brewery.
0: Yeah, exactly. Right.
1: We can't help it.
0: Yeah, I make Schnitzenbrauen, but it's drunk.
1: Right. Exactly.
0: Yeah. Something
1: we
0: dumb
1: can't help
0: like
1: it.
0: That.
1: We love it.
3: What was your
0: the one I love is I know what you're thinking.
1: Yeah.
0: So-and-so had a kid, am I right? And the person's like, no, I'm thinking I'm going to lose my house. I can't, my mortgage payments are late, and my son's in jail again. You want all my thoughts? Here are my thoughts. I'm here to escape reality. Please be funny. Please. Don't anticipate what you think I'm thinking.
24: Yeah, yeah.
0: Right now, I'm violently horny. I don't know why. Do you want to know that thought? I'm thinking how much longer you have in your set, because I've been dealing with a diarrhea problem. Yeah. There's some more thoughts for you.
3: See, I love hack premises. I've always wanted to do a show where you'd have like five great comics, and just before the show starts, you say, okay, these are the five hack premises you have to talk about tonight.
0: Fun. I love that.
24: That's
0: you
24: fun.
0: Know, I love that. Like you know, the whole mix up the muscle memory on every comedian. I love like being backstage with the comics and just I've said it jokingly, but if someone ever took me up on it, I would do it. They're like, you want to switch sets?
3: Yeah.
24: Right.
0: Let me see your set list. Yeah. I don't know what these were. Okay. You know, like, and just all these setups. I'm like, I have no idea what that is.
6: I had a buddy who did his friend's jokes. His friend is going after him. And then he did his friend's joke on stage, looked him dead in the eye, and winked at him.
5: Oh.
6: Like, you can't do this now.
0: The Wild Wild West of comedy was definitely the 80s. And I've heard these stories from the guys I used to and gals I used to open for when I started. I started doing comedy like 99, 2000. And there was a guy in the 80s who would just tour and do everybody else's jokes.
3: I know him.
0: And tell them about it. He'd come back to New York and be like, you killed in Fresno, dude. Oh, man, that bit about your mom and blah, blah, blah. And it's like, stop doing our jokes.
3: Oh, that he
0: didn't care.
3: Real heavy set guy. Wore a
7: Holly Joe. Yeah, Holly Joe.
24: That may
7: Holly
24: be a
7: Joe
24: different Prater? Person. I don't know that Holly Joe ever lived
3: Holly
24: in New
3: Joe
24: York.
3: Holly Joe Prater.
24: I don't know that he ever lived
3: oh,
24: in
3: yeah,
24: New York.
3: Yeah, because that's what he did.
5: Oh, really?
3: Yeah. Oh, absolutely. Yeah,
5: huh.
3: Yeah.
24: Oh, that's
3: he
24: funny.
3: He came up to me one night and he goes, you got any Coke? It's for my gout.
24: Oh, yeah.
2: I'm sorry, did you say gout?
5: Gout.
3: Gout.
0: Coke will definitely help gout.
6: I just can't believe someone thought you had drugs. That's crazy. There must have been no cool people there who's asking you for that.
3: We had to take a break. Look at the time. These are the O'Reilly Auto Parts Studios. 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
28: Cloudy this morning, then clearing this afternoon, and a less humid and pleasant day. High of 81. Good morning. I'm Freddie Hammer with this WZXR News Update. A Williamsport man accused of reoffending while free on unsecured bail for child sex charges is now in custody. 41-year-old John Mitchell Poorman was arrested this week at the Clinton County Courthouse on a new set of charges, including attempted rape. A judge denied bail, citing concerns that Poorman is a danger to minor children. He's being held in the Clinton County Correctional Facility. State police are investigating two cabin burglaries in Gamble Township. Troopers say tools and scrap metal were stolen from a cabin on Murray Run Road in late August, and more tools were taken from a cabin on Wallace Run Road earlier this month. The stolen items are valued at just over $2,000. Anyone with information should call state police at Montoursville. And the 171st Bloomsburg Fair is getting ready to open with new food, vendors, and attractions. The 9-day fair runs September 25th through October 3rd, and will feature nearly 600 vendors. New this year are several food stands and a scavenger hunt through the fair app. The fair will also host a Great Pumpkin Commonwealth weigh-in with a $5,000 top prize for the biggest pumpkin. Get details at bloomsburgfair.com. And checking sports, high school football tonight for week 3. The game's Wellsboro at Loyal Sock with a 6:30 pregame coverage, 7 p.m. kickoff on the Twin Valleys Talk Radio Network or WILQ's HD3. 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
1: Well, hi.
0: There's Willie Griswold.
2: Hey.
0: There's Josh Arnold.
3: Hi there.
0: There's Pat Godwin.
4: Hey, Chick.
0: Hey, man. There's Ace Cosby.
5: Hello.
0: I'm Chick. And Tom, we've got a special guest in the studio.
6: He's Matt Bronger. RG. Matt Bronger. And Pat, actually, it's interesting. We're kind of sitting around in a large circle, and then Pat is in the
3: production room. Yeah,
6: performance room. Oh, that's nice. The performance room behind the glass. So, just so you know. Because if you're imagining what's happening,
2: sure,
6: it's kind of an unusual situation.
0: You know, I'm sitting here right now thinking, what the hell's happening?
7: Yeah. Can I ask, is it work release? Is that what the room is?
3: Yeah. It's a smell issue.
7: It's almost like house arrest. He's a danger to himself and others, but he's great on the radio. So you've got to keep him in this glass room.
3: You know,
7: it's also padded.
6: But you have your keyboard there and your guitar?
3: Yeah, all that stuff.
6: Were you thinking of playing a song for us?
3: Thinking of? Yeah. You were given a text earlier this morning.
6: I was.
3: With eight,
0: you know, you two
3: on.
0: Have become so adversarial.
3: Man.
1: Oh, my God.
8: I like this Matthew Lemon thing.
3: It's like the Sunshine Boys.
0: Six words between you and you're full-blown fighting.
1: Right.
2: Yeah. We put Pat in that room so they don't kiss. There's just so much tension. They want to kiss.
3: Well, Roger each other.
6: I thought...
0: they don't kiss.
2: We got to stop them somehow.
6: Now, because we've been talking about the fact that our guest Matt Bronger is the father of a six-year-old, so he's, even though he's a dad of a certain age, you are also probably in about the same league. How much older than your son are you?
3: Well, I had him when I was 52, so I'm 3 years. Yeah, my son's 15 now. Yeah.
6: Okay, and so, but I want you to prepare Matt for this because you have a son that's a teenager, and I know you have a tribute. And a musical tribute to that that era, if you will, of life.
3: Yo, Kenny Rogers thing. Sit back and enjoy.
0: You'll do.
7: Love it.
3: On a crisp fall school night, way after bedtime, my son came in the den. I said, "Why aren't you asleep?" He says, "Dad, I'm awful troubled. I've been pacing for hours. I have a couple questions." And he began to speak. I said, "Son, let me stop you right there. I can tell by your face. I know what you're gonna ask. Same questions every night. Oh, I'll give you my answer. Then give me a break for a sip of your root beer. I'll give you my reply. I don't know where your phone is. Know where your cord is. 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'Cause new screens are expensive. There'll be time enough for charging when the packages come.
6: Oh,
8: very nice.
3: Thank you very much.
6: Thank you very much. Thank you very much. You have to look forward to that.
7: good
6: time. All right. Now, Chrissy Lee is at the news desk. What have we missed?
1: A shocking new video out there. A New Jersey man facing several charges after he was seen dancing on the back of a flatbed truck on the upper level of the George Washington Bridge as it headed toward Fort Lee.
6: Have you seen this?
0: Absolutely amazing.
1: Yeah, yes. We're going to show you this video. The 28-year-old was arrested by Port Authority police and charged with aggravated assault, resisting arrest, and disorderly conduct.
6: So, and apparently this wasn't a viral stunt, because you assume, okay, this is a guy doing it for the, you know,
1: for the internet,
6: for the socials,
1: for
6: whatever.
1: Socials, yes.
6: It was just some guy doing it, and someone happened to catch it. And do we have this? Yeah, here we go. This is the upper level, as you said, of the George Washington Bridge. He's westbound.
1: Whoa. Westbound
8: and
1: down.
8: Do we know if the truck driver had any clue?
2: Are we sure he wasn't shooting a nu metal video?
1: Yeah, it looks
2: because
1: like he is shooting
2: a video. This does look like
1: video.
2: It's some Linkin Park kind of stuff.
1: Uh-huh.
6: But, I mean, that
0: Linkin
6: that,
0: Park.
2: Yeah,
0: specifically.
2: Linkin,
0: okay.
2: Linkin Park, kind of Fred Durst era, that kind of thing.
6: Hmm. That truck is moving.
1: Yeah.
8: Yeah, and we don't know if the driver was aware or not.
6: No, apparently not.
8: He was unaware.
1: He yeah. did not know that guy was dancing on the back of his truck.
8: Which makes sense. I mean, he wouldn't necessarily see him, but
6: wow. Pretty scary.
0: Yeah.
8: Well, it's victimless, though.
6: Yeah. I don't know why they arrested him. Well, they charged him with
7: aggravated assault, you said?
1: Resisting arrest and disorderly conduct.
8: Maybe the aggravated assault was with the resisting arrest.
1: Yeah. He didn't want to be arrested.
6: Maybe he's just a terrible dancer, and the cops pissed him off.
0: I guess he could fly off into a...
8: No, he would call, it's obviously causing a distraction.
0: Right,
8: yes,
0: right.
6: You saw Hamilton. George Washington was quite the dancer.
1: We did not.
6: You didn't see Hamilton?
8: No, of course
1: no.
8: not.
1: No.
6: Why not?
8: Hamilton was white. And, I refuse to take part in that sort of cultural.
0: You're so offended.
8: Yeah.
0: You know, I love Hamilton. I've seen it twice, but it throws me that one guy has two different parts. And you know, it's the same guy, but now he's this other guy.
2: Can I say something?
0: Yeah.
2: There are like three guys that have two different parts.
0: See, that's I don't care for that.
2: I'm glad that it only hits you one time.
0: That's right.
2: Yeah, the guy that plays Lafayette is Thomas Jefferson.
0: Okay. So I'm just telling you. So I'm just telling you that.
8: Don't remind me.
0: I'll get
8: it's
0: on
8: actually
0: that.
8: So triggering.
2: David Diggs, he does a wonderful job.
6: Yeah.
7: Yeah, he's amazing.
0: What are you, boyfriend? What the hell?
2: I don't want to get cut off again, but that's okay.
6: Right now, it's time to talk a little bit about nutrition. 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
19: Cloudy this morning, then clearing this afternoon, and a less humid and pleasant day. High of 81. Good morning. I'm Freddie Hammer with this WZXR News Update. A Williamsport man accused of reoffending while free on unsecured bail for child sex charges is now in custody. 41-year-old John Mitchell Poorman was arrested this week at the Clinton County Courthouse on a new set of charges, including attempted rape. A judge denied bail, citing concerns that Poorman is a danger to minor children. He's being held in the Clinton County Correctional Facility. State police are investigating two cabin burglaries in Gamble Township. Troopers say tools and scrap metal were stolen from a cabin on Murray Run Road in late August, and more tools were taken from a cabin on Wallace Run Road earlier this month. The stolen items are valued at just over $2,000. Anyone with information should call state police at Montoursville. And the 171st Bloomsburg Fair is getting ready to open with new food, vendors, and attractions. The nine-day fair runs September 25th through October 3rd and will feature nearly 600 vendors. New this year are several food stands and a scavenger hunt through the fair app. The fair will also host a Great Pumpkin Commonwealth weigh-in with a $5,000 top prize for the biggest pumpkin. Get details at BloomsburgFair.com. And checking sports, high school football tonight for week three. The game's Wellsboro at Loyal Sock with a 6:30 pregame coverage, 7 p.m. kickoff on the Twin Valleys Talk Radio Network or WILQ's HD3. Other high school football games tonight, Williamsport at Central Mountain, Montoursville at Southern Columbia, Muncie at Sayre, Hughesville at Lewisburg, and tomorrow night at 7 p.m., South Williamsport at Montgomery. In Major League Baseball yesterday, Braves over the Rays 3-1. Astros beat the Phillies 2-1. Mariners over the Rangers 4-3. Yankees beat the Rockies 10-3. And Pirates over the White Sox 2-0. Major League Baseball today, Pirates play the Cubs at 2:20 p.m. in the afternoon. And Phillies play the Braves tonight at 7:15 p.m. on MLB.TV. 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

0: Welcome back to the Bob and Tom Show in the O'Reilly Auto Parts Studios. There's Pat Godwin. Hello.
1: Hey, Chick.
0: Hey, man.
2: All
0: there's
2: back.
0: Christy Lee at the news desk.
3: Hi.
0: There's Willie Griswold.
4: Hello.
0: Hello, hello. Josh Arnold.
5: Hi.
0: Ace Cosby.
6: Hey.
0: I'm Chick and Tom. We have a special guest.
2: Distinguished stand-up comedian Matt Bronger is here.
0: Yes.
2: Father of one young Rose, 6 years old, an L.A. baby. We also have a story that I want to get out here because, Pat, I don't know if you saw this. It's a story about Pink Floyd, kind of, and do you have it over there, Christy?
3: Pink Floyd and the British Royal Mint have released a range of collectibles inspired by the band, including a $7,800 solid gold guitar pick, Pat.
2: Whoa.
0: A pick?
3: They refer to the pick as the Gold Plectrum.
2: That's what bugs me.
3: The name?
2: Have you ever referred to it as a plectrum?
1: I mean, joking around, I knew it was the English way to say it, yeah.
0: Well, is that an actual word? That
1: absolutely.
0: Yeah. Okay.
1: And a guitar chord is a lead, not a guitar chord.
3: Oh.
1: Yeah.
3: Huh. It's adorned with the Dark Side of the Moon's prism design and limited to just 10 units. The line also features a silver pick, a copper pick, along with previously released €5 coins or £5. What do they use over there now? Because now they're Brexit. Are they pounds?
2: No, they don't use euros. I mean,
3: pounds?
0: Yeah, they use pounds. Small piece of plastic, metal, ivory for plucking the strings of a guitar. Lyre? No, that's an instrument. And mandolin.
3: Ivory?
2: For $7,800, I guess you'll call it a plectrum.
7: What kind of evil Duke is using an ivory pick on his guitar?
5: Oh, probably all of them back in
8: all the rage in the whaling days. Go to Nantucket.
5: Sure.
8: A lot of whale picks.
5: It was either Scrimshaw or picks.
8: That was it.
5: Yeah.
8: That's what they made.
0: I need four dead elephants.
8: Why else would you kill a whale?
2: For $7,800.
8: We killed him for guitar picks.
0: Yes.
8: That's why?
2: $7,800 better come with David Gilmour.
0: There was a lady on the viral feed or whatever. Her son put up a picture of David Gilmour around Dark Side of the Moon, and he kind of looks reverential, and he told his mom that was a new photo of Jesus they'd found. And
5: oh,
0: she left it up, and she's none the wiser. She thinks she has a picture in her living room.
5: Wasn't a young David Gilmour the hottest dude on the planet?
0: Yeah, absolutely.
5: It was like, it's baffling.
0: Yeah. And if you're saying,
5: especially compared to standing
8: to be fair, so was Jesus.
0: That's
8: Christ
0: true.
8: The Lord. Yeah. Handsome guy.
0: Real tan. Oh, my gosh.
3: That's I don't remember what young Gilmour looked
2: like. Yeah,
3: he's a good
2: looking guy.
3: Yeah, he is a good looking guy.
0: Yeah, see?
5: Especially standing next to Roger Waters.
0: Oh, my God. A hideous creature.
5: Yeah. It's like having Brad Pitt on Easter Island.
2: That's silly. But by the way, I thought, so is this... This is a money thing? Does Pink Floyd need cash?
5: Well, no, it's the Mint.
3: Mint is getting the money.
2: Well, I mean, they had to get the rights to...
0: I don't think Pink Floyd approached them. Didn't they approach Pink Floyd?
5: Probably.
2: It just seems like an odd... Oh, there's a picture of it. Okay, so it is...
0: No, but this is also because
3: that's just
0: gold's $5,000 an ounce, too, right?
3: It's a collectible, obviously.
2: But, I mean, is someone really going to use that plectrum on their guitar?
5: No, I think it's clearly a collectible thing.
3: Yeah.
2: I wonder if that plectrum is going to go up somebody's rectum.
3: Do you?
7: That's what you wanted.
0: You're always looking for a good time, aren't you?
7: You wanted to bring us into your little butt rhyme, didn't you?
3: Yeah, I did.
0: You're
8: waiting for that
0: rhyme.
8: Moment to pull the trigger.
7: We were having a conversation.
2: Does that sound like the world's worst children's book? Little butt rhymes.
0: Where is my plectrum? It is in my rectum.
5: Where is my pick made of brass?
3: I don't know. Look up your...
2: Where did I put those eggs for Easter? We can do this all day.
7: Yeah, it is fun, actually.
2: Christy, what do you got?
3: A newly discovered bug has been named in honor of Taylor Swift.
0: Really?
3: In a paper describing 12 new species of insect. Sarah Schroeder, a UC Riverside doctoral student in entomology.
0: Doctoral?
3: Named is a genus of plant feeding...
2: Genus, right?
3: Genus?
0: Yeah.
3: Uh-huh. Genus?
0: Yep.
3: Of plant feeding bugs from Australia. Swiftophilus. It contains four species whose names are all...
2: That sounds like a venereal disease you catch.
0: Swiftophilus.
3: Yeah.
0: I'm not saying anything.
3: Swiftophilus.
0: Those Taylor Swift people will be right over talking to you, pal.
2: No, this is really great. I mean, that she's a big Taylor Swift fan, and so she named him after Taylor Swift.
3: Swiftophilus Taylor, the Swiftophilus Amator, the Swiftophilus Intrepidus, and Swistifilis Potorum.
0: What? I say, you read that story five more times.
7: Yeah.
0: I want to hear
3: it. I say, I don't care.
2: Doesn't it sound like something in the old Catholic Latin mass?
3: Yes, it does.
2: Swistifilis Potorum, Intrepidus Amatorum.
0: Domino's better than you can. Yeah.
3: Wow. Mm. Okay, if you want to read more about that.
2: I think it's cool.
0: Go to your
3: sure
0: local
3: you
0: library.
2: Because and she said that a couple of them actually look, they have the same, color scheme, blonde hair kind of thing. And so,
3: oh, I'm sure
2: nice
3: they look
2: little
3: just
2: Taylor
3: like
2: tribute.
3: Her. Yeah, there you go.
7: Oh, look at that, spinning image.
5: Oh, yeah.
3: Who wouldn't think that was Taylor Swift?
2: Well, and if you decapitate them, they make a nice
0: is she gonna
2: bracelet.
0: Change?
5: It says that a few years ago, that Swiftophilus amator was broken up by John Marius.
0: Yeah.
5: Bickleton.
1: Jalen Hollis.
0: The size of the...
2: She's too normal. The bug should be named after the weirdos like Billie Eilish. She should have a bug.
0: Well, a weirdo.
3: What's wrong with Billie Eilish?
5: Of course Tom thinks Billie Eilish is the definition of a weirdo.
7: She wears big T-shirts. Not for me.
0: Her hair is kind of on the short side.
3: Yeah.
0: I don't know.
3: Okay.
5: He said that like, you'll all see.
0: Yeah,
5: Billy?
2: Just wait.
0: I will have my day.
2: Yeah. Just wait till they name it a strain of crabs after her.
0: That's right. Go ahead, Tom. What else have you got?
2: She's great. I'm a fan. I'm just kidding.
0: Okay.
3: Police in Florida say a Miami woman threw a bucket of poop on her neighbor who was accused of sleeping with her husband.
7: Yeah.
2: Oh, no, this
0: why
2: is,
0: am I still laughing at this?
2: This is, there's a lot of detail here. All of which you're going to say, yep, sounds good to me.
3: According to the arrest report, the 50-year-old suspect went to the victim's side of their split trailer and started accusing her of having a sexual relationship with her husband.
5: All right.
3: The woman then forced her way inside and threw a bucket containing human feces on the victim before leaving.
2: Now, I want you to stop right there. If you have a bucket of human fecal material.
7: Yeah, you're all thinking about it.
2: Premeditated.
8: Yeah.
7: She had to save it.
2: Yeah, you got to be working

0: species that you then dump on if you use it. Not a life sentence, but you got to go for like a month. It's like something like that's so bad. That's so bad. It's so bad that it happened, allegedly, and so bad we have to hear about it in the news. There's so many pieces of bad news, and then you're just like, what happened? Oh. I'm going to go lay down for a while and wonder about life for a few hours.
1: The suspect also claims she and the neighbor were involved in a dispute over the smell. Well, yeah, I bet.
2: Well, I like it. And I hate it. What's the dispute?
0: It smells like
1: the
0: you have a bucket of crap
1: toilet.
0: In your house.
1: Yeah, the
0: you, toilet's you said
1: not
0: what to me here? Yeah, you just threw it on me. You covered me in the evidence. The accusation is true.
3: According to this, I've got a little longer. That place is the Royal Country Mobile Home Park.
0: Oh.
2: Ah, I see.
4: It sounds nice.
0: It's almost worse to give it that name.
3: Mm-hmm. Sounds
2: right.
3: Royal. That you have a sickle.
0: Yeah.
3: Are you, do you read to her? Personally, do you
0: No, I my mom is a retired English teacher and used to read to me a lot when I was a kid. And I think that's a really good way to kind of get the cognitive thing going and get the kids to actually like to read. You know what I mean? I think that's the key. Like, no, just not just, oh, that says stop. That says go. It's like, all right, I like to kind of lose myself in a book. And like, I take my kid to library story time with the same enthusiasm I used to chase hard drugs at a party. Like, literally,
5: right.
0: You got books you holding? Hey, you know, like, I get there first if I can. And I live in L.A., so these librarians will have special guests that are, like, super famous. So you get there to library story time, and it's just, like, butts and elbows. It's just shove the kids in. I went once. The library, and it's just packed. The whole floor is covered in kids sitting there. They're on the shelves. It's like the that scene from The Birds where the birds won, but it's all the kids all over the library. And the librarian, I'm like, you are killing the game, lady. Who's your agent? Because I want to sign with him or her. And she finishes the book, and she's like, I guess you guys are ready for my special guest. And it hits me. Oh, okay, she's got someone famous here. That's why all these kids are here, because – well, that's the thing about L.A. You'll just see someone violently famous out of nowhere. You'll see, like, Harrison Ford lost in the dry goods section of Whole Foods. He looks at you like, you're out of beans. Like, I don't work here, Indy. You're ruining my childhood. So she's like, give it up for Idina Menzel.
1: Idina Menzel. Wow.
0: And honestly, respect to the men here who know who that is.
2: Yeah. Oh, that's pronounced
0: the when I mentioned that, Menzel, thank you.
2: Yep,
0: thank you, sir. Yeah.
6: Plus, Josh is a huge Rent guy.
0: Typically, I mean, if I say this story in front of an audience, every woman, their eyes light up, and every guy's like, "Is that a moisturizer?" I don't know what that is. So, Idina Menzel comes out, and if you don't know, if you're listening, she's a Broadway legend. She's the voice of Elsa from Frozen. Right?
5: All right.
0: Yeah. So, she comes out, and all the kids are taking a knee, like, "My lord," and offering things of fealty, like their parents' jewelry and checkbooks and things. And my daughter's on my shoulders. Thank goodness I'm tall. We're against the wall, and she's sitting there. And she's about 3 years old at the time. And I'm like, Rose, that's Elsa. And she goes, nah, and yells it at her. And Idina clocks it and looks at her like, okay. And I get it, because Idina Menzel has, like, dark hair and olive skin, and Elsa from Frozen is white. Like,
1: right.
0: She's blonde and, you know, all that. And so she starts reading her book about a little aunt with a big voice. It's good. She wrote it with her sister, and the kids are really into it. And then midway through the book, she starts singing. And my daughter's like, oh, Elsa, you know, she gets that feeling. And it's cute, but it's also that feeling every parent knows. It's so rare where you just know they're going to shut the hell up for a couple minutes. And you get to remember what it's like when you never had a child. You could drink alone in a bar. Sorry, I went somewhere. Anyway, so she keeps reading the book. She stopped singing, and my daughter gets miffed, and in the middle of the book just goes, let it go! Like, just yells let it go at her. You know what I mean? Like, she was just like, F your book. Play the hits. I don't care. Like, now she's like my drunk uncle I brought, you know, into an in conversation with Mick Jagger. He's like, who cares? Where's Keith? Play Satisfaction.
3: Oh, that's great.
6: A library heckler.
0: Yeah.
6: You're raising a library heckler.
0: She really was.
3: Wow. Matt Bronger is our guest. He's going to be on the road, among other stops. He will be in Grand Rapids October 8th at the intersection. Speaking of Michigan, Detroit tonight, Willie

0: G is going to be there with Derek Stroop at the Royal Oak Music Theater in Detroit. Christy Lee is going to be right there right now because she is. What else is going on over there?
1: A new study suggests that job stress may increase the risk of erectile dysfunction.
2: I thought this was like decades old information.
1: A new study is... Researchers tracked more than 800 working men. Those with the highest job stress had about 10 times the odds of erectile problems compared with men reporting the least stress.
2: Huh.
1: Long hours, a major factor.
3: But how many of the guys they asked, I don't even want to live anymore. I'm not going
4: to give up on life. It's hard to...
3: Right, yeah.
1: Every additional 10 hours worked per week associated with a measurable decline in erectile dysfunction.
2: All right.
5: This makes me believe in the show Mad Men less, because those guys were stressed all the time, and they were doing it constantly.
1: Yeah, they were.
5: Those guys were always...
3: Oh, and alcohol and smoking, and which are factors of having a limp.
2: Sure.
3: Yeah.
0: But if you guys are rock hard, it means you're... pick up the pace a little bit. You're not working hard enough.
2: Well, that's spoken like a true boss over there.
3: Yeah. I told you.
5: That was crazy to say, Dad.
4: I noticed you guys all have erections. I don't think you're working as hard as you should on the job.
3: You don't have to look very far to see
4: Pardon
3: a motivator, Mr. Morale over there.
1: Yeah.
3: Now, go out and have a great show, you bunch of losers. All right. Okay.
0: Pick it up a notch,
4: fellas. That's another way to ask your staff to work hard at a factory. Hey, guys. It's lose the erections for a while. What I mean is work harder. Yeah. Just work a little harder on the job. Apply yourself.
1: Police in Canada are investigating an incident in which a teenage girl was chased by a person dressed in a Cat in the Hat costume.
5: Fun?
2: Oh, that's terrifying.
0: This has now become an international thing.
3: What?
0: It's happened in several other places in the world. It's some kind of a TikTok
1: According to the Mounted Police, the girl was out for a walk when she was reportedly chased by a person wearing a costume resembling the popular children's book character. She was able to make it home safely. According to Global News, similar incidents involving the Cat in the Hat are emerging across the globe as part of a social media trend, with cases cropping up in Ireland and several United States states.
2: Well, the new one comes out, November, December?
1: Oh, really?
2: Yeah, Bill Hader is the voice.
1: Oh, well, then maybe this is a publicity stunt.
3: Is it live action?
2: Yeah, but I can't imagine they'd... it's all animated. Oh. I can't imagine they would approve.
4: This is some kind of weird TikTok trend. And it's probably going to have the, for every action, there's an equal reaction. There's going to be the series of guys in Cat in the Hat outfits getting brutally beaten by some of these teenage girls' dads or boyfriends.
3: A bloody Cat in the Hat.
4: It's just a thing for... We're filming it!
0: What was the thing a couple of weeks ago? Wasn't somebody was it in Philadelphia in a they kept saying they were describing the mask incorrectly.
2: Yeah, it wasn't a Chucky mask. It was a baby mask. It was a baby doll, like an old doll.
1: It was creepy.
0: And they ended up arresting that guy in Las Vegas.
2: Well, rightfully so. That guy was...
0: He was scaring people to death.
2: And he was also saying things like, "I want to kill you," wasn't that guy?
1: And you could face criminal charges if you do this Cat in the Hat stunt. So be aware of that.
2: I think there's something inherently creepy about Cat in the Hat anyway.
4: Well, it's Cat in the Hat, but just chasing teenage girls, I think, is like...
2: Let's not get ridiculous, man. I'm just saying, if you're wearing a costume...
4: You're just like, respect my American freedoms. What are you doing when you're not in studio?
0: A couple quick reminders. 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Week one has just started, but we'll be doing it each week. Also, the pop-up store with all this new Bob and Tom stuff is popping up right now, and the stuff is available. And I believe the store closes Sunday at midnight. So if you get a chance, check it out. It does include the...
3: go there now so you don't forget.
0: The very rare Morning Breath Club T-shirts. The Halloween T-shirts, the Bob and Tom University shirts, et cetera, et cetera. Right now, an important word, an important message from Hyundai.
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0: Thanks very much, Christy Lee. We're coming right back to the O'Reilly Auto Parts Studios. 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
17: If you could recall, the skies 25 years ago from here to New York City and back, they were clean and blue like they're going to be today. So appreciate that with sunshine and 78 degrees, low humidity and a north wind. Tonight, have a campfire. Go to a football game. Have a little pizza. It's going to be awesome. Lows in the 50s with clear skies. Tomorrow, partly sunny to cloudy. There might be some showers late in the day. Getting humid again tomorrow with high temperatures near 78. And then Sunday, we could hit 80. Woo! Mix of clouds and sun and some scattered showers and thunderstorms. I think a lot of them in the morning on Sunday. So not a bad weekend at all. The rest, my friend, is up to you.
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3: 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We're in the O'Reilly Auto Parts studios. There's Christy Lee at the news desk.
1: Hi.
3: There's Willie Griswold.
19: What's up, dog?
3: Hey, Pat Godwin.
20: Hello, Chick.
3: Yeah, there's Josh Arnold.
21: Hi.
3: Ace Cosby.
22: Hello.
3: I'm Chick. Hello, Tom. We got a special guest in the studio.
0: Joining us in the studio, it's that man right over there. He's Matt Bronger. And Matt's visit brought to you by Lee's Famous Recipe Chicken.
3: Yummy.
0: Delicious and delightful.
3: Don't forget the pot pies.
0: Oh, that's very nice. Matt, you ever have to deal... I mean, you come here, we don't really give you a hard time much. You have to deal with hecklers. Okay? You mentioned that earlier.
4: Yeah, it's funny. I was thinking about this, how I've only had to throw out people maybe twice. Try my best to keep, no matter how drunk somebody is, no matter how unruly, it's like I try to do my best to, because it's a lot of it's crowd control, and you kind of make them calm down and stuff, make fun of them, let them talk themselves out of it and stuff. But like, there's a code that you might remember from the older days that we have for security, which is I think this guy needs a cup of coffee. Little inside baseball for you non-comedian folks. Or basically, when I started, that was code for the security to take them outside and beat the crap out of them.
0: Uh-huh, sure.
4: You know? And then when I started headlining, it was just take them outside, just throw them out. And I've often wondered if either of the people I had thrown out, you know, when I said, I think this guy needs a cup. And I hate it. I hate when I have to that last resort, that nuclear option to do that. I think this guy needs a cup of coffee. I wonder if this beyond cartoon sailor drunk guy in that moment was like, you know, I kind of love a hot cup of head. I have no idea. Thinking they're actually getting a cup of Joe from getting treated right, actually, for getting escorted out. But I was at a club in St. Paul, and this is one of the only times I had to throw these guys out. These two guys just wouldn't shut up. They were hammered. They were doing that thing where after every joke, they would turn to each other and discuss stuff in their lives. Yeah, I was like, Douglas had that time, and you know, Dennis did that too. And you're like, guys, you got to shut up. And like, I'm looking, and the crowd is just staring daggers at these guys, just furious. And I'm wondering, like, why aren't they getting shushed by the staff? And then I realized this place is bare bones. They have almost no staff. And I was like, I finally was like, you guys got to go, man. I'm sorry. And I look, and there's no security. and there's an 80-year-old bartender that's behind the bar. And he shrugs and is like, all right, and just starts making his way slowly to the table and goes over there. He's like, all right, fellas, you got to go. And I'm sitting in there going, this is terrible. I'm going to have to help this guy. I'm going to have to grab this dude. Or, you know, I don't know what I'm going to do. I'm not a tough guy. But this guy had the best method for getting people, like, to get out of a bar, which is he just, with his old scarecrow hands, was just patting their butts and squeezing them, just giving a little squeeze. And these guys jumped like they were getting electrocuted. Like, stop it. Because the guy's moving really slow. He's like, come on, fellas. Squeeze, squeeze, squeeze, squeeze. You gotta move. Squeeze, squeeze. And one guy, it was just laying his hand on them and just kind of soft, then a little squeeze. Just a little squeeze.
2: Yes.
4: And he got this one guy. He did that part of the body no one wants to be touched, your lower back fat.
2: Oh, yes. Yeah.
4: Just squeeze that. This guy jumped like a cattle prod hit his spine. And he was out the door. And I was just like, that's genius, man. So after the show, I'm like, I wasn't going to drink tonight, but can I buy you a drink, man? Because you saved the show. Like, the guy kicked him out, and the whole crowd applauded.
5: Yeah.
4: And the show kept going. You know what I mean? They were just disruptors. These guys were awful. So he's like, yeah, all right, I'll have a beer. And I sat down with him. And I'm like, where'd you learn that method of throwing guys out? And he's like, the Navy. I'm like, well, that's how they do it in the Navy, just squeeze butts to get the guy to move, you know? And I'm like, you just saved the whole show. And he's like, yeah, well, it's okay. You know, if they would have been gotten too rowdy, I got concealed carry. No, sir. No. You would have murdered these guys for heckling? No. Like, it could have gone so much worse. These guys just turn around. I'm not leaving. Well, you asked for this. You gotta buy a bag of lye and a shovel. Sir. Oh, God. Now I'm accessory to murder. I just wanted to do comedy.
0: Pat, how do you deal with a heckler?
19: We posted a video when I was in Jasper where a guy, we sang a song, but we'd be fined by the FCC if I actually sang the song, like a song of hope, a song of love, a song of apology for the guy I was just dealing with. Then I would go, Jordan, shut that, and then use the F word up, and then the whole crowd would sing along.
0: Really? Oh, that sounds nice.
19: It was fun.
0: Is that on your special?
19: No. The Dry Bar special is very clean.
0: Okay, I see. How's the Dry Bar special doing, by the way?
19: It's doing very good. Yeah. 14 million hits today.
4: Nice. 14 million. Just today.
19: Really? Just today, Matt.
0: He's thinking out.
4: Well, it's early.
19: It seems, I have no idea how it's doing.
3: It seems high. But,
2: well, you should be proud of it.
3: Yeah.
2: Very good.
1: Yes.
0: Okay. Matt, have you done any TV over the years?
4: Oh, sure. I mean, I was on the the last season of Mad TV. I was in that cast.
0: Oh, wow.
4: And I was on Marvel's Agent Carter. I was on Up All Night on NBC with Christina Applegate and Will Arnett. Most recently, I'm on the new season of The Paper. It's on Peacock. Yeah. It's a lot of fun. Yeah, which is kind of like the new Office.
0: I just saw the ad for that yesterday.
4: Check out the new season. I am the editor of the rival paper, the Cincinnati paper. And since I'm the editor of the Cincinnati paper, I'm all, you know. I think I'm like the high hat, like I'm the coolest guy in the world. And I hire away their lead reporter, Mayor, who's very funny. And in my staff is John Lovitz. So
0: oh,
4: I'm
0: wow.
4: like working with him.
0: Oh, God.
19: Jealous?
4: His improvs were so funny. And he's like, he got to play just a total jerk. Like, he's a guy he's deaf. And, you know, she's like, I just wanted to meet you. I just started working. And he puts in his hearing aid and was like, what? And she's like, I just want to say hi. He's like, I put in my hearing aids for that? And just tears them out. You know, so it's
0: sounds like me.
4: It's like, it was a blast. We shot at the Los Angeles Times offices. We had a whole floor. So for like 4 or 5 weeks, I was just on that whole floor. It was like all the President's Men fantasy come to life. It was awesome.
0: That's cool. Yeah, the ad, they're all wearing suits made of newspaper.
4: Yeah, well, and their paper is so bare bones. It's run by a paper company, and half the offices are the editorial staff and the paper. Other half is toilet paper. Other half makes toilet paper. So it's
0: great.
4: Well, yeah.
0: I'll have to check it out.
4: That's fun.
0: That sounds good. Show. Matt Bronger on the TV show The Paper.
4: Mm-hmm.
0: And it's on Peacock.
4: Yep.
0: All right. Now, Chick McGee.
3: Yes, sir.
0: did we forget to do the rest of the shoe-in picks?
3: Gosh, I don't know how we're going to rectify that.
0: Yeah. How much time do we have?
3: I got Colts plus four.
5: Nice.
3: Pittsburgh minus the four against Atlanta. Washington plus the five because I have to. And then I already lost on the Rams and the Seattle Seahawks. So we'll talk about it Monday.
0: Okay, so the Chick McGee picks. And,
3: it's up on Instagram, the Chick McGee on Instagram.
0: The Chick McGee.
3: Mm-hmm.
0: And okay, if you want to get all of Chick's picks.
3: Insta and thoughts on life.
0: Okay. Willie, any picks? Do you want to do any?
5: Colts are going to win by 1 million points.
3: Huh?
5: 1 million points. Never been done before. Right. It's going to happen again.
3: All right.
0: Once again, Matt, you're on the road. You're going to be in Raleigh, North Carolina at Good Nights Comedy Club on October 1 through 3. And then in Grand Rapids, October 8th at the Intersection. Willie G. in Detroit tonight.
5: Hey.
0: With Derek Stroop at the Royal Oak Music Theater in Detroit, Michigan, USA. And then Willie G. and Jeff Oskey at the Wit tomorrow. And Matt at Helium tonight and tomorrow.
5: Mm-hmm.
0: For some great live stand-up comedy. Thanks so much for spending some time with us. Don't forget the pop-up store is going to be closing Sunday. So you've got a little bit of time to peruse. And check out all these cool new shirts and pants and hats and joggers and what do you call them? Jumpers and
1: jumpers,
0: joggers,
1: joggers.
2: It was joggers.
1: They're
2: trousers.
3: We'll be back Monday.
0: Thank you very much. These are the O'Reilly Auto Parts Studios. 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

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Good morning, it's Freddie Hammer. Big day today with 9/11. Lots of memories, lots of feelings that go along with that. We'll talk about the ride that's coming up in Clinton Township tonight. Do that this hour. Right now it's Green Day on WZXR.

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0: Sharp Dressed Man on 99.3 and 103.7 WZXR. It's Freddie Hammer. The 9/11 Memorial Ride happening this evening, but actually it's going on right now. The whole event kind of kicked off at 10 a.m. People are going to be milling around in downtown Montgomery there in Clinton Township Fire Department. So if you wanted to go out early, that's good. Or you could take the shuttle around 4 o'clock and get yourself downtown. That's going to be ushering in the 5 o'clock ceremony, a solemn ceremony, to talk about and remember those that we lost on 9/11. Also then, we're going to do the 6 o'clock ride. Kickstands up right then, about an hour and a half. Everybody coming back to the Clinton Township Volunteer Fire Company, and they're going to then be having some music celebrating the America's 250th anniversary. So that's just something to keep in mind. Plus, then they're going to have fireworks at 9 o'clock. So it's a good memorial ride and an event remembering 25 years of the 9/11 Memorial Coalition, that they've been doing this every single year. And, of course, there's a little bit of a change in the column if you're going to be going out on your bike. On 3rd Street in Williamsport, there's a minor change. The route now takes the Arch Street Bridge to 4th Street, then to Campbell Street, then to rejoin on 3rd. So if you've been in the ride before and you see them going differently, don't think that somebody's doing something wrong. It's definitely something that they're going to be doing as far as the changes due to construction in downtown Williamsport. I've got music on the way. In fact, more rock and roll from Stained. Got that coming up. Plus Valley Weather next on WZXR. Carry on my wayward
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7: If you could recall,
6: The skies 25 years ago from here to New York City and back, they were clean and blue like they're going to be today. So appreciate that with sunshine and 78 degrees. Low humidity and a north wind. Tonight, have a campfire. Go to a football game. Have a little pizza. It's going to be awesome. Lows in the 50s with clear skies. Tomorrow, partly sunny to cloudy. There might be some showers late in the day. Getting humid again tomorrow with high temperatures near 78. And then Sunday, we could hit 80. Woo! Mix of clouds and sun and some scattered showers and thunderstorms. I think a lot of them in the morning on Sunday. So not a bad weekend at all. The rest, my friend, is up to you.
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0: 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It's Freddie Hammer. We are excited about the 171st Bloomsburg Fair, and we're psyched also because we're going to have a bunch of tickets to give away, like things in the grandstand and maybe even some tractor pulls or things that you need tickets for, like music from Nate Smith or Live with Special Guest Jet or even Skillet coming up on September 28th. We're going to be giving away tickets for those shows. 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On the way, talking about music from Aerosmith, we'll do that next on WZXR.
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0: Guns N' Roses on WZXR, redoing that wing song, Live and Let Die. It's Freddie Hammer. Have you heard about the disc golf they want to put in Brandon Park? I think that's a good idea. They've shortened it down to 9 holes. If you've ever played disc golf, it's pretty popular where I used to live in South Carolina because the factory that makes the discs is right in that town. So lots of people play disc golf down in South Carolina. Definitely a good place to play golf things in those Carolina states. But Idaho has a disc golf team, and they just set a Guinness World Record after 60 attempts. A 4-person disc golf team in Idaho claimed the Guinness World Record for completing a hole in just 44.31 seconds. The record holder, who boasts more than 200 Guinness titles, teamed with his friends to break the record for the fastest hole of disc golf by a team of 4. Guinness rules require the course to be at least 200 meters long. He said he went a solid drive down the fairway and then sprinted 41 grueling seconds uphill to finish the record-breaking run. So disc golf is fun. Maybe if it does come to Brandon Park, you'll be able to experience it yourself. Hey, we got music coming up at the top of the hour from Soundgarden. Maybe a little bit of Incubus before we get there on WZXR.
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It's Freddie Hammer. Hey, you know what? In addition to an excellent ride tonight with the 9/11 Memorial Coalition, there's also football and high school football for week three. We'll talk about where those games are going to be played coming up after Poison on WZXR.

0: Some Tom Petty. Mary Jane's Last Dance on 99.3 and 103.7 WZXR. It's Freddie Hammer. So we do have high school football tonight. It's week three, and the backyard broadcasting game of the week is Wellsboro at Loyal Sock. And we got that 6:30 pregame coverage, 7 o'clock kickoff, with our play-by-play with Ian Catherine and Bob Woodley. And then, of course, at halftime, you get all the scores and information of the other games that are being played around the region. So that's the Wellsboro at Loyal Sock game going on tonight for week three. It's going to be the one that airs on the Twin Valleys Talk Radio Network, or WILQ's HD3. The other football games that you can see if you wanted to head out to the games, Williamsport at Central Mountain, Montoursville at Southern Columbia, Sealands Grove at Jersey Shore, Muncie at Sayre. And then Saturday at 7 p.m., they're going to have two games, Hughesville at Lewisburg and South Williamsport at Montgomery. I'm thinking that one at Montgomery is because of the 9/11 ride tonight. You don't want to have the two groups of people all in the same place. That's going to be too crowded. So Montgomery and South Williamsport playing in Montgomery tomorrow night at 7 p.m., along with Hughesville and Lewisburg playing in Lewisburg at 7 p.m., also Saturday evening. Music on the way from Disturbed and Valley Weather next on ZXR.
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13: If you could recall, the skies 25 years ago from here to New York City and back, they were clean and blue like they're going to be today. So appreciate that with sunshine and 78 degrees. Low humidity and a north wind. Tonight, have a campfire. Go to a football game. Have a little pizza. It's going to be awesome. Lows in the 50s with clear skies. Tomorrow, partly sunny to cloudy. There might be some showers late in the day. Getting humid again tomorrow with high temperatures near 78. And then Sunday, we could hit 80. Woo! Mix of clouds and sun and some scattered showers and thunderstorms. I think a lot of them in the morning on Sunday. So not a bad weekend at all. The rest, my friend, is up to you.
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It's Freddie Hammer. If you are a veteran, there's a VFW post who wants you to join with them. So we'll talk about that coming up in less than 10 after Sublime and Santa Ria on WZXR.

0: 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It's Freddie Hammer. So if you are a veteran, maybe even an Iraq or Afghanistan war veteran, the Leroy Buck VFW Post 7863 in DuBois Town is inviting you to join their post. 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

0: It's Heart on 99.3 and 103.7 WZXR. It's Freddie Hammer. I have a special place in my heart for people who are blind. I feel like I know a little bit about their plight. My ex-brother-in-law was legally blind. Dealing with that in his life is always a challenge. So I know that there are challenges when you are blind. And here's an interesting device that they've come up with. It's hat-based navigation. A navigation device designed to help blind and visually impaired individuals detect obstacles without a cane or a guide dog. And that's being developed at an Institute of Technology in Indiana. They have conceived the idea after observing time-of-flight sensors used in airport bathrooms. They said they began to think how it would be possible to use that sensor to measure distance to objects and relate that distance to someone who can't see. So there's five engineering students that have evolved this from a glasses prototype to a baseball cap design. They got built-in speakers, a 12-hour battery. The self-contained system requires no Wi-Fi or software updates. They hope to eventually bring the technology to the market. So keep your eyes open, if you can, for the hat-based navigation device for the blind. On the way, we're coming back at the top of the hour with the WZXR Workforce Block. Four in a row from Styx. For a Friday, that sounds pretty good. 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And you can definitely do that online, too, at WZXR.com. 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

0: in a row from Styx today. Started out with Too Much Time in My Hands, Blue Collar Man, Renegade, and Fooling Yourself, and we're celebrating the birthday of Tommy Shaw, Tommy Roland Shaw. He is, of course, the co-lead vocalist and lots of stints with Styx. He also was involved in Damn Yankees and Shaw Blades. He was born in Montgomery, Alabama, and like learned how to play the guitar early, saw that music scene in Alabama, and played with bands until when he was a teenager, and then went on to Nashville. And that was when they kicked off, you know, he got into the music scene and started Styx in 1975. So happy birthday to Tommy Shaw on WZXR Workforce Block, All Request Lunch Hour. All right, so that means we're ushering in the Flashback Pop Quiz. I got a WZXR prize pack today. Look at this. I got a prize pack that includes Utz brand snacks, Pepsi products. I still got the Knoebels ride tickets for $40 of those, as well as $25 Hoopla's gift card. And then I also am going to throw in, two tickets to the Beatles versus Stones at the Journey Bank Community Arts Center coming up this weekend. 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And go to the Journey Bank Community Arts Center coming up Saturday night. It's a great Saturday night show. And you can win that prize pack if you know the answer to today's Flashback Pop Quiz. But my mouse just died. There it is.
1: Oh. I'm Matt Pinfield with today's Flashback Pop Quiz.
2: Maybe this guy was flashing back to his childhood piano lessons. Or maybe he was just trying to be cute.
3: He's the best piano player in town.
2: But in the middle of this 1976 number one hit, the keyboard player suddenly broke into chopsticks. But do you remember the record he did it on?
4: Don't ask me. I'm a musician myself.
2: Well, Ivory Ticklers, do you know?
5: You gonna play that song again?
6: Yeah.
2: Which 1976 hit included this brief rendition of Chopsticks?
0: Ooh, if you know, give me a call, 570-323-9399. I'm throwing in those two tickets to the Beatles versus Stones at the Community Arts Center this weekend. So if you want to win that along with the prize pack, call me now to win.
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0: previously on In Touch, Pennsylvania Representative Jamie Flick of the 83rd District explains the role his job requires when funds that are on the table could come back home to benefit residents in Lycoming and Union counties.
1: 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Sometimes you're fighting against other state representatives for that funding. And that funding is for infrastructure projects, certainly drug and alcohol projects and such.
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3: Beautiful start to the weekend. Blue skies, sunshine, and joy. Temperatures today climbing in to the upper 80s. We get into the weekend. There will be the chance of a stray shower during the day on Saturday. I think most of the time, though, it's going to be dry. Better chance to see scattered showers Saturday evening. And high temperatures, mid-80s on Saturday. Sunday, better chance for some more scattered showers. And we'll be talking high temperatures once again in the middle to lower 80s. Enjoy your weekend. Most of it will be dry. Keep an eye on the radar.
0: Right now, 1225, 72 degrees and mostly clear skies. Let's see who knows the answer to today's Flashback Pop Quiz.
4: Did you know the 1976 hit with Chopsticks in the Middle? Well, you won't find it in the original version of this song by Bruce Springsteen, but you will find it on the Manfred Mann Earth Band cover of Blinded by the Light.
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6: Manfred Mann's Earth Band, Blinded by the Light.
0: That's exactly right. Congratulations. I got you the WZXR prize pack. What's your name?
6: Sarah Hartrath.
0: Hi, Sarah. Where are you calling from today?
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0: Great. I got you the tickets for the Beatles versus Stones at the Community Arts Center this Saturday, along with the Hoopla's gift card, Knoebel's ride tickets, Utz brand snacks, and Pepsi products. Congratulations, Sarah.
6: Thank you.
0: You're so welcome. We'll do another prize pack on Monday, of course. Now we got to do it. Written by Bruce Springsteen, of course. Manfred Mann and Blinded by the Light on WZXR's All Request Lunch Hour.

0: NSR's Workforce Block All Request Lunch Hour. Hey, Blinded by the Friday Night Lights, how about that? That's going on tonight with high school football. It's our backyard broadcasting high school football game of the week. And we hear that on the Twin Valleys Talk Radio Network with play-by-play from our own Ian Gatherine and Bob Woodley. They do a great job. And we got the halftime report, too, from Eric. So they get together and do all the football stuff that you want to know. 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You can also find it in Milton, Lewisburg, Watsontown, Sunbury, Sealands Grove if you were listening in at FM 94.5 or even the AM side at 1380. 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So, sounds good. High school football. Lots of folks doing that tonight, of course. The one from Montgomery, though, is going to be on Saturday night. So, that's going to be happening 7 o'clock for that kickoff. All right, so we have that opportunity for you to go to WZXR.com and click the button that says All Request Lunch Hour. Dave did that from Williamsport. He wants to hear a little Aerosmith, and we'll come back with that next on WZXR.
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Little Aerosmith for Williamsport on the WZXR Workforce Block All Request Lunch Hour. 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Billy Bob from Sonestown did that. 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This is One Way Out on the WZXR Workforce Block All Request Lunch Hour.

0: Wrapping up the workforce block, I'll request lunch hour with a little Pink Floyd. And if you're a Dark Side of the Moon fan, you may want to go to England and check this out. The British Royal Mint expanded their collection inspired by the iconic Dark Side of the Moon album. Now, they have this new gold pick. It's a solid gold guitar pick featuring the album's Prism. Only 10 of these picks are available, each priced at approximately $7,800. It's designed for both display and use, and it comes in a presentation case. So they have issued coins at the Royal Mint, and it's sort of like that. They've issued coins for other bands, The Who, Elton John, and Queen. So if you wanted to go to England and check it out, Pink Floyd and the British Royal Mint, go get yourself a solid gold guitar pick. Why not? Coming back in the WZXR Workforce Block, I'll request lunch hour. Wrapping that up, and we're going to go on with some more of a no-repeat workday. In fact, coming up with music from Foreigner at the top of the hour on WZXR.
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It's Freddie Hammer. We're getting ready for the 9/11 Memorial Ride, and there's a few changes to the route that we'll tell you about coming up. Also, give you the details about the shuttle service and how you can enjoy some live music and fireworks tonight, too. We'll talk about it in less than 10 after Scorpions and Wind of Change on WZXR.

A job is more than a paycheck. 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

0: Def Leppard on 99.3 and 103.7 WZXR. It's Freddie Hammer. You know, the 9/11 Memorial Coalition has made a full day of the Memorial Ride experience. You can go out there right now. You can head out to the Clinton Township Volunteer Fire Company, where they've been hanging out since about 10 o'clock. So you're going to be able to fellowship and spend time with friends and family that are maybe around in the Montgomery area. But then the ride is actually going to kick off after a memorial service. A ride to remember, a ride to honor, and that's going to be happening after the 5 o'clock service, which is part of a ceremony that's going to be remembering those that we lost on 9/11. Once that ride kicks off, we're going to kick stands up around 6 o'clock, and that takes about an hour and a half for the ride to take that route that starts and finishes, actually, at the Clinton Township Fire Hall. And you take that out Route 54 and then head into downtown Williamsport. And when you get to downtown Williamsport, they're going to have a little bit of a change. The route will now take the Arch Street Bridge to 4th Street, then to Campbell Street, rejoining on 3rd. So if you're in the column and you've been in it before and you realize, wait, this is different than last time, then you may realize that, oh, this is the part of the changes that they made to the route. So don't worry. You're definitely in good shape. Free shuttle bus starts off at 4 o'clock today at Montgomery Park. Live music at 7 o'clock with Dylan Dixon and his band Very Few, as well as fireworks by Bixler Pyrotechnics starting off around 9 o'clock. Now, some people are saying, what are you doing with music and a celebration? Really, it's the celebration of life, of those that we lost, and we certainly are missing those that we did lose in 9/11. And it's also America's 250th anniversary. So we wanted to sort of have a different experience, maybe a little bit of excitement and a celebration of life for sure going on tonight in the Montgomery area. So have a good time tonight if you do get out there, and hopefully you'll be able to spend time with your friends and family. Meet Steve Miller Band up next after Valley Weather on WZXR.
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11: Beautiful start to the weekend. Blue skies, sunshine, enjoy. Temperatures today climbing in to the upper 80s. We get into the weekend, there will be the chance of a stray shower during the day on Saturday. I think most of the time, though, it's going to be dry. Better chance to see scattered showers Saturday evening. And high temperatures, mid-80s on Saturday. Sunday, better chance for some more scattered showers. And we'll be talking high temperatures once again in the middle to lower 80s. Enjoy your weekend. Most of it will be dry. Keep an eye on the radar.
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Little Steve Miller Band in Swingtown on WZXR. It's Freddie Hammer. Are you going to give the gift of life? You can do it today till 5 o'clock. I'll tell you where you can go and how you can get signed up for other

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0: Evanescence and Who Will You Follow on 99.3 and 103.7 WZXR. It's Freddie Hammer. You're given the gift of life, right? National blood shortage emergency for the summer. Now, people are getting back into their normal blood-giving routines. Lots of folks go away over the summer, so those donations that they count on really drop over the summertime. So here we are. We're getting back to normal, but hopefully you're still able to give blood because that national blood shortage could happen at any time as we're so close to that level. But redcrossblood.org is the place to go to find a blood drive near you. Today, till 5 o'clock at UPMC Divine Providence, that's on Grampian Boulevard in Williamsport. 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A couple different churches having blood drives. Wednesday from 1:30 to 6, St. Joseph the Worker. That's on West 4th Street. On Friday next week, it's 12 noon to 5 p.m., Bethany Evangelical Lutheran. That's on Broad Street in Montoursville. And then next Monday, you're going to find the Monday the 21st at 11 a.m. till 3, St. Mark's Lutheran Church on Market Street in Williamsport. 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If you've never done it before, RedCrossBlood.org. And then after you give blood, they'll give you a little card that tells you what your blood type is if you didn't know. 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

0: Three Doors Down and Kryptonite on 99.3 and 103.7 WZXR. It's Freddie Hammer, another oldest person to do something cool. I hope that I'm like this when I'm 91 years old. So Dale Sanders is 91, and they nickname him Graybeard because he has a big gray beard. And he's become the oldest person to complete a hike along the famous Appalachian Trail. Now, do you realize that down in North Carolina, they say Appalachian? That's what they say for the university there. It's Appalachian University. But I still say Appalachian because that's what we say in Pennsylvania, right? It took him 359 days to hike the 2,190-mile trail. He fell 71 times and was even hospitalized for a pinched nerve at one point. But Dale Sanders doesn't give up. He set his first record in 2017 at 82. Then his 83-year-old friend broke the record, but he got the title back by getting to be done on the Appalachian Trail. So congratulations to Dale Sanders, and hopefully that can rub off on all of us so we continue to do stuff like that when we're in our 90s. All right, I'm going to come back on Monday after Bob and Tom for 10 a.m. That's when that starts our show. And I can't wait to see you out at the 9/11 Memorial Ride. That's going to be something really special tonight with the 25th anniversary of that, and then celebrating America's 250th anniversary with music and fireworks. So hopefully you'll be down at the Clinton Township Volunteer Fire Company. They got great merch, too. Get yourself a shirt. They're really cool this year. So find out more by going to their website at 911memorialcoalition.org. You can get the route, you can get all the different changes that are happening, and we'll see you out there on the column when they're going through. I'll be listening for your bike. All right, so don't drink and drive. I'm Freddie Hammer. Have a great weekend on WZXR.
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Good afternoon. Barbara Evans in for Jake Michaels. It's 9/11, a day that is special, maybe not in a happy special way, but a way that helped bring our nation together in some odd, strange fashion. We'll try to keep things moving and grooving this afternoon. 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

0: like temperatures today climbing in to the upper 80s. We get into the weekend, there will be the chance of a stray shower during the day on Saturday. I think most of the time, though, it's going to be dry. Better chance to see scattered showers Saturday evening. And high temperatures, mid-80s on Saturday. Sunday, better chance for some more scattered showers. And we'll be talking high temperatures once again in the middle to lower 80s. Enjoy your weekend. Most of it will be dry. Keep an eye on the radar.
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If you are a lady and you're looking for something to wear, how about a $300,000 dress? 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Whose dress? 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

0: WZXR, the Susquehanna Valley's home of rock and roll. Prince Charles and Lady Di, way back in the day, broke up, and Diana got revenge because Charles was already starting a thing with Camilla, and Lady Di, looking fine, wanted to make him sorry for what he did. So there came the revenge dress. I remember it. It was a beautiful little black dress in classic little black dress style. I think it was slightly off the shoulders, but nothing, scantily made or anything like that. It was kind of short, but still proper. And Lady Di wore that loud and proud. Well, that dress is now available for auction at Sotheby's. They expect to go somewhere between $150,000 or maybe up to $300,000. The dress will be available to be seen in London, Hong Kong, and Geneva. And it'll also go through Fashion Week in London before it is auctioned off. But $300,000, little black dress, could be yours.
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0: Stone Temple Pilots on WZXR. Today is the day of the 9/11 Memorial Ride. 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

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Tomorrow morning, we go into a time warp with Bill St. James from 6 until 10. 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

0: WZXR with Pearl Jam, Barbara Evans for Jake Michaels today. 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
15: Beautiful start to the weekend. Blue skies, sunshine, and joy. Temperatures today climbing in to the upper 80s. We get into the weekend. There will be the chance of a stray shower during the day on Saturday. I think most of the time, though, it's going to be dry. Better chance to see scattered showers Saturday evening. And high temperatures, mid-80s on Saturday. Sunday, better chance for some more scattered showers. And we'll be talking high temperatures once again in the middle to lower 80s. Enjoy your weekend. Most of it will be dry. Keep an eye on the radar.
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0: Thank you. Thank you very much. Smoke on the Water from Deep Purple on 99.3 and 103.7 WZXR. Well, guess who's hosting the 2026 MTV Music Video Awards? It's Snoop Dogg. I don't really even care about the videos. I just think it would be fun to watch Snoop Dogg be the host of a big television event like that. Nirvana will receive the Video Vanguard Award, which is a pretty nice award that MTV gives out. So it could be worth a watch or two.
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With today being 9/11, a lot of events and exhibits and things across the country, the Smithsonian's National Museum of American History has a special display. 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

0: 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Today's 9/11 and the Smithsonian's National Museum of American History has an interesting display of rare artifacts. Now, this might appeal to some, and it'll probably just be too sad for others, but this is just something for you to consider. It's only going on through Saturday, so it's more something you'd have to Google unless you're headed to Washington. But the exhibit at the Smithsonian includes rarely seen items from the day 9/11 happened. Seat belts, a flight attendant call button from United Airlines Flight 93, a purse filled with keys, a wallet recovered from the World Trade Center site. I don't know. Could you see it? Could you do it? Could you go look at it? I'm not sure if I could.
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2: Beautiful start to the weekend. Blue sky, sunshine, and joy. Temperatures today climbing in to the upper 80s. We get into the weekend. There will be the chance of a stray shower during the day on Saturday. I think most of the time, though, it's going to be dry. Better chance to see scattered showers Saturday evening. And high temperatures, mid-80s on Saturday. Sunday, better chance for some more scattered showers. And we'll be talking high temperatures once again in the middle to lower 80s. Enjoy your weekend. Most of it will be dry. Keep an eye on the radar.
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0: 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It's time for this date in rock history. In 2024, John Bon Jovi helped coax a woman from jumping off a bridge in Nashville, Tennessee. The singer happened to be filming a music video on the bridge when he saw a woman in a moment of crisis. He helped persuade her to come off the ledge over the Cumberland River to safety in the Nashville area. In 1996, Noel Gallagher walked out on the rest of Oasis halfway through an American tour after a fight with his brother Liam in a hotel in North Carolina. Noel flew back to London the following day. I could probably repeat the same story about any time Oasis appeared on our This Date in History. Those guys fought a lot. In 1987, Peter Gabriel cleaned up at this year's MTV Awards, winning a record 9 awards for Sledgehammer. Best video, best male video, best concept video, etc., etc. He needed like a truck to get all those awards home. In 1971, Donny Osmond started a 3-week run at number 1 on the U.S. charts with Go Away, Little Girl. Now, come on, a lot of rocker chicks started on Donnie, so give us a break. And Google Crazy Horses by the Osmonds. Those Osmonds really did try to go rock and roll a little, maybe not. 1970, Jimi Hendrix was interviewed in England. The interview turned out to be Jimi Hendrix's last. He died 7 days later. During the interview, Hendrix talked about a new musical phase with planned collaborations with Miles Davis and with Paul McCartney. That would have been great to hear. In 1967, filming began for the Beatles' Magical Mystery Tour. There was no script, no clear idea of what was to be accomplished, not even a clear direction about where the bus was supposed to go. That's okay, we liked the movie anyway, and I kind of think we all knew there wasn't much of a script. In 1964, the London Evening News reported that a 16-year-old Eltham College boy, introduced as Laurie Yarham, was everybody's idea of a winner in a Mick Jagger look-alike competition. Laurie looked like Mick Jagger and seemed to know Mick's every action, and the audience really ate it up. Until it turned out that the winner actually turned out to be Mick's younger brother, Chris Jagger. Mm-hmm. This date in rock history from WZXR.
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0: Aerosmith on 99.3 and 103.7 WZXR. It's Friday. It's almost 5 o'clock. The Rush Hour Rock Block is just around the corner. We'll turn it up loud. You turn it up even louder, okay?
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12: Beautiful start to the weekend. Blue skies, sunshine, and joy. Temperatures today climbing in to the upper 80s. We get into the weekend, there will be the chance of a stray shower during the day on Saturday. I think most of the time, though, it's going to be dry. Better chance to see scattered showers Saturday evening. And high temperatures, mid-80s on Saturday. Sunday, better chance for some more scattered showers. And we'll be talking high temperatures once again in the middle to lower 80s. Enjoy your weekend. Most of it will be dry. Keep an eye on the radar.
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0: 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I have some news about Journey coming up in Rock Music News at 6:20 this evening on WZXR, so please stick around for it. Also, did you know that there's going to be a fun show tomorrow night at the CAC, the Journey Bank Community Arts Center, at caclive.com? 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

0: 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Here with Barbara Evans, and it's time for Rock Music News. 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Asbury Park Press says Bon Jovi is booking a tour for 2027. John Bon Jovi made the announcement at the band's Wembley Stadium concert in London, saying, I ain't done. We're booking a tour for next year right now. This was all based on speculation that he might go off the road due to surgeries he's had on his vocal cords. Rock celebrity says David Lee Roth was once a diva. Once a diva? And kept Poison from meeting him for the first 2.5 months of their 1988 tour. Ricky Rocket says the opening band was told to clear the hallway whenever David Lee Roth and the band came through. Arnel Pineda is not leaving Journey. The singer addressed the speculation after guest vocalist Hugo Valenti made surprise appearances with Journey recently in Japan. Pineda led most of the band's 20-song performance, while Valenti sang Faithfully and Keep on Running during guest spots. But after the show in Hawaii, Pineda thanked the audience and wrote, maybe this is not the last. And Led Zeppelin's Robert Plant tells journalist David Fricke that he doesn't feel inspired to write any new music right now. Robert Plant said, I want to write, but the world is in such a mess. Whatever I have to say, it's so trivial and so subjective, it doesn't exist, really. I'm so sad with everything that it's about. I can't even start commenting on it. I really wish I could write. I wish I had a voice that was worth listening to on that level, but I don't. I think he could write and we would listen. And that is your rock music news for today on WZXR.
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7: Your AccuWeather forecast. Tonight, expect clear to partly cloudy skies with a low temperature dropping to 55. Tomorrow will bring mostly cloudy conditions and cooler temperatures. There's a chance of a morning shower followed by periods of rain in the afternoon with a high reaching 74. Tomorrow night, anticipate more rain and a possible thunderstorm in the evening. It will be cloudy, warm, and humid with a low of 68. Be cautious of hydroplaning as there is a risk of ponding on roadways. For AccuWeather, I'm meteorologist Jason Caterina.
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0: 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It's the night of the 9/11 ride kicking off from Montgomery. They're on the roll now. We wish all the riders the best, and thank you.
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0: And with that, I shall say good evening and good night. Barbara Evans saying so long, up next at 99.3 and 103.7 WZXR, Mark Mack. Welcome him with open arms and, of course, open ears.
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Holy Diver, Dio. There's a classic right there, WZXR. Welcome to a Friday night. Mark Mack joining in. Rock stacked up. We got a lot going on around the area, including the 9/11 Memorial Ride. We'll talk a little bit about that coming up. Right now, it's Jimi Hendrix.

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0: 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Mark Mack joining in. 9/11 today. We got the memorial ride in progress. Remember, things have changed this year. They got the free shuttle bus getting people from Montgomery Park to Clinton Township Fire Company. Live music kicked off at 7 tonight, and they're going to have fireworks at 9 o'clock tonight. So some additions to their normal routine. So make sure to get out if you can. 9/11 Memorial Ride in progress. And, of course, details on all that, 911memorialcoalition.org. We'll get a look at Valley weather and Bush straight ahead.
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2: Your AccuWeather forecast. Tonight, expect clear to partly cloudy skies with a low temperature dropping to 55. Tomorrow will bring mostly cloudy conditions and cooler temperatures. There's a chance of a morning shower followed by periods of rain in the afternoon with a high reaching 74. Tomorrow night, anticipate more rain and a possible thunderstorm in the evening. It will be cloudy, warm, and humid with a low of 68. Be cautious of hydroplaning as there is a risk of ponding on roadways. For AccuWeather, I'm meteorologist Jason Caterina.
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Susquehanna Valley's home of rock and roll, WZXR. 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The Who in Creed standing by.

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